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1: 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Mini one, clear.
2: Navac 1's clear and logged off. Brewton 82's clear. 20-07.

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0: 650, 74, 500 block in Gifford.
1: 45, 24 on a stop. Hay Fair Boulevard and Farrell Road, Town of Van Buren, 20, 10 hours. 36, 11 arrived.
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1: I need an assault with injuries on Brown Street and South Albert Street.

0: Copy. Corner of Butternut, South Albert. Couple calls on it. Let's get Ron Watts calling in again. And the three early teens black males are throwing rocks and British people. And it was requesting an ambulance for a possible broken shoulder from this. Emergency staging at 12 and 14. Copy.
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1: 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I'll be out at the Wendy's on Park Street with 72 and 4675. If you have a marked car in the area that can give us an assist here, no rush.
0: Copy, any officer, so unit enables this 4670. The Wendy's on Park Street in the city.
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3: 43.
4: Good.
2: 3912, clear.
3: Clear me at 10 off the stop, and then for the assist a citizen, I got an adult male on board, en route to 550 South Clinton Street.
4: Copy.
5: 650, just hold me, I'll be following.
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0: 8481 Gassner, 331 Linda Lane, Mina Jean Payone, regarding a neighbor, Tim Smiley, 65-year-old boy Mouse, harassing the caller about her dogs. Cars are separated, no weapons, unknown intox. Swing signal 44 on the other half. 523.
1: 45512.
0: Copy.
2: 523.
3: Caller's back on the line. She couldn't be there if you're not everywhere.
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0: 3611 to control F, one detained.
4: Reduce 2017.
5: Three zero zero two, control.
4: 3002.
5: You can clear me 11.
0: 3801, clear. 4533, clear.
4: Received. 4504, clear. Marcellus A2 is transporting, 2018.

0: 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Play ladder 3 is clear. 3611 to control of the end channel 2.
1: Received.
0: 4512, David, arrive.
2: Channel 3, Antonio, Shasani, Andrews after a fall. Number 6, Willowbrook Lane, Wilgermania, 2020.
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And this rescue Fayetteville 82, number 6, Willowbrook, Maine. 4521 arrived.

0: Manlius Rescue, Fayetteville, ambulance A2 is assigned. It's a Bravo response injury from a fall. Number 6, Willowbrook Lane off of West Pleasant Street and Stickley Drive. Apartment number 5. The 55-year-old female screaming, stating she fell and she needs help. Her neck cracked. This will be apartment number 5 for Manlius Rescue, Fayetteville. Ambulance notification for Manlius, ambulance 2021.
1: 3801, copy the stop on the parkway near Joe Griffin Drive.
0: Clay Squad 1's logged on. Manlius A1 is logged on. Manlius A1, you're responding, Fayetteville ambulance, you can disregard.
1: 3801, advise and clear to copy.
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4: 433.
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4: 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Myself and 650 are heading back to 539 Gifford Street regarding the Shawn Street call.
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0: Yes, that is on gate 11. I'll be myself in 2-1. All set.
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1: 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Columbia 78 to 1116 Butternut for a 2-year-old having a seizure.
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0: 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They've been notified.
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6: 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Nova 3's on the air.
4: Many two, just the advisors, a police unit on scene now requesting EMS to step it up. Patient will be outside.
2: Five 5702, clear, 4533, clear.
4: 5706, clear.
2: 3202 arrived.

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1: AL squad 4 is clear.
2: Go ahead.
0: AMR is inquiring about ETA. They're still staging.
2: Sorry about that. I'm in and out. We were coming from the building.
0: Copy.
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0: 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Any for a traffic complaint, Cognoy Road, Walton Road in Clay.
1: 4513.
0: Caller does not wish to meet. Reporting there, Cognoy and Walton, two juveniles riding e-bikes, doing wheelies. I think heading on Marlin Drive.
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0: 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Dow General 606, Barnum Street off Catherine Street. 95, group of three, 13-year-old males throwing rocks at people. No other officers involved, possibly the same juveniles from 453's call. 2055.
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4: 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Regarding her son, Robert Ingram, 9-year-old white male, is running away. I think I had northbound on Morgan towards the Waterhouse. Has autism. She wearing a black and blue top, red shorts. Caller is following him on foot.
1: 633 status.
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6: Ron Watts is a 6. We'll take Hickory.
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4: Copy. Physical domestic. 617 Hickory off North Bride. 3 Morris disturbance. The downstairs apartment, no 85, says you can hear their downstairs neighbors fighting. It's a domestic related. Put you at 2038.
2: NAVAC 6 clear. 2038. Control the 4F2.
6: We copy. F2.
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1: 3403.
4: You clear to copy?
1: Yeah.
4: I think that vehicle was listed as a suspect vehicle in a larceny from the James Street Wegmans 2 days ago. There's a 15 done on it.
1: Copy, I'm aware.
4: 2039.
7: Burton and Central Square, if you're still standing by. It's a pole fire. 5585 Oneida Drive off of Telford Road. Caller reporting a wire on fire in front of this address for Burton and Central Square, 2039. Morris Corners Car 2 arrived. Morris Corners Engine 31 responding. Morris Corners Battalion 2 has arrived. Morris Corners Car 3 has arrived.
4: 4523, clear for information, channel 5 units, fire responding on a pole fire, Oneida Drive in Cicero, at a point
6: 2040. 833.
3: 833. Got a DR for a cop check, fiction Delta, please.
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7: Morris Corners Truck 2 responding.
4: 3911, I need to assist the Manlius Senior Activity Center, 1 Archie Albany Ave, Manlius. Caller the Recreation Director, Ryan Campbell, due of 1 in charge, so 30 to resist. Towards the 2 teenage males were harassing the band and other patrons. last seen towards the OIP Plaza. They're both on foot. One of them's got a green shirt. The other one has blonde hair. Unknown intoxication. No weapon seen. Probably going to be wearing a teal polo and khakis.
1: 3-4-4, you can have me.
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4: 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Looks like the caller's no longer following. 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
5: 3611-06, we're in the parking lot of McDonald's.
0: 4506, cop.
5: 460, arrived.
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1: 650. 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What about with the LCUs?
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7: South Bay Ladder
1: 523 obtained domestic with injuries, 212 Lincoln Ave across the Tallman and Clover. Nicole Canfield calling regarding the cousin's child's father, Anthony Wagner. Put hands on the caller, threw a bottle at her. She's bleeding from the arm. AMR has been notified.
13: Cross pronoun, 17-year-old black male, purple hoodie, sitting on the porch with 4 to 5 other people, then reached for what looked like a unknown type pistol as a car drove by and started walking off towards Highland Street.
4: 3911 arrived.
1: Now possibly has a gun, however, no one's seen one.
12: Did the 85 actually see a firearm or just throw it?
8: 523, copy.
12: 633, we're on the phone with that 85 right now.
7: Mayo squad, 4's off the air. Morris Corners truck 2 is clear.
1: So 32 armed on the male half.
12: Brewerton engine 3's in the room.
13: Copy, I'll send you. 43, per the notes, they did see one.
7: Brewerton engine 3 responding.
12: 633, just stay off the street for now.
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5: 4512, David clear. 4101 clear.
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7: You put me out, 03.
10: Here's the Lincoln. Anthony's getting into a white Volvo SUV left on the Tallman towards South Ave. Now we have the male half on the phone. It's Nicole. Slipped around the pool. Apparently denying everything.
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17: 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It was about to be pulled up on Lincoln.
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10: 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Kirkville Road and North Manlius Road, the town of Manlius.
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3: 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Copy. A shots fired on Onondaga Boulevard and Whedon Road, town of Onondaga.
0: 4526.
4: And units for a suspicious vehicle just occurred, Bridge Street near Boulevard, town of Onondaga.
1: 3402. 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You can close out the Cicero alarm. I am en route to the River Drive.
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2: Race.
3: 4507-4526. Onondaga Boulevard and Whedon Road. Caller reporting they can hear gunshots from the quarry. There's a poor phone connection. Thinks it might be kids partying. Unable to hear anything else.
2: Cicero Squad is clear. Manoa Car 3 is logged on.
0: 4526, copy and route. Is there any drones working?
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4: 3401 and 02, see suspicious vehicle just occurred, Bridge Street, Neary Boulevard East. Caller's Peter Ledrance, not willing to meet. States he saw a mid-20s white male, lastly wearing a black shirt, driving a black Mustang, New York Reg, Lincoln Boy King, 1530, LBK 1530. Saw this male pick up a 20-year-old white female with a black shirt and black pants. The female willingly got into the vehicle. There was no disturbance reported whatsoever. And caller just found this suspicious vehicle was last seen headed on Bridge Street from Erie Boulevard 10 minutes ago. No weapons seen, unknown intoxication, 2053.
1: Channel 5, any drone operator able to assist? Onondaga Boulevard, Onondaga for shots fired. Police squad 1's off the air.
0: I'm detained at 2053.
6: 45S2, control.
3: 45S2.
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6: Can you attach me to that last call?
3: Received.
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7: 523, we got one detained.
0: Received the same one or another one? I already got one detained.
7: Just one.
4: Received. 3402, the Mustang comes back to a 23 convertible, black in color, registered to Salon Quinn, who also has a signal 44.
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0: Copy.
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0: 51.
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10: 03, go ahead. 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
10: Correct.
3: Marcel's A4 is locked off, 2057.
1: Okay, tell them to come to Clover Street. We're here with the victim. Violate the jungle gym for the Southwest Community Center.
10: Where is it?
1: She's got some lacerations to her arm and some glass on.
10: Where is it?
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6: S2.
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11: Head down to Clover Street. 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
6: 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You can clear this at 6 and a PM.
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2: 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I can disregard that ride you were going to give. It's going to be fireworks, too.
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5: 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Copy, 4513, you're going to be the furthest out. That's 52, just barely behind you.
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7: 431. 452, do you confirm the suspicious vehicle?
2: It's valid on a gray Lexus to the RO or the caller, I mean.
1: 31, Lewis, can you invest? Mario's Minimar, 800 Park Ave for Liberty Street, meeting with the Mario's, Iran, sending the notes, 2106. 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
8: Waves to abdominal pain, Charlie response, 300 Sydney Street. 4522, that's consent. In the area of 112 North Woodland Drive, caller's reporting a small white SUV driving slowly around the neighborhood for the last few hours.
2: Go ahead.
8: Head to Channel 4 units, point of information. EMS responding to the abdominal pain call, 300 Sydney Street in the town of Camillus, and at point 2106.
1: Yeah, I'll set on checks.
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8: Wave 2 abdominal pain, Charlie response, 300 Sydney Street, across the Columbus Ave, Melrose Ave. 79 female abdominal pain, Fairmount Fire District, 2106.
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8: 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I'd advise if you need the air, if you find them.
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4: 5702. It was an open line from the McDonald's, 3806 Burton Road. It's an open line cell phone that entered as the initial caller heard what kind of sounded like a dispute in the background, but said it was muffled and hard to understand. We've had several other calls from it. The most recent one said it just sounded like a male and female having a conversation. No direct calls from the McDonald's of any issues there.
1: Copy.
5: 5761. I'm right here outside McDonald's. I'll go check it out.
6: 4526 Control, you can make this a fireworks complaint.
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2: 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EMS is running to a possible full arrest. Clemenol Laundromat, 49 James Street. 2109.
3: Hey, back to off here.
7: 512 at the next responding unit can just should be near the front of the store. We'll continue watching the rear.
4: Up. 4512, we're cutting off for your last transmission. 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
3: Control 45S8 for notification.
7: We just have 50 to check the bathrooms up front, and we will check the rear for you.
4: Where is he? 52, did you copy?
6: 833-642.
0: Company's responding to Colonial Laundromat. Going to be on the corner of North Townsend and James Street. Calls reporting a 40s male laying lifeless on the side of the road. 2110.
3: Please, to arrive.
1: 643.
4: 4552. If you have reception there, just check the bathrooms in front of the store, if you can.
6: Uber 642. Officer Fryer.
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6: 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We got Justin if you want to come have a discussion with him over in the 500 block of Rolling.
1: Copy, perfect. Thank you, right there.
4: Hi, 412, copy, arrived.
6: Don Rescue, 3181 Bellevue Ave.
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3: 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EMS responding to a breathing problems call, 3181 Bellevue Ave in the town of Onondaga, and a point 2111.
1: 663.
8: Go ahead. Mark Dalton, Alan Gordon, route to booking.
4: 5702-5761. 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Didn't realize his phone was calling. He is an employee there just working, so it's all okay.
6: 619-7.
3: Control of 45S2 for notification.
6: Thank you. Taunton Rescue 1 responding.
7: 4512, we're going to be all set with status. He left.
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1: Copy.
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0: Engine 9's arrived. Mini 9 arrived, 2112.
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8: Received.
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8: 45S2.
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9: 594 to 653.
8: 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We can 43 it.
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2: 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What's on the C Street and Transportation Drive in the town of Skaneateles, 2116.
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3: 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Appreciate it.
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1: Four five five two 4101 clear clears 2119. 4524 clear 3001 logged off.
2: 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Assist AMR with lifting a patient that they're just returning from the hospital for Mars Corners 2119. Mars Corners Car 2, Mars Corners Squad 2 responding.
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4: 3-4, is it port control?
2: 3-4-0-4. Marcellus, 28 Maple Street.
4: I'll be en route back to the PD to assist.
2: Received.
0: 4-6 arrived.
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1: Gabby.
5: 6-5-1, one in custody.
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2: Marcellus Fire, make an investigation. Natural gas odor. 28 Maple Street off of Orange Street. 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No illness known. For Marcellus, UF TAC 4, 2121.
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3: Alright.
0: Yeah, you're PD.
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0: 3002 clear, 4506 arrived, 2123. Three 611 clear, 3100 clear. Three 101 clear.
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0: 5 S 2 clear.
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0: 450-14513, Star Para Fight, was in progress, Citizenship and Service Academy of Syracuse, Buckley Road and Bailey Road, Pennsylvania.
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0: 452-24501-13, your discretion. It's in front of 7053 Buckley Road, across the Bailey Nancy. Caller was a passerby reporting two juveniles fighting in front of the school. I saw this as they were passing 3 minutes ago. Unknown intoxication, no weapon seen.
5: 413, no further.
4: 2124.
5: 4502, day control. 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
3: 4-3 responding.
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3: Marsh Corners Squad 2's arrived.
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1: AC transporting.
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5: 611.
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0: 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The only description we have so far is a 15-year-old white male and a 15-year-old unknown race female. No clothing description for either.
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6: 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Call taker still working on further.
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3: Fairmount Rescue, MVC hit and run on Agar Road and West Genesee Street. It's a juvenile that was on a scooter, got hit by a vehicle. Vehicle took off. The caller stating the subject, stating he's not hurt. 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
4: 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On Agar Road, West Genesee Street. A juvenile on a scooter hit by a vehicle. Vehicle is now parked by Old Navy. The victim is conscious and breathing. Fairmount Fire District 2126.
6: Camillus units going to the hit and run. The suspect vehicle is parked by Old Navy. It is a blue SUV bearing New York registration, Lincoln David Tom 7614, LDT 7614. Comes back to a blue Nissan Rogue.
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5: 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Right off South Spit. 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
3: Fairmount units, the patient will be in the grass area by the Sunoco.
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3: Albers Rescue 4 is in the air. Fairmount Engine 5 has arrived.
8: Mini 10. Going to the Sunoco at the corner of Erie and Teal for a 40-year-old male having a seizure, 2127.
2: 61. 464.
3: Fairmount Rescue 1 arrived.
7: 61 to 64, so 79 after this view at the corner of Burnett Ave and North Beach. Burnett and North Beach. Car is calling regarding his black HRV versus a Ford. No injuries, no weapons, false intoxication. Is coming back to a Glen Ball home and shares 2128.
2: 464 got it.
9: 464 got it.
0: And unit for a hazardous condition on Onondaga Lake Parkway, Tasca.
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7: 493, clear.
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5: 521.
0: 4401, it's on Onondaga Lake Parkway just before it splits for the Destiny ramp. Callers reporting an unknown color sedan had been swerving, then stopped in the middle of the road with their hazard lights on. Unknown further just said that it was before the ramp for Destiny.
11: 21, can you put up a property check at 428 Stolp? We'll be all set on check.
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6: 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Any units for a hazardous condition? Northbound 81. At the on-ramp from some North Street, Tana Salina.
10: 5701, you can hold me open.
5: 644, clear.
3: Fairmount engine 4 is logged on.
6: 5701, I'm in to assist for hazardous condition northbound 81 in the area of the 7th North Street ramp 281. It's a construction cone in the middle of the road.
5: 4501.
10: 5701, I can advise.
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3: Marcellus, car 1 arrived.
6: 3002 arrived, 4524 locked off. 4512B watch clear, 4523C watch locked off.
5: He's on units on the point, EMS responding. Just Beans, Kebab Guys, Erie Boulevard East, out of the way.
6: 4501, clear.
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6: And arrived.
5: 3913, what park was that? 04 to 641, status?
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7: Copy. It's going to be a Madison Joseph Kerr, John Street, and Spring. John and Spring. Cautious is a 30-year-old black male, same wearing all black, saying he had a silver handgun and pointed at the caller. Last thing headed down the hill towards car bomb. Saying the suspect is with between 10 and 15 other people. Not moving as a group, but they're all spaced out and walking. 2136.
16: Copy. We're about to call. Is there any other, like, identifying characteristics about this guy that you can get from the caller?
7: Copy, I can ask. Just let me on the air.
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5: 749.
6: 45L1 logged off.
16: I don't have the DR, but I'll be out on a follow-up for that DOA from 210 Kellogg at 228 on Nav. I'll be all set.
6: 5704, clear.
5: 36.
18: 633.
5: 51, are you guys the landline?
18: Go ahead. Sure, that's all. Be on board with the booking, sir.
5: Are you aware? We're all set.
7: Stand by, I'm asking.
5: Okay. Copy, you've got nobody en route to Carbine intersection. We'll be back up towards town.
14: 3912, clear.
5: 749, it's still open. I'll put you back on.
7: Copy, we are through landline.
5: Can you just get a clothing description, please?
7: Copy.
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0: Okay, do you want to know your own colors? This has the last thing. You want black shorts, black shirt, black pants.
1: 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Yes, ma'am.
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3: I'll take AMR here. 30 Steamer, not conscious of breathing.
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5: 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I'll have another vehicle here on August 5th. Be New York, Henry King Union, 8198, HKU 8198.
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4: 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And I had 8. 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
7: 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Can you put that on a property check, 1807 Lodi Street? 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
12: Mini 8 and Rescue 2, you're going to 118 McClure Avenue. Police are on scene of a status check, now reporting a full arrest. 2141.
2: 594, you got it.
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6: No, what was that?
4: NAVAC 6, overdose, Charlie response, 219 East Taft Road.
1: 4502.
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4: Maybach 6, overdose, trailer response, 219 East Half Road, across the South Bay Road and Paula Drive. It's a 28 male. It's been drinking and on antidepressants. North Syracuse Fire District, 2141.
2: 3913.
1: 611.
2: Go ahead.
1: I'll be out to Stolp, and I'll take an ET1 when it becomes available. No rush.
9: 450102, I just got a message from the fire department. They're now saying she's back at her residence at 111 East Molloy Road. She's no longer in front of the fire department. I'll change the address.
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4: 4102, we have a poisoning call in at 219 East Taft Road. 28-year-old male stated he had been drinking and was on antidepressants and was scared. He then requested to cancel, saying he didn't want an ambulance. Ambulance is continuing. I don't know if you wanted to go on that as well or not.
2: 644 clear.
10: Yeah, 02, that's affirmative. Right over there.
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4: 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Call sign. Caller is Aaron into Nicola.
2: 4101,
4: I'll head over there as well.
2: First. Yes, I'm playing fireworks in the area of 1116 Bellevue Ave. 611, okay, then just get rid of that known to me.
10: 5-4-D-1-9-6-4-3.
2: Thank you.
10: 2212, 6 and 10.
4: 2212, received. 5712-4512, copy, possible burglary in progress. 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
14: 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Caller Ashley Terranoni, possible juvenile, reporting a banging sound coming from inside the home, believes it's possibly from a closet. States the basement has not been checked. She's checked everywhere else. She doesn't see anyone home or no signs of forced entry. She's concerned someone may be in the house. She is home alone currently without any parents there.
10: Back to where we're at, 1-18.
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14: 571 to the caller, will be waiting by the garage door for you. There are five vehicles in the driveway that are authorized to be there.
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4: 5705
2: Control. 5705. 5712. I'll be all set here to county. Cancel.
4: Can you please force August off? 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
0: Okay, 4512, you can just write.
1: Gabby.
3: 611. 611.
1: 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B-Suite 148. It's a 69 female with a head injury after a fall. Morris Porter's Fire District, 2151.
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9: Many 2. Chest pains. 139 Steuben Street. Between Pond Street and Kirkpatrick Street. Many 2. Chest pains. 139 Steuben Street. Between Pond Street and Kirkpatrick Street.
10: Many 2 going to 139 Steuben Street, apartment number 2 for a 58-year-old female with chest pains. 2053.
11: 440, could I get my marriage time, please?
5: North Syracuse car 1 arrived. It is going to be on Bear Road near the on-ramp to 481.
1: Right at
6: 1936. North Syracuse car 1 arrived on Bear Road near the on-ramp to 481. North Syracuse engine 4 is en route.
5: No active fire.
8: 5701.
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1: 5701.
8: Cone's been removed, clear 15, back in the other.
3: 451.
1: Perfect.
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1: Copy. Did you need a DR?
3: Again, thank you.
1: Copy.
0: 4513. So crossing the Duncans at North Main Street and Bear Road. Caller Jeffrey Wood in a red Ford Explorer versus another vehicle. Reported the other vehicle was smoking fire on scene, stating no active fire. Also showing two Jeffrey Woods in shares, 132 PIC, 132 armed, unknown if either of your caller. Copier en route and 2155.
2: 3401, 3402, copy suspicious vehicle, Harvest Hill Drive and Randall Road, Donna DeWitt. Code 5's arrived. Both units en route, suspicious vehicle, 5207 Harvest Hill Drive between Randall Road and the dead end. And Laura Alfieris calling, not willing to meet, regarding an unknown color vehicle, was sitting at the end of the street, flashed its headlights a few times and is now one house down, flashed its headlights a few times more, a bunch of juice got into it. Second vehicle just pulled up and is also flashing their headlights. The second vehicle is possibly silver in color, maybe headed towards Randall Road. No further at 2155.
0: 3002, I copy your stop in front of 102 Syracuse Street in the village of Baldwinsville. Well, you're clear to copy.
3: Good.
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0: 4502, any unit to assist. Copy criminal mischief in progress. Woodbury Ave, cross of Gulster Ave, Town Salina.
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1: 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They are South Laurel and Brian Ave. Trying fire going off in the area. 2158.
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15: I'm in the 700 block of Butternut in New York. David, X-ray Charlie, 8296, DXD, 8296, should show not a black Nissan, but we are all set. Just the DR, please.
10: The name is slowed down.
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3: Unit to 428 Stoll, please.
0: And Unit 40, signal 79, northbound 481, just before the Oswego County Bridge, 10 o'clock.
12: Copy.
16: 5712.
0: 5712, northbound Route 481, between Route 31 and the bridge for the Oswego County line. Caller Benjamin Dowd in a black Silverado versus a deer. 5712 en route, 2201. 3002, status.
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6: Manlius and Fayetteville notification for the duty chief on a possible structure fire. Casanova. 26 Nelson Street off of Park Street and Lakers Lane. 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
7: Not to confuse things, but can we have the third ET go to the DOA, and we'll take the next ET here. 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
3: 611, I got 594 going to Stolp and 596 going to McClure. What did you need the other one?
0: Partial name back 3, set a check.
7: 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Thank you.
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0: Receive.
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5: 4502 to control. You can show me the area.
0: Perfect. Units on the hang-up call, unknown if related. We have a couple, Antoine Hicks showing 32 resists and one with a file 5.
2: 3912 clear.
1: 5-5 in quarters.
0: 3202 copy, you're clear.
2: It's a third-party caller, domestic with injuries, 828 Southwest, possibly apartment number 4, across of Chandraday in West Onondaga. Got a call from the niece, a 24-year-old black female, that the boyfriend, also unknown name, was physical with her, advising she was hurt. They've found the address and chairs. The AMR going to be staging. A previous call showing apartment 4, also apartment 14. Advised about getting anything further.
4: 644, I got it.
3: 533 copy.
2: Male had possibly Khalil Hillard, 40s black male.
0: 5712 arrived.
2: 543 and 594 both arrived. Unit 4885.
6: And your company 10 in quarters.
1: And his car 2 is clear.
3: Good.
2: Hang up call, female on the line was rambling, stated no emergency. All set, I assume.
0: 4301 arrived.
3: No problem.
6: 493.
1: Man, that's 32 is clear.
6: 493.
1: And the Ascension 32 is clear, closing the call. 2207.
6: Can I get an ET maybe at call line? John, put a simulator portion, please.
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0: 4502, copy.
2: Units to Southwest. The previous call, the 68, the male put a knife to the female's neck.
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3: 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West Tennessee and East Tennessee near Hybrid Street, Mills Fable.
0: 461, this will be a 6. 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
5: Bennington Rescue 2. Stabbing. In progress. 1801 Erie Boulevard, East Catholic Charities Men's Shelter. Between Divine Street and Ives Avenue. Bennington Rescue 2. Stabbing. In progress. 1801 Erie Boulevard, East Catholic Charities Men's Shelter. Between Divine Street and Ives Avenue.
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1: 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Caller security reporting one male stabbed, currently in and out of consciousness. Suspect may have fled the scene. 2210.
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3: Sorry.
5: 463, it's going to be a stabbing. 1801 Erie Boulevard East, the men's shelter. Caller reporting a black male. He's got a black shirt, blue jeans, stabbed. He's going to be outside, in and out of consciousness. I'll advise on a suspect.
2: 463, copy.
0: 4507 K92, copy. You're both en route. Physical domestic in progress, 2061 Berwyn Road, 2061 Berwyn Road off of Collins Road in the town of Pompey. Caller is a Deborah Means versus her husband, John Means, a 69-year-old white male. Male punched her in the head and threw her to the ground. No weapons involved, but there is possibly a long gun in the safe in the basement. Caller and her husband are both high on meth. 4507 K92, showing 32 PIC for John Means at this address.
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4: This will be a 6. 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
7: Copy, 463. 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
5: 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I'm about 27 minutes out.
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0: 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Barely happened from behind.

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2: Catch a channel for you, and that's point of information. Fire EMS responding to a false call. 7170 O'Brien Road in the town of Van Buren, end of point 2216.
0: Can you just add me to the full warrant arrest from 3325 West Genesee Street? I'll be en route to 213 West Colvin Street, apartment 1, to try and make contact with the parents.
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0: Notification DBC starting Nova 3, false bravo response, 7170 O'Brien Road, Crescent Jones Road, O'Brien Road Apartments, apartment 212, 70-year-old female, unknown injuries after a fall off the bed, Lakeside Fire District 2216.
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3: 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Amber is on scene and he's just walking around.
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1: Four six four.
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5: May I say one in service?
0: 1064, it's harassment just occurred, Green Village Apartments, 341 Village Drive, Apartment 3F, Edson Road. Caller was Sean Keene regarding a Will D. N., 36-year-old back male. Said he was outside threatening to shoot him, but no gun was seen. He was very uncooperative, was transferred to our supervisor, who was also uncooperative with him. He said he's no longer in the area to meet, but is requesting a call back from an officer, 2218.
1: Okay. 461, I can take that.
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0: Bridgeport Rescue, 79 Possible, 7478, Route 298. NAVAC 2 is 79 Possible, be Route 298.
1: 3201, 3202 for a signal 79 Possible, 80, Route 298, Crescent East Taft and Arapagetica, Town of Cicero.
2: No on the ball.
1: Route 298 in Rattlesnake Gulch, East Taft Road and Arapagetica for your cross. Two vehicles, accident, one vehicle went into the swamp. 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
0: NAVAC 2 is 79 Possible. Be on Route 298 north of East Taft Road. Between East Taft Road and Arapagetica Ave, it's a two vehicle accident with one vehicle in the swamp. Attempting further. Bridgeport Fire District 2221.
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0: 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NAVAC 3 at the hospital.
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0: Updated notes, the female in the vehicle in the swamp keeps pressing her horn and screaming. Not exactly sure where they are. They possibly hit a pole. 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
1: Units responding for the 79 Possible 80 Route 298. Caller is reporting one vehicle hit a telephone. Another vehicle is a white Ford Explorer. The vehicle that went into the swamp that possibly hit the phone pole. 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
5: Eastern units point. EMS responding, breathing problem, James Street, the Wegmans near Thompson Road, coming to it.
6: See the top of quarter status.
5: All sent over there.
6: Basic.
0: Eves 4, breathing problem, shelter response, 4256 James Street, cross of Thompson Road and West Manley Street. Hit the Wegmans in a handicapped spot. It's a 16-year-old male. Difficulty breathing, a rapid heart rate. I mean a white Kia Sorento. In the DeWitt Fire District, 2223.
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0: Bridgeport Car 3 is responding. Bridgeport units responding to Route 298. I have a caller who is the driver of a white Ford Explorer. Possible facial injuries. Is declining an ambulance at this time. Going to be a 45-year-old female. K92 arrived.
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0: Bridgeport Car 2 is responding. East 4 en route.
1: Units responding for the signal 80. Be advised, just received a disabled vehicle in the same area. Call passerby reporting a white SUV disabled on the side of the road in a bad spot. This is possibly one and the same. You can just advise if there's another vehicle that needs assistance. But it looks like that vehicle may have been hit while it was disabled.
10: Fire control, Bridgeport Car 1. I'm on a scene. I have one car off into the sun behind a pole. I have another one that's disabled in the road.
11: 4563, can you hear me that?
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0: Copy for N1. You'll be out momentarily. Bridgeport 1, I copy. You have one car off in the swamp behind the pole. Another car is disabled in the road. We also did start an ambulance. Let us know if you still need them.
1: Units responding for the AD updated. The driver of the white Ford Explorer is confirming that she was a disabled vehicle initially. Going to do these two calls together.
7: Control, Bridgeport Car 3 has arrived.
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0: 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South Gunnison, West Onondaga.
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2: 641, you clear me at the time. I'll take that.
0: Where's it?
2: 4704.
3: 5704.
4: 644, you can hold me out. I'll go to that with 641.
0: I received.
1: 4504-5704, 3 Cross Country Drive off of Sun Meadows Way in the town of Anbean. Caller is a Robert Davis, does not wish to meet. States a light-skinned male was banging on his door, does not know him. He is now on foot on Cross Country towards Meigs Road. 4504, copy, you're en route 2227.

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2: 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Oswego Road, cross of Provo, drive, town of Clay, 2228.
9: Negative. One will do. Possible two refusals, but continue the one.
6: 5705, copy your stop. Eastbound Route 5, cross of Washington Turnpike. 2229. Cappy, we'll continue the ambulance. We'll let them know possible two refusals. 2229.
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4: 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Fire responding to a carbon monoxide alarm, 104 Dunhill Drive in the town of Van Buren, end of point 2230.
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6: Lakeside Fire, carbon monoxide alarm, 104 Dunhill Drive, cross street of Stiles Road in the dead end. Caller stage CO, gas alarms going off. No illnesses reported. They were advised to evacuate. Utilize TAC 3 for operations, 2230 hours.
3: 461.
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13: 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I'll let you know when I'm able.
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4: 4301-3600 for a disturbance in progress in the area of Caroline Ave and Woods Road in the village of Solvay.
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4: 4301, 4398, disturbance in progress, Caroline Ave and Woods Road in the village of Solvay. Caller reporting she hears a female arguing with two males, unknown weapons, unknown intoxication. Sounds verbal at this time.
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0: 4526 and any unit to assist for a fight in progress, 6120 South Salinas Street in the town of Onondaga.
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2: 4526.

0: 4526 and any unit to assist. Flight in progress, 6120 South Salina Street, 6120 South Salina Street, Greeley's Auto and Tire in the town of Onondaga. 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Call taker still working on further.
1: Bridgeport Engine 3 arrived.
2: Bridgeport Engine 3 has arrived, 2233.
0: 4526, we received another caller on this. It's going to be a black male in a maroon Jeep. Has another black male on the ground in a headlock. No weapons and unknown intoxication at this time.
3: Police Sector 3 route.
4: Three 402 and route. And squeaky clean, 2234.
2: TLC 442 BMS, injuries after a fight, 6120 South Salina Street.
0: Any unit to assist, 4526, flight in progress, 6120 South Salina Street in the town of Onondaga.
2: Messenger, you can hold me open and send it.
0: Received.
2: Fire control to all Bridgeport units responding to Route 298, holding with units on the scene, 2234.

0: unit 464, 493.
1: Four six four. Car will arrive. The unit is available in a second.
2: 493.
3: Copy, car arrived. Car one, you arrived. Utilize tech 3 for operations. Units will be out momentarily. 2235.
0: Four six four and 493 disturbance. 1349 TLF. 1349 TLF off of James Street. Caller says about 30 minutes ago she heard a young girl screaming and crying. That there was a man with her. She's saying she just heard it again, possibly coming from the white or blue house from across the street here. 2235.
4: 4526-5708. Another caller is saying the child is approximately 15 years old, black male, last seen wearing a white t-shirt and gray pajama pants, is walking north down on South Salina Street.
1: 464, got it.
2: 493, copy.

0: 521, can you mark time for weapon recovery?
1: 5236.
2: K98452, copy disturbance in progress. North Star Boulevard, Henry's Lee Boulevard, Town of Clay.
3: Enos 411.
1: 411. 5706 control.
2: 5706.
3: 411, I have a work alarm. It's going to be at the Hanus Jewelers and at the Mall. Just wondering if security can advise.
2: Copy both units en route. North Star Boulevard, 4763. North Star Boulevard. Press Henry Clay. Outside apartment 227, caller is reporting a late 40s black male.
1: Ambient 570826 is call.
4: Many 2. Leaving. 513 Highland Street. Between Beecher Street and Graves Street. Many 2. Leaving. 513 Highland Street. Between Beecher Street and Graves Street.
1: Yep, that's fine.
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2: 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No weapons, possibly intoxicated. Male's wearing a black hoodie, black do-rag, and black shorts. Caller's not looking to me.
5: Dispatch Nova 3.
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2: Nova 3.
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2: TLC 442, ELS, you're en route. 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The caller has put a plate, which is Mary Edward Nora, 5021, MEN 5021, comes back to a red Toyota RAV4, stating it was going north. 4502, 452 on your status.
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10: Started a burg in progress, 121 Lafayette Road, Knob Hill, apartment 323. NV Shagareem calling. Left approximately 2 hours ago and leaving, left the door unlocked. 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I think someone's inside the apartment. Can be waiting in the lobby. We're trying to get a hold of the detail unit up there.
11: Area check is going to be negative for that male. You can clear units 4 and 10 for now.
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10: It's on point. 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
2: Archel TLC 442, police have located the subject. They're going to be at South Line on Oakley.
15: Yeah, I didn't hear anything at the above address. Any other caller in this?
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16: 644.
10: One caller reporting one shot. No shots about her. 1624 West Colvin. Just west of Craddock. Nothing seen.
16: 44 copy. 41
15: Craddock. Holy shit, I didn't want to arrive at O'Brien Road.
2: Waste doing service.
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10: 3404 to 3402.
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10: 4502 to control.
2: 4502.
10: We got a lot of cars up there. I'm getting out 41 now.
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0: 456-3-6211 Diffin Road, 6211 Diffin Road, across the Falconwood Drive, Town of Cicero. Caller Jacob Notar is reporting his mother is acting off, apparently has a brain tumor history. He's not listening to the caller, trying to park the car apparently for the last 10 minutes. Keeps going into reverse. Looks like they're having an argument about this. Have a special situation there to PD respond on all calls due to a known PIC for Jacob and or Carol.
1: 4553, clear me at 10 and send me to him.
0: 4553, copy.
2: Copy.
3: Could you just go with the DR, please?
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3: Thank you.
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0: 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Between Mason Avenue and Velasco Road. 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Chest pains. 4722 Onondaga Boulevard, Wegmans. Between Mason Avenue and Velasco Road.
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0: EMS is requesting your location. 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

0: Units in point for a loud complaint. Salina at East Beard, South Salina at East Beard. Per the caller, there's loud music and a million homies outside partying. Nobody to meet with.
1: Four, five, six, three, clear. All units on Woodbury Ave status.
0: 4521, all set, no need.
1: 2302, 4553, clear. Four, five, zero, two, and two, two, clear.

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1: Is that 643?
0: 633, Shell 3.
1: 33, go ahead.
0: Looks to be a top 8. Just checking the apartment to see if there are other party involved here.
1: Copy, what was the address again? I just got apartment 8. Was this the 1022 North State?
0: Yep, 1022 North State, apartment 8.
2: 611.
1: Copy.
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0: 301 property, track 45222 on a stop, Electronics Parkway near I-90, 2306.
1: East 5 is logged on and off the air, 2306.

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0: Units deployed for Ground Criminal Mischief, 110 South Warren Street, Hanover Square and Water Street side. Nobody to meet with, so it was 8 black males, black females, 2 in ski masks. They threw a rock and broke a car window and were climbing on a fountain and took off northbound on Salina.
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1: 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You can amend this to a physical domestic clear units 66 and 10.
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1: 3600-5705, shots fired just occurred, 400 Wolverta Road near the Wolverta Park Elementary School.
2: 00 in room.

0: 3600 copy 5705. It's going to be a gunshot fire just occurred in the area of 400 Wilberta Road at Wilberta Park Elementary School. Callers not with me heard what sounded like gunshots a dozen or so approximately 10 minutes ago.
1: 11, you can have me.
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3: 5705, we're right around the corner. I did just hear a bunch of fireworks behind Wegmans. I'm wondering if it's one from the site, but we'll check the area.
0: Copy. 3611.
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2: 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Her child's father, Timothy Boyd, 28-year-old black man, pushed the caller into the wall. 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
5: 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They're at the corner of Burnett and McBride. 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
2: 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Scabby.
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0: 521. He probably puts his domestic back in for right now, seeing as that bird on Seymour just came in.
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0: 21 myself, 661, 641, I'll head that way for now.
1: 4552, copy a stop. It's going to be a 400 block of electronics.
3: 4552.
4: 433, clear.
1: The trailer on it's going to be New York Reds, Charlie George, 65155, CG 65155. I'll get you the vehicle plate in a second.
3: GBAC 2 is clear, 2328.
1: Copy. 611 seemed coming to meet with caller, said it was a green Jeep that pulled up. Looks like the lock was cut in the open door. Says they might be stealing copper from the basement.
0: 21, we got him.
1: 4551, I'm going to be out with my electronics.
3: Copy.
1: Now he's saying he won't give his name, but he'll meet with the police. He's going to be waiting out front in a gray hoodie in front of the house. Well, and now he's saying the vehicle took off about 5 minutes ago.
0: Copy.

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0: 594.
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0: Send to Channel 4 units, point of information. Reckless driving in the area of Route 31 and Drake's Landing Road in the town of Lysander. Caller Carter Thomas reporting a gray Jeep Wrangler, unknown registration, sped through a red light, almost hit several vehicles. Last thing heading eastbound on Route 31. 9 of point, 2330.
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0: 51 to 91, we got him back here. Mind bringing me a paramedical glove?
1: Five to 641, just so you know, the interior door is unlocked, so we're clearing upstairs. 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
1: 451 to 491.
2: We're right on the other side of the fence.
1: Has the AMR started doing anything yet?
2: Negative.
1: I mean, I'm going to bring the bag. I don't think we can ask for a different rig. I don't think that's how that works.

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1: Hello, Supervisor, will be over.
0: Copy. Any other Sea Watch officer going to be over tonight?
2: 53 will just be a couple minutes late coming in, but we're on our way.
0: 53, copy. 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
3: 3801 status.
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2: 3611, copy your stop. Westbound Route 5 in the town of Geddes, a mile marker 5.9,
3: 2348. Just for the notes, I have this individual's blood trail east on Burnett, and I'm about to be at Catherine and Hawley. I'll let you know where I end up.
2: GBAC3 is off the air, 2349.
4: 521, the caller didn't want to meet on this, right?
5: Five two one, I've got a note here that said the caller is willing to meet at 1527 Bellevue Ave.
4: Copy that. We're not getting an answer at the door, just for the note.
5: Copy.

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0: 4401 cleared 2350 hours. Send a channel for a unit. Point of information, fire EMS responding to a lift assist, one skate in terrace in the middle of Chitoli, and a point 2350 hours.
2: 491-451. Go ahead.
0: Unit 521.
2: Did you hear any gunshots over there?
3: What?
2: Negative.
0: Tully A1 in the Medicar, lift assist, one at Scannon Terrace.
4: Just got a call back from the 85 who admits to no longer being on scene, but they're requesting that you give them a call directly. I'm dropping the number in the notes.
2: Shots fired, just went off for a 628 cat in your signal.
3: Copy.
5: Copy, 641 will do so.
4: Copy.
6: Unit 431, send 461.
7: 431.
3: 611.
4: 611.
5: 6-1.
3: I'll be headed back.
4: Yeah.
0: Tully A1 in the Medicar, lift assist, one skid and terrace, cross street of Warren Street and Austin Road. Call them by the medical alarm company, unknown age female falls in the Tully Fire District, 2351.
6: 31-6-1, we do have a shot, so I just went off 628 Catherine Street, 628 Catherine off Hickory. It's coming as one round, flooding in front of the residence on the sidewalk. 2351.
7: 431, copy.
3: 61-91. What is AMR doing with that man?
2: Still patching him up.
3: Copy.
4: 661, right?
2: Most likely going to be taking a trip to the hospital.

0: Copy, one for the North Catherine and Wayne is the end of the blood droplets.
1: Copy, Catherine and Wells.
0: The end, I'm sorry.
1: Catherine and where?
0: Wayne Street.

0: Any team that's available for an assault in progress, possibly domestic-related, at 1218 East Fayette Street.
1: 461 and 431 arrive. Just let me know when they are.
2: 531, can you help me out?
0: 31, copy. Any unit able to go with 531?
1: 431, you can go with it. Copy.
2: 541, you can help me out.
1: Unit 464, your status?

0: 5-1, copy. Unit 531 and 541, assault in progress, 1218 East Fayette Street, the Housing Visions, 1218 East Fayette Street. It's coming from apartment number 2. Caller does not wish to meet. It states that they saw a 50-year-old white male choke a 12-year-old light-skinned female by the name of Khadija, unknown last, threw her into the door. Both parties are currently inside of apartment number 2. Male is last seen wearing dark shorts. A dark top and shorts. Female's last seen wearing a black top and black sweatpants. 2255.
1: 31 copy.
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0: 521.
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1: 417, I spoke with 461. 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
2: 3. 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
2: Okay.
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0: Yeah, I'm going to be heading up to University Hospital on 451. And 417 and 461, can you go hold Wayne and Catherine for me? He's unresponsive in the rig now.
2: No problem.
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4: Nova 3, Falls Bravo response, 8404 Sugar Pine Circle.
3: 3202, clear.
2: 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Or, well, disregard, I see.
5: It's going to be Wayne and Catherine. Let me know what you got if you need somebody else.
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4: Nova 3, Falls Bravo response, 8404 Sugar Pine Circle, cross street of South Pine Gate Parkway. For a 78-year-old female, fell down 6 steps in the Morris Corners Fire District, 0100 hours. Nova Squad 1's logged off.
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5: 417 to 461, see if you can see cameras, whatever else you need, just in case it turns itself.
2: Copy.
1: 461, right.
2: There's one, there's a camera right at the intersection. 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
2: All set.
3: That's everyone arrived.
0: 002-4522, are you clear to copy?
3: 641 scene traffic.
4: 2-2, go ahead.
0: Expired, Reg.
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5: Yeah, 451.
0: Attention, unit team is responding for a personal injury from a fall. Sugar Pine Circle, ton of clay for a 78-year-old female, conscious and breathing, 002.
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1: Four 507 K92 for a lewd complaint on Onondaga Boulevard and Edgecliff Trail in the town of Onondaga.
2: 07.
1: 06. Last unit coming up.
2: 4526.
3: Any unit with 431 for an armed robbery in progress, 808 Blair Nut Street.

0: 4507-4526, K92, copy here, and real lewd complaint, Onondaga Boulevard and Ice Cliff Trail in the town of Onondaga. Callers of Benjamin Johnson states seven teens walking down towards the rock quarry. They were walking through yards and urinating on the sides of houses. 10 vehicles are parked alongside of the road, possibly going to a party at the rock crusher. No weapons, unknown intoxication.
1: We copy, over.
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4: Four three one. The suspect was last seen heading southbound on Butternut.
2: Okay.
0: 3201, 3202. Suspicious person in the parking lot of the Price Chopper at the Car Corral, 5701 East Circle Drive. The caller is Jay Gardner. He's reporting a male sleep on the ground in the Car Corral with beer bottles next to him. He's possibly intoxicated. Unknown how long he's been there. No further description.
1: 4553,
0: 010. 3202 and 4553 en route. 3201 en route. 4522 clear. Navac 2 is clear, 011.

0: 661, we'll be 89 to Elmwood Park to look for a missing person.
1: 25 to 26, you got keys for the gate.
2: Yeah.
1: Negative. Copy, you want to swing over to the station and grab him?
3: Six, stand by. I'll touch you guys.
2: Three, 01 property check.
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3: 541 clear.
1: 4551, I got you clear. 013. 4553 arrives. 3202 arrived, 4521 clear.
3: 541, I have you back out for criminal mischief invest. 137 Goodrich Avenue, 137 Goodrich Ave, cross streets of Vincent and Thurber Street. 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
4: 41, copy.
1: 4512452 on a disturbance, Bayberry Plaza, Sugar Road, Ton of Clay.
3: 661 arrived.
2: 4512.
5: No way. That's also.
1: Correction 22. It's a disturbance reported behind the Bayberry Plaza, 7608 Oswego Road, between Elm Cross and Blackberry Road. The caller can hear screaming from behind the plaza. Unknown if it's kids or someone in trouble. Can't make out what's being said. Unknown weapons or intoxication. Can't see anything. Both units en route, 014.
4: 4552, you have
1: me. Added. 3201 arrived.
6: 17, chest pains, 2442 Erie Boulevard, East McDonald's, between BT Street and Sealy Road. 17, chest pains, 2442 Erie Boulevard, East McDonald's, between BT Street and Sealy Road.
2: Three nine zero.
1: I'm
2: out with one, Fayette. 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

0: 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EMS is tied to a choking call at 741 East 4th Street, 022.
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0: Many two. Choking. 741 East Laurel Street. Between Lodi Street and South Albert Street. Many two. Choking. 741 East Laurel Street. Between Lodi Street and South Albert Street.
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2: Do you have a solo unit available by chance? Over here on this 451-491 call.
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2: 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Thank you.
3: Okay.
5: 464, I'm just leaving Spalding out of now. Working my way back north, I can take that.
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6: They're not giving me a stable patch, but I think it's just going to be a loss of blood due to AMR taking so long. But other than that, the wounds don't look too terrible.
1: 3802 property check. 3801 clear. 024.
2: All right, copy. Just let me know. I'm just holding the street down for now until I get an update.
6: Yeah. All we got before he was intubated is that he tried to fight back. That's all he said.
5: 392-0244.
1: 3201.
2: 411 to 464.
5: Correction. 212. Go ahead, sir.
2: Keith, when you get here, just come down, block off Catherine and Green. You can come down the street a little bit, but just blocking off this block for now.
1: Control 39-124-3920. Unit 641, status check.
7: 1-2.
5: Catherine and Green, got it.
8: 41 all set.
1: Yeah.
5: Were you able to get an address?
7: How far am I located? I'm in there. Coming down to you right now.
1: 4553 clear.
5: Got me.
1: 3202 clear.
5: 611.
1: 611.
9: 461 to 417. Did you say at all where this happened?
10: I'll be headed back to CID.
1: Copy. Control 3920.
5: Go ahead.
10: Negative. If one of you guys want to call Gregory, his brother, his number's in the notes, we can start piecing this backwards.
1: I have your call separate from the original larceny call. Did you want me to dupe those together?
5: Affirm, thanks.
1: Thank you, thank you. 3202-4553, copy a burglary alarm, Lakeside Laundromat, Bartell Road.
9: 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I'm away from my car.
3: 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It's going to be 315-992-3869.
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1: 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It's going to be Unit 6 at the Lakeside Laundromat. Came in from Central Alarm. For the front entry doors and the laundromat motion sensor. Doesn't indicate if it's audible or silent. 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
8: 641, can I have with you?
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8: Sorry, what was the last three?
7: Last three digits are 831.
8: Happy, thank you.
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2: 2262. We have the 54 alpha. 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
1: 591.
3: Can you clear me to 10?
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2: That's 10 miles.
0: Yep. Six for one clear.
1: Copy, there is an ET request holding for you. It's for 451 for the stabbing. 316 Brand Ave. I'm pretty sure he's requesting at the hospital. At the state.
3: Copy in that one.
0: So did you want the air for now, or are you holding off?
2: What's up?
0: Roger.

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5: How far is your trailer down there? 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
6: No, there's trees in the way. 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

0: 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We cross Jefferson. 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

0: 651. Do we have anybody working at the West Division?
1: 485.
2: 3201 arrive, 039. Hanson Point, Master Spawning, 221 Leopold Boulevard. Tom Van Buren for difficulty breathing, 039.
0: 51 to 485. Could you just maybe ask one of the staff members there at the rescue mission if anyone came in injured at all?
1: Yep, give me a minute.
2: GDAC 2, breathing problem stealth response, 221 Leopold Boulevard.
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2: GBAC 2, breathing problem stealth response, 221 Leopold Boulevard, cross street of Baker Boulevard and Blanchard Boulevard for a 61 male in the Lakeside Fire District, 040 hours.
3: Lakeside Rescue, trouble breathing delta response, 221 Leopold Boulevard, cross of Baker Boulevard and Blanchard Boulevard, a 61 male, difficulty breathing, 040.
4: 4551, I come here, stop Burton Road, Valley Road, Tennis Line, 040.
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0: 651, just for the note, we're at South Warren and East Onondaga, and we still have a bit of a trail here.
4: Copy that, sir.
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1: 4552.

0: 4552, juvenile complaint just occurred. Meeting with Eric Devendorf at 7740 Southern End Drive between Apricot Lane and Forest Brook Drive. Reporting approximately four white males, 14 to 15 years of age, banged on the side of the caller's house and yelled something as they ran eastbound on Forest Brook 5 minutes ago. No weapons, no intoxication.
1: 32, copy.
0: 041.
2: 651 A to B.
3: Go ahead.
2: Yeah, the blood we got down here at Warren and Onondaga seems to be pretty old, so if you got anything new.
3: Over here is older, but drying up a little bit. Goes all the way past State and Erie.

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7: I got a juvenile female on board heading to JC for fingerprint. Solid mileage is 57.
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4: 51 to Rich. No, we don't have anything over here. It's looks like it was thinning out as we were passing the Marriott.
9: 700 block, State Fair Boulevard, near passenger Mary Boy Paul, 3471, MVP 3471. It was my black four-door. Decided to stop in the middle of the road here. I'll let you know.
7: Copy, yeah. I mean, if it happened all in Montgomery, there's no cameras there.
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0: 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Mary David George, 8741, MDG, 8741.
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0: Got a little bit of a flush out here with West Onondaga and get through it. Seems to stop somewhere on this little bridge.
1: Any units for hazardous conditions subject to walking on the highway north on 690 before Van Buren Road?
2: Many 3. Diabetic problem. 1151 West Onondaga Street. Between Dudley Street and Bradley Street. Many 3. Diabetic problem. 1151 West Onondaga Street. Between Dudley Street and Bradley Street.
1: 485 copy. 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
0: 4524.
5: 641 Catholic DR, please.
1: 4521 clear. 4551 clear. DR 392-886. 392-886. 4504 and 4524 hazard. North on 690 between Van Buren and Jones Road near mile marker 6. Caller saying there's a white male, 30 years of age, wearing a hat, dark shirt, walking northbound.
0: 24. 3202, you can send me a pickup.
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1: 3202 and any unit to assist. It's not as a verbal domestic, but it's more of a dispute. 8108 Pickett Lane, Cicero, between Dunston and Thurston Drive. Michael Squires is your caller. His daughter, Giovanna Squires, 16-year-old white female, let her boyfriend in the house, Manny Mendez, 16-year-old light Hispanic. The caller wants him removed. He was uninvited. No weapons, no intoxication.
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0: 441, ending in 59.
1: 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What's happening, previous?
2: Joey.
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3: 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Should be a black Nissan Rogue.
4: All units, fire's responding to an odor in Vest Buckley Road, Thomas Atlanta, to Buckley Apartments, 052.
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0: 661, can you just hold us up and send us that larceny invest on Hall F?
1: Copy.
5: An odor investigation. The Buckley Apartments, 1115 Buckley Road, across of Ray Street and Liddy Street. The caller's in apartment 1 reporting a smell of gasoline from the backyard of the building. You have TAC 3053.

0: 661 arrived.
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0: 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Four five two one on a stop, 7th North Street and Terminal Road.

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2: We're going to start backtracking this trail up towards the north side. We'll be on 3.
1: Copy that.
3: What is that car? What do you close call?
0: Closing off of Lakeside, 056.
1: 3600, clear. Any units for a dispute at the State Fair Orange Lot, Restoration Way, Tom Gavis.
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0: 360-361. 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She's standing to meet with Chris from Allied Security. They're at the Orange Lot entrance. Victor's vehicles parked in the lot, refusing to leave. The occupants are attempting to spend the night.
1: And one.
0: 057. Three 920 arrived. 3404 clear.
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0: 91 for medicine at the Glen Rock Highlands Dream Park Street, Highland Park. Car is a Danita Bafara. Standing at the house here at the corner, pointed a gun with a green laser at her from the window. Stating she did see the gun, but unknown on spec description. 057.
1: Copy. Can you just have her meet us at Butternut Park in the parking lot of the wing place?
0: Of course.

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2: Three nine two eight nine eight. 4504, copy, arrived and clear.

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0: Can you call the TA, please?
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2: Liverpool engine 1 arrived.
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1: And car 1.
2: Liverpool car 1 arrived. Copy.

0: 491-651. I'm sure you guys are aware, but that probably is from the guy that got stabbed up on Burnett and McBride.
1: Hey, from
2: 301 clear. All units on picket lane status.
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1: Have you any more units?
0: 4525 Patrol. Clear me a 6 on my profit check. I'm going to start their way. I'll advise. 4302, I'm around.
1: Happy.
0: 26, I'll start also.
1: I see.
0: 4300.
1: It's been sent. Should be a 2-3 transporting.
2: 3611 to the, yeah, 3611 to the units responding. 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
1: Copy.

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1: 37.
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3: Yeah, 514.
1: Got it.
4: Yeah, dumpster on fire. 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
3: 514, I have a dumpster fire at Fabius and Tioga. Is it okay to have SFTA guys?
5: Yes, please.
3: Copy, and I also just got another one for trash cans on fire in a prison lot on One Costello Court. Can we have them advised on that one as well?
5: Affirm.
3: Copy, thank you. 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
4: 464 like this. 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
2: In the town calling EMS, you're responding to any call for EMS, 510 Melinda Ave, cross at Bellevue, 121.
0: Three two zero one control.
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0: Be clear, unit 7 and 10 off this. Punch me new DR, same location for a juvenile complaint.
2: Out of the wet.
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0: 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It's open car door, 4 Morton Road, 4 Morton Road off of Janesville Road in the town of DeWitt. Caller is a possible COGA, does not wish to meet. We're stating that her neighbor's white sedan has a rear door open.
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0: Copy.

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1: Five 14.
0: Five 14, I have a status check in at Parkside Commons. The caller hasn't heard from her uncle in a month. AMR wants to be advised. Can we make that a 2 for now?
1: Yeah, affirm.
0: Copy, thank you.

0: Any units for a missing person. Tower Ave, Tonnefar.
1: Four, five, five, one. Four, five, zero, one.
2: 3101 clear. 4506 on the stop south Atlanta Street and Cedric Ave, town of Onondaga, 120 back. 4528 clear. Nova 8 murders.
0: 4501 missing person investigation. 202 Tower Ave, off Galster Ave, the town of Salina, maybe in Hanifa Akbari. Says her husband has not been home in quite some time. Thinks he's lost. The call taker is on with Voyance. Speaking Dari. 450 and 4551. I have you both from 126.

0: And 6,000.
1: Six by one. Tell me what direction.
0: 51 Larceny Invest at this point, 256-256 West Fayette at the Atrium Parking Garage. Complainant doesn't wish to meet. Advise the side group of three juvenile females that were looking into vehicles. Unknown weapons have been intact. 127.
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0: Unit 7.8 fire responding to the fire alarm. Parkside Common, 19 Tower 1 East Fayette Street, 127.
4: 441.
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0: K98 arrived.
2: Got a juvenile female on board. Heading back to 307 John Street, starting mileage to 59.
3: 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They were advised to evacuate. Parkside Commons, 1901 Avery Boulevard, crossing East Fayette Street, cross of Allen Street, Westmoreland Ave, channel 4128.
5: Got it.
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2: 4521 control, clear me a 6, I've made a tower up.
5: Cover that.

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0: 340 to arrive.
1: 450-24522. It's an intoxicated person, Old Liverpool Road and Kettle Road. We're in the area. He's white male, last wearing a white shirt and brown pants, clearly stumbling into the northbound lane on Old Liverpool Road. No one to meet. Caller was a nurse that stated that she asked the, not to ask if he needed help, he refused and kept on walking. No weapons seen, but he does smell of alcohol. 452 driving route, 131. 450 turn route.
2: 452 suspicious vehicle.
1: Go ahead.
2: Hamlin Marsh, Henry Clay, South 41, New York. David John Henry, 6051, DJH, 6051 on a silver Dodge. Vehicle's unoccupied, but there might be some people on the pathway.
1: Copy.
2: 013 out with a couple.
1: We're safe, you know, it's done.

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0: 63 also.
2: 1-3, I'm all set. No need. You can cancel anybody.
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2: Five nine one.
1: CC, same traffic. 591.
2: I'll be changing locations to the PSP.
1: 135. Copy.

0: 4502. Yeah, with them. Right in front of Ichiban.
1: Four 441 RN 861.
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1: Okay.
0: One adult male from Inchabon to Keller's Lane. Starting at 34341.
1: Just to confirm, that's Keller's Lane.
0: From.
1: Copy that. Any units for a harassment at McDonald's on Bruton Road, John Clay?
2: 651, right?
0: 4553.

0: 4553. It's harassment just occurred at the McDonald's on Bruton Road, the town of Kauai, for a 20s white female in a dark SUV. New York Ranch Kilo Whiskey Victor 8167. Threatening staff, no weapons. Unknown intoxication on the suspect. Just left, unknown direction on Route 11. Staff would still like to meet. Ivan Route 138.
1: Say someone will be on too.
2: Copy.
0: 4553 comes back to a black Jeep Cherokee out of Wilkinson Street in the city with an expired, correction, suspended registration.
1: 563, Ivan Grant.
0: I've got it, sir.
1: 4523, same route.
0: Give that.
3: Lieutenant Truck 5, car 4 clear.

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1: Copy that. 140 hours. 4522, copy clear.
3: 3401.
1: General 5, units point of information. You must respond in the beginning of your village, apartment Alpha, for a BLS call. 9.140 hours.
2: It'll be northbound Thompson Road, just for the circle. Between New York Ridge, King, Henry, Robert, 5962.
3: Copy.

0: K9. Assist. Susan. 138 Paul Avenue. Between James Street and George Street. K9. Assist. Citizen. 138 Paul Avenue. Between James Street and George Street.
1: Four five one two four five two two. It's a hang up call. There's a female on the line saying she's on. We traveling eastbound on 7th and North. Stephen is an Indian woman on the back of the bus, threatening to hurt her. Line was dropped upon 2 times call back, no answer. 4522 have been route. Between the area of 7th North and the 81 off ramp.
2: 4527.
1: Go ahead.
2: I'm right here, you can tell me that.
1: Copy that, sir.
3: 4-5-1 12 on the area. Not seeing anything yet. Is she possibly on 81?
1: It was plotting in the area of the 7th North and exit 9 off-ramp of 81.
3: Copy. I think she's going to be on the highway because I'm right here.
1: Copy that.
3: Just let me know if it continues north or south.
1: We have no other plots here, but I'll try to track it.

0: 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EMS responding to breathing problems at CAT Charities, 1801 Erie Boulevard East, 144. Unit 651, status check.
1: 4552, I'm also in the area.
2: Copy that.
0: Unit 651, status check.
3: 63, if you have me also, I'm on 81 now, so.
2: Copy that, sir. 144 hours. 450 and 4551 are both clear.
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0: 2111 Dalton mail on board. 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
2: Breathing problems. 1801 Erie Boulevard, East Catholic Charities Men's Shelter. Between Divine Street and Ives Avenue. Many 10. Breathing problems. 1801 Erie Boulevard, East Catholic Charities Men's Shelter. Between Divine Street and Ives Avenue.
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0: 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I have you all clear. 149. 4563, copy clear. 4571, that was pointed in the city for you.
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2: 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Believes he's having a heart attack. 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
0: 153.
2: 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Lakeside Rescue, say lift assist, 230 bump drive, Cressa Hosmer Drive and Snowdale Drive, a 75 man slowed out of his wheelchair. It's 153.
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2: 531.
3: AG's erect.
0: Iraq free logged off. Unit 644 and 531, an open door at 449 West Ostrander Avenue, 449 West Ostrander Ave, cross streets of Midland and Kenmore Avenue. Caller does not wish to meet, states that the doors are open at this location and the house should be vacant. The address does hit for a Michael Tillman, who's 32 for dangerous, 155.
1: 644, copy.
2: 531, copy.
4: 641, I could take the east side task.
0: 641, copy. If 531, you can disregard. Thank you.
2: I copy. Thank you.
5: 3401, control, copy. 6367.
0: 3401, go ahead.
5: I'll be out at the Hotel Concord. I'll be all set.
0: Copy. Do you want to be held open?
5: If you could quit me 6, please. Thank you. Sorry about that.
0: Copy.

0: attend to fire control. Do you have an ETA on the ambulance for the patient in front of 1901 East Van Street?
1: Community attendant car went cleared, unfounded, and couldn't find a patient.
0: I'm standing right here in front of the patient right now.
1: Copy, we got him going again. We tried raising you a couple of times, you didn't answer.
0: I was on the other run.
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0: 4526-4508, copy Berkeley Alarm at Taco Bell on Onondaga Boulevard. Kind of got us.
1: 26. Kansas 2. 08.
0: Four five zero eight 26 K92. So audible Berkeley alarm for Taco Bell. 4743 Onondaga Boulevard between Mason and Velasco. Indicating the entry exit rear door.
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1: 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When you close call?
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0: 4201, number 6, West Genesee Street in the Village at the Lake House Pub. 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
0: 31 and 41, status check at Parkside Commons, 2121 at East Fayette Street. Complainant is requesting a check on her uncle, Richard Simmons, 60s white male, should be in apartment 303. She hasn't heard from him in a month. 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
1: Go ahead.
0: We're going to have that vehicle, to be honest, we can run from the tops here. It's going to be New York Ridge, Lincoln Tom William, 2768, LTW 2768.
1: Copy that.
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4: 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Can you put me at Rochelle Lab, please?
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0: 4201, all set. Is there a sub?
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1: Four five five zero control. 4552.
0: 4506 arrived.
1: Yeah, you can start me at 78 for an 89 female. Conscious breathing, just a little bit delusional.
2: Just confirm she's not intoxicated.
1: Confirm, not intoxicated.
3: 531 and 54 when arrived.
4: 3611. It's still secure.
0: Copy.

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1: 4201.
0: Alarm company called back. They have two more indicators from the interior bar motion. They were unable to make contact with the key holder.
1: Cabby, that was me, and I'm trying to look through and see if I can find a key holder.
0: Very easy.
2: Three, six, one, nine, and ten.
0: 222.

0: 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Seizures. 146 Divine Street, Catholic Charities Apartments. Between Erie Boulevard, East and Lynch Street. Many 10. Seizures. 146 Divine Street, Catholic Charities Apartments. Between Erie Boulevard, East and Lynn Street.
1: Nobody responded.

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1: What was the name of the person we were supposed to be meeting?
0: Richard or Ricky Simmons.
1: Copy, thank you.
2: 594.
0: 594.
2: I'm going to have to clear 10 off of this. I'm going to give you the DR that I got clear all my codes from. Let me know when you're ready.
0: Go ahead.
2: The DR is 26 series 232101, 232101. Whenever you're, that's going to be at 428 Stolp Ave, and then I'll give you the clearing codes whenever you're ready.
0: Go ahead.
2: 13, 18, and 40, please.
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3: 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Between Highland Street and Oak Street. Mini 9. Breathing problems. 918 James Street, Bishop Rehab. Between Highland Street and Oak Street.
2: Thank you.
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4: 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So there's a group of approximately six juveniles that broke the caller's screen door. He has evidence on his ring footage, on his ring camera. The juvenile was wearing light-colored hoodies and masks. They were westbound on Blackmore. Unknown weapons, unknown intoxication.
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4: 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Call booking at 1783, please. 4302, clear 227.
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2: 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Blackmore all the way to the school is negative.
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0: 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Okay, 61 A to B. I got an open door. Copy, I'm on the exit.
1: You guys want here?
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1: Copy.
2: 310 and I'm in the area.
1: Copy.
0: 661 will be clear in the building.
1: Receive. 4506 log off. Elevator route.

0: 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Four, two, one.
1: 4201.
0: Got that burglary alarm again.
1: Yep, I'll check it out.
0: I'm indicating the basement entry exit door motion.
2: 45S2, channel 5.
1: Go ahead, sir. So that's where I came out of, so that's probably was me.
0: 46.
2: Do you have two repos at the North Station?
3: I do have one, yes, sir.
2: Okay, send them to me. Take care of it.
3: I have it dead, yes, sir.
0: K9, 2 arrived.
4: 661.
0: 61.
4: It was just a side outer door that was open. Interior doors are all secure. Any subs?
5: Negative, 491.
0: Negative.
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5: I'm going to send you this older domestic, 913 Lemoyne Ave, apartment 2. She was supposed to be waiting at the corner, Pennsylvania and Wolf.
3: 441, we'll be finished with our case soon. We can take that.
5: Copy.
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0: Rescue 2. 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Between Highland Street and Oak Street. Rescue 2. 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Between Highland Street and Oak Street.
1: 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Possible respiratory arrest. 236.

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0: 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Brandon Mulvey, is your female half is just threatening to come over. 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
1: Six 44 and 541, 78 Brick Ridge just occurred at American Towing, 2136, 2136, Eagle Christ. Complaint is in Alex Stefanowski. He originally called it on Seawash, said that there was 2 miles on the ring camera there looking. Have come back and they attempted to break into the side door of the building. It's unknown description for one of the males. The other one's going to be an unknown age black male, slim build, wearing a brown hoodie with white shoes that have an orange or red design on the side of them. No weapons seen, unknown intox. 245.
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3: Pastor, when you call me out?
1: Copy.
5: 461 and 464.
3: 651,
6: are you going to end it?
3: 461.
1: 3611
6: clear,
1: 246. 464. Cutting. The suspects were last seen heading westbound on Erie, on foot. Correction, on bicycles.
5: This is a Burnett Ave at Fairview Ave. Alex Stefanowski calling it in. It says two black male teenagers attempted to break into the business. But he's not giving us his business name and or the actual address. Both of them are supposed to be on bikes.
0: 6-1, got it.
2: Copy.
3: 464, I think it's the same caller from American Towing on Erie Boulevard. Is that correct?
5: Yeah, that is actually correct.
3: He gave the address for Erie Boulevard, though, correct? So it's chances are on the boulevard, not on Burnett.
5: Yeah, it's going to be the call from Erie. We're just trying to figure out where he is right now.

0: 27, code 6, put me on 26.
1: Copy. 541, copy arrived. Yeah, down to the Eberg. We have the 85 calling in another call on the north side at Burnett Ave and Fairview Ave, possibly chasing the suspects.
2: 61 arrived. Yeah, I'm not sure if he's even still at the corner.
1: Both the suspects are going to be in bike.
2: But it is him, so.
0: 3101, I'll be out with the county on prior.
3: 5707, copy, so.
0: Copy, do we have a updated location of where it is?
1: Appreciate it.
4: Go ahead.
0: Copy.
2: Stay back.
1: 3611, clear 3002, DH locked off.
3: We're going to be out with a bicycle on Old Colorado South.
0: 6-1, we got a DOT here now.
1: Said that they were currently on Elm Street heading towards Holly.
2: He's going to be at Elm and Lincoln Park Drive. Looks like he's chasing them around.
1: They're now at Elm and Lincoln Park.
0: I'll be tired of the way.
1: They've got north side units on that call as well, going to meet them. 85's refusing to stop following them.
2: 61, the call taker's trying to get him to stop, but he's not listening.
0: Is he on foot or in a vehicle?

0: 661 to the units responding to the bird. Last time we dealt with him, he did say that he was field carrying, so just be advised.
1: He was supposed to be in a Volvo when he was going to the Erie address. I'm trying to find out now.
2: 570 on patrol.
3: Show me on the.
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3: 541, do you have an updated location for the 85?
4: Appreciate.
2: I'm just making sure you cover your stuff here.
4: 29 out here, rescue 2.
1: Copy, just get on. Yeah, he's in a white Volvo S60.
5: He's still going to be following them. They're in the area of Lincoln Park Drive now, almost to Oak Street. He's going to be in a white Volvo S60. 3102, logged off.
1: 61, just be advised, looks like he's probably signal 44 also.
2: Copy, I heard that. The driver.
6: Past Elman Lincoln Park Drive, still no sign of any location still?
1: Looks like he's behind 9. Copy.

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0: 91, we're taking one into custody at Beecher and Rosewood. Gabby.

0: 91. Not sure if the other one is at this moment. The 85 is pulling up right now. Anybody else on their way can slow it down.
1: Your answer.

0: Any units that are not to the north side of this call can slow down. They have one in custody.
1: One. Communicating on the same channel. It seems to be our suspects are up here on 3.
2: Copy.
3: We're asking you up here.
1: Also, if anybody else is coming to this area, if somebody can secure Lyles' vehicle, he's parked up on Highland and Douglas area.
0: 531, 541, 651, and 644, can you guys switch over to channel 3 for us?
4: 464 is secure.
1: Go ahead. You want just the description of the guy you got? We'll look pretty outstanding. Okay, we got his green sweatshirt, black pants, white shoes. Drop that, thank you.
3: Media tank clear.
1: The guy we got is also an older gen, probably 30s, 40s. Copy, that will be the area.
0: Channel 4, you're going to see the guys. 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
0: You just text me the name of that Hispanic dude that we always deal with. Up outside here, I can't remember it.
1: Yeah, give me that.
0: I think it's Samuel or something like that.

0: 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We're securing 461's car now.
1: Received.
2: Already got it.
0: 661 to 461.
3: You calling for 461?
0: Affirm.
3: Go for it.
0: What's your location? We have your vehicle.
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0: And at 611?
3: 611.
0: 611, I have another dumpster fire, 303 Fabius. Okay to have SSD advised.
3: Fine for now, thank you.
0: Copy, thank you.

0: one German Ruby Light, five to that, one of the Stellacor a while ago for a dumpster fire as well.
1: 4527 clear.

0: 3402-3404 for a suicide threat. Miller Metals Trailer Park, lot Charlie 41. Time to it.
1: 3401, copy route. Okay.

0: 340-3402-3405, off Vivian Route, it's a suicide threat in Midler Meadows Trailer Park, 407 North Midler Ave, town to it, lot Charlie 41, meeting with a Nicholas Smith, regarding his wife Courtney Smith, a 34-year-old white female, saying she wanted to end her life, making social media posts about self-harm, no self-injury at this time, no weapons, is intoxicated marijuana. Female left the house at approximately 1340, is currently near Cork Street, and riding, sitting near a picnic table. Female last seen wearing a 3401, okay. 340, and the female was last seen wearing a yellow sweatshirt and blue and white pajama bottoms.
1: 01, receive, thank you.
0: Yeah, 3401, the caller is at 44. Control of 5701 status.
2: Code 6.
0: Copy.
3: Four 5-3, you've had a control. I'm going to have Lincoln Williams Zebras 3912 stopped in the McDonald's parking lot. Unit 411.
0: Any units ready to have a complaint? Southern Drive, Town of Clay.
3: Zero's around with him. Looks like occupied by two.
4: Last unit, go again.
3: 5-3-5, Zero.
1: 4551.
3: 411. I stopped out on Beecher, you can clear me a code 10.
4: Copy, 306.
0: Unit 4551, it's a juvenile complaint, 7740 Southern Drive, off Apricot Lane, Town of Clay, for juveniles going to the neighborhood and e-bikes being loud.
3: 3600.
5: 3600.
4: Unit 651.
3: Got short. Short.
5: You're at the dog?
4: Yeah, watching.
1: 651.
5: Audible, hold the air. Channel 40 is hold the air from McDonald's on Avica Boulevard.
3: We got four in the car.
0: Unit 4551, be advised. 4552 had handled this earlier. Could be the same juveniles.
5: Proceed 4 in the car, 36 moment.
2: 41, I'm just sending you a message. 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
3: 51, copy.
5: Proceed.
2: 4-5, when you can enter at West 51 Advises.
0: Copy.
4: Unit 651, got an assault at Westcott Grocery, 477 Westcott Street, 477 Westcott Street, cross streets of Dell Street and Harvard Place. Caller is a...

0: 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Go on the air.
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2: 41.
3: Four detained. Unit 4 US Air is now clear for transmission 0309.
1: What's the description on the second suspect?
4: Unit 2 advised the air is now clear on channel 4. The air is now clear on channel 4. 309.
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5: 26, go ahead.
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0: Turns out she's going to be more closer to North Medler, not Ridings. Going to be on the other side.
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2: Six, four, clear.
0: One juvenile male. We are going to try to find where he's supposed to be. Starting 11307. I'll advise on an address when we arrive.
1: Raise it.

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1: 4551 to control.
2: 641.
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3: 4525.
0: Unit 641, got a starter from McDonald's on Onondaga Boulevard, 4733 Onondaga Boulevard in the town of Geddes. They've got county as well as Geddes units out there, 4 detained on a file 1 from the city, and 411 is requesting that we go out to recover the vehicle, but the county is doing the 12, 316.
1: We're going to be arrived. I believe it's going to be 201 Peterson.
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Alpha response to a citizen, 104 Brookfield Road, between Brewerton Road and Belmont Street. 66 male for a lift assist.

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3: 3202 for a Sigma 79 Invest transportation on Round Pond Road, Thomas Cicero. 3202 route, you're going to be meeting at the Sherman Williams at the Swift Transportation, 7470 Round Pond Road off Running Ridge Road, Thomas Cicero, North of Vincent.
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3: Units point of information, EMS responding to 213 Carlton Drive off Carlton Lane, the town of Salina, for a 70-year-old female, 70-year-old male, not responding. End of point, 324. Units, another point of information, EMS is finding 104 Brookfield Road, the town of Salina, for a 66-year-old male lift assist. End of point, 324.
5: 6.
3: Units 3401, 3402, 3404, your status?
6: 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It's about West Carolina. Keep looking for the male's vehicle.
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Pinsdale Rescue, it's just Mannydale. 213 Carlton Drive, between Dolores Terrace North and Carlton Lane. It's a 70-year-old male, unconscious, is breathing. Delta response.

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0: Just a point, victim's vehicle here, a black Jeep, Patriot was taken, excuse me, New York Reg, Gabriel Union, Zebra 7791, GUG 7791, if anybody's in the area, she's it out.
1: Copy.
0: Prosecution is desired.
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0: Unit 661, got a fight in progress in front of Ashley Arms, 1818 South Salina Street, 1818 South Salina Street, cross streets of McLennan and East Borden Avenue. Caller does not wish to meet, states that she sees three teenage black males fighting in front of that location. 336.
1: 61, copy.
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0: Put me out with one of the old big lots on Route 11 and 36. Thank you.
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0: 4535, copy transport.
1: 4535. Shake 51, regard that vehicle. The back left tail light should be on. Smashed all has some duct tape on it.
0: 18 Centennial Drive, City of Syracuse. 2 units following.
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3: 3-6, wall one control. I have one juvenile aboard. I'll be transporting one of the other two units.
4: 3-6. Roger, Cold Spring.
1: 594, this is going to be Westcott Grocery, 477 Westcott Street.
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2: GBAC3, it's another Delta response for 42 female, abdominal pain, feeling faint. 310-4 Route 31 off of Willett Parkway and Speech Drive in the Belgium Cold Springs Fire District.
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5: 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It's a 42 female, abdominal pain, feels faint.
4: Four for one, clear.
0: Control,
2: that too.
0: We're going to be on scene for a while.
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3: 6-6-1.
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1: 6-6-1.
3: 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We talked to individuals that were sitting outside in a neighboring building and said that they didn't see anybody fighting or anyone outside in a while.
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0: 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Correction. 4-5-5-1. We have Eric calling in about those Jews.
1: Copy.
0: Copy. I have you attached.
1: Four five five one. Can you add me to Big Lots?

0: 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Disregard. Any unit able to go with 644 to a burglary alarm at Victoria's Restaurant, 320 Lombard Avenue.
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1: Six six one copy, 320 Lombard Avenue, 320 Lombard Avenue, at Victoria Restaurant, cross street of Columbus Avenue, Westcott Street, came in as an audible kitchen door interior cash motion, 347.
0: 661, we're having NDT issues. Can you go through your address again?
1: Address is 320 Lombard Avenue, 320 Lombard Avenue, showing as Victoria Restaurant, between Columbus Avenue and Westcott Street, 348.
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Between 2nd North Street and Grant Boulevard. Mini 2. Cardiac. 940 Kirkpatrick Street. Between 2nd North Street and Grant Boulevard.

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We're just going to do a status check on the elderly male half if we can find him. Leave this on it.

0: 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Between Harrison Street and East Adams Street. 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Between Harrison Street and East Adams Street.
1: Units point of information. Fire responding to the Brookdale East Side, East on C Street, off Drive, Town of Manlius. Very no fire alarm. Correction. An odor investigation. End of point 354.
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3: 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Investigate a natural gas odor. Brookdale East Side. Fayetteville and Manlius. Investigating natural gas odor, Brookdale East Side, 7164 East Genesee Street, between Hunt Drive and Gazebo Path. Callers reporting a strong natural gas odor in the kitchen area. No illness. Tag 3.

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Units responding to Berkeley Lee side, Silver Lockbox side A, Fire Department connection side B, and there's a private hydrant on side A near the main entrance.

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0: We'll also have an open door at 1-1-12 Westcott.
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1: 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Should be a black Prius, gives me to 1112, let's go.
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3: 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Sends a verbal, 1704 Court Street. Rodimas Stackhouse is your 85, disregarding his partner Anthony, unknown last name, white male in his 40s, who I believe is inside the residence, and I think your caller's outside.
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0: Unit 514, requesting permission to 43A loud complaint at Toomey Abbott Towers that we get nightly with no 85.
1: Yeah, fair. Go ahead.
2: Manila ambulance notification for NAVAC. It's under the PIC for a 65 female, unable to eat, wanting general help. So Wedgewood 2 Senior Apartments, Building 11, 7851 Route 298, off of Rinaldo Boulevard East. Apartment number 11, 411.
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0: 641, copy. Any other unit able to go with 641?
6: 640, you can clear this in 6, I'll go with her.

0: any unit for a juvenile complaint? Cepheus course at Ryan Path, Thomas Clay.
1: 4522.
2: 644, copy. Unit 641 and 644, assist the AMR at the corner of Warren Street and East Fayette Street, South Warren and East Fayette. They arrived for a 67-year-old male who was having an eye problem. Apparently now they have an unruly bystander at the location. The rig just hit their 50 button. 412.
3: 644, got it.
0: 4522, between the area of 7998 Cepheus Course, cross of Ryan Path, Lucan Road. Cars, Tammy Walker, states juveniles were banging at her door 15 minutes ago. She's about 14 to 17 years of age and on an e-bike. Unknown direction of travel.
1: 441.
4: 41.
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0: Copy, it's been sent.
4: Copy.
2: 9813, copy. Unit heading to South Warren and East Fayette. Be advised that the mail has now run off. I have no current direction of travel. 413.
6: Copy. Yeah. Send me routes.
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9: 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Love the gentleman from our last call.
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0: Manila 2, police are responding as well. Caller's 2 is going to wait by the front door.

0: 6-1. 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

4535, copy your stop, Teal and Grand Boulevard. 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
0: We can finally clear this as 6. You're going to add me to 22.
1: Copy.
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0: 4551, can you add me to 22 and show me the area?
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0: 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How far is EMS out?
1: 441 right.
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1: 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Copy, thank you.
2: Is there anybody who can respond to this location, the call, and your files to block out?
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2: 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Looks like he's 32 for recess.

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0: We're going to be clear of the scene, but can you put us out of service decom, please?
1: Yes. 594.
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4: Gabby, you can clear the county. 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
0: I'll be at 8140 Scotia Lane, talking to a parent.
2: 441 arrived.
1: Happy.
2: I'll be with him.
1: Happy.
0: Four five two two control, copy plate.
1: 4522.
0: You're Lincoln Charles Boy 8150 LCB 8150. You just let me know who it comes back to.

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0: 651 Cappy. 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

0: 651, are we still landline?
1: Oh, firm.
0: Do they still have eyes on the vehicle there?

0: 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She's not getting an answer. I'm standing right next to her. 442.
1: Copy that.
0: Unit 541.
2: 41.
0: Unit 541, AMR is asking if you are still with the victim.
2: Affirm.

0: 651, the caller is now stating that he saw this on camera just prior to calling us. 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Be advised that this address does hit for a Musa Shama, who is 32 for arms, 444.
1: We got it.

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0: And if I'm pulling in, that's responding to number 1 Cedarwood Boulevard in the town of Van Buren. Ambulance call for an injury. 449.
1: 441.
2: Would you be using Real for response for a 79 female? I was scratched in the eye by a cat at the Cedarwood Apartments, 1 Cedarwood Boulevard off of Idlewood Boulevard and Cedar Court. Building G. George, apartment 117, Northwest Fire District.
1: 541.
0: I got the victim's keys and phone here at the intersection of West Scott and East Fayette.
1: Copy.
0: 4552, I have you clear. 449.

0: Units on a point, EMS responding, 1555 Willowdale Road, Spafford. Ambulance call, difficulty breathing, 0450.
1: Say it's Charlie, response, difficulty breathing, 1555 Willowdale Road. 594 to 541.
2: 4 Dino Rescue, 1555 Willowdale Road, difficulty breathing.
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3: Copy.
1: Phase Charlie response for 75 male, difficulty breathing, pain from a biopsy. 1555 Willowdale Road off of Stanton Road, Bears Trail, Mabora Dino Fire District. 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
2: 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Charlie response, a difficulty breathing. 1555 Willowdale Road, between Stanton Road and Varish Trail. It's a 75 male.
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6: 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Between Madison Street and Harrison Street. 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

0: 651, I'll have you back out for a verbal domestic. 132 Martin Luther King West. 132 Martin Luther King West. Crossroads of South Salina Street and Alexander Avenue. It's apartment number 12. Caller is Sherelle Kearse regarding her brother, Sean Kearse, 50-year-old black male who's currently refusing to leave. Male last seen wearing a gold hoodie and blue jeans. Caller is intoxicated. I am showing the caller is 32 for resist. Your brother, Sean, possibly 32 for armed, dangerous, and resist. 454.
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0: 117 Magnolia Street, 117 Magnolia, across the West Fayette. Caller's whispering, saying someone's attempting to break into the house by taking out the AC out of the window. They said they can hear him, but they can't see anybody at this point. They're still trying to get further at 525.
1: 41, I copy.
2: 644.
0: 44, go on.
2: You can clear me a 6 and add me to that, please.
0: Copy. Your caller's going to be hiding in the middle bedroom of the house. It's a male caller, Daniel Patton, at 525.

0: 51 arrived at 526. Let me know on the air. From the front of the house, the window's going to be the middle window on the left-hand side. The car's going to be waiting in a middle bedroom of the home.
1: 6-1, you got Matthew Dallas. We got a wheel hurt.
0: Copy, said have him exit.
1: Abram, do you want some reason to follow the residence?

0: 51. He'll be out shortly. He's just got some medical issues, so it's just going to take him a bit.
1: We got him. Six level, just out of curiosity, does a call like this ever came out here before or no?
0: I was just reading it. There is a berg from a couple days ago on the 18th. It was cleared on a 40 and a 15, where he said he found somebody in his home.
1: We copy.
0: 641 or identify 29.

0: 2212 ACC.
1: Go for ACC.
0: That item's been returned. The owner showed up to the checkpoint.
1: Received, thank you.
2: 452 and 4551. Send it to possible burglary, 6732 Buckley Road, across the Sherwood Lane, Patricia Drive, Colors Creedy. Catalo states that his vehicle was possibly broken into tonight, and the garage door was broken into last night, but now states that the ladder to the attic looks like it was moved, and I don't know if somebody is up there, has not heard anything.

0: 451461, a suspicious person, 446 James Street, Alpha State in Townsend, 446 James Street. Rabbi Nerd 30 calling in. First, a 30-year-old black female wearing a dark shirt and no pants, standing outside the building, yelling to have someone let her in. Caller states she does not live here. No weapons, no intox. 533.
1: 451 copy.
2: 461 copy.

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2: Just notice I'd be held open on a call from 10 o'clock last night. It's just the police, Lindbergh Road. Catch you before you leave.
1: Oh, yeah. We cleared it then.
2: 5:35.

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3: 3001, clear. And in the vicinity of Old Seneca Turnpike, Montville Road, town of Skinellis for two loose horses.
0: 661, clear, 605.
4: 2070, sir.
3: Basically, they're going to be in the vicinity of Pearl Lakes. I'll send it 606.

0: Marcellus ambulance. Sick person in Alpha response number 3 North Street.
1: Infant Napoleon EMS responding to number 3 North Street, Belgium Marcellus, ambulance call, illness 606.
2: 541 clear, 606.
0: Marcellus A3, it's a sick person, Alpha response. Number 3 North Street off of West Main Street and Reed Street. It's a 49-year-old female, dizziness and vomiting. Marcellus Fire District at 607.
2: 521 clear at 607.

3401. Heavier en route. It's at the Speedway, Thompson Road, cross of Tarbell Road in the back. I was reporting a dog tied to a bumper of a truck. 0618. 4523 clear.

0: Carson, you might be responding on a choking call. 264 East Onondaga Street is 628.
1: No, two horses down a long trail behind 1439 Old Talking Turnpike. Can you see if you can find a phone number for this?
2: Yeah.

0: Many one. Choking. 264 East Onondaga Street, Cathedral Emergency Services. Between South Warren Street and Montgomery Street. Many one. Choking. 264 East Onondaga Street, Cathedral Emergency Services. Between South Warren Street and Montgomery Street.
1: Many one, it's a choking and an overdose at the same time.
2: 340, I'm happy you're not on your clear.
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0: 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I was able to corral into a barn here.
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0: From the animal complaint.
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0: 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The rail crossing, Tonicelli, 266, 163.
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2: 5706, I'll be driving through there, I can handle that.
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0: 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Fire alarm. The Alps at Swiss Village.
1: Five, two, two.
2: Five, two, two.
1: Straight for a criminal mischief. Invest at Courtyard Marriott, 300 West Fayette Street, 300 West Fayette, across the South Franklin. Meet with a Kelly Dusky. She's an employee waiting inside at 644.
2: 22, got it.
0: To a car 2 en route with fire. It's a fire alarm activation. The Alps at Swiss Village. 5860 Thompson Road, between Alpine and Hudson Drives. Apartment Delta 2. Caller's reporting a fire alarm activation, no super fire. TAC 3, DeWitt Rescue en route.
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4: Just got a cell phone complaint. I have a trash complaint at Columbus Circle. You have a car, I'll be able to meet me there.
1: 642, I can handle that. Copy.

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0: 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I want to be out with him in Montgomery and Jefferson.
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1: 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DeWitt, rescue on scene.
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0: 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Between Lawrence Street and First North Street. Many two. Unconscious person. 710 Kirkpatrick Street, G&J Home Remodeling. Between Lawrence Street and First North Street.
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0: 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It's coming in via utility entry door. I just sent you at 703.
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6: 45. Delta 6, Charlie response, possible stroke. 4105 Pine Hollow Drive.
0: Copy, assist other agency, 900 block of Darlington, off of Willamore and Court, 900 block of Darlington. DPW is doing work here and needed a car removed at 703.
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Nova 6, Charlie responds, a possible stroke. 4105 Pine Hollow Drive, between Oswego Road and Manville Drive. The Pine Hollow Apartments, apartment number 2. It's a 48 female having trouble with her right arm, also not feeling well. Rule out stroke. The Myers Corners Fire District, Station 4 area.

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1: Copy. I have a civilian complaint holding for you.
0: Okay. Just give me the details of it. I don't have an MCG.

0: was originally domestic. He called back again for a civilian complaint, and he was unable to be reached because his phone call will not, or his phone will accept private numbers.
1: Okay, what time did this come in?
0: 6:57.
1: Okay, send me the address, please, and give me a name.
0: 652 Copier 11. It's 341 Village Drive at Grand Village Apartments. 341 Village Drive, Apartment 3. 85 is a Sean Keene.
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1: Copy that. Whoever that call is for, just give me a 70, please, so I get some details. Thank you.
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1: 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And obvious death, 121 East Water Street, the Gear Bank building in front of on the front steps. Patrick Reedy's calling, reporting a 50s male, unconscious, not breathing. 725.
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0: 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Pedestrian has a gash on the side of his head, bleeding from the mouth, 731.
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2: 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I'm en route to that 80.
0: Received.
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0: 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Any twos arrived. Engine twos arrived.
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0: 542-665, burglar alarm, 110 Academy Street between McDougal Place and Academy Green at the Valley American Legion. Came in via the alarm company, audible interior zone 6, side lot doors, and the overhead door. Also reported a break-in there last night, 737.
1: Many 17. Leaving. 101 Woodbine Avenue, Ellis Court Apartments. Between James Street and North Cliff Road. Many 17. Leaving. 101 Wooden Avenue, Ellis Court Apartments. Between James Street and North Cliff Road.
0: Copy, did we respond out last night for that?
2: Many 17, that'd be Delta Response, apartment 109. Would be a 40-year-old male vomiting blood. 737.
0: It does appear that there was a call at 2:30 this morning. It was cleared at code 9, so maybe the alarm company is misinformed.
3: Engine company 2 to fire control is already involved in the AD is requesting SPD.
0: Copy.
4: I'm manager, so.
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4: 07, keep on myself 914 on a Berg not in process, 725 East Ems.
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8: Units on a point for reckless driving in the area of northbound 481 at mile marker 84.6, town of DeWitt. By James Hill Road, callers reporting a UPS truck that tried to run her off the road. States it's a tractor trailer in the area of the James Hill off ramp and of .0739.
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0: 5704. It's a physical domestic invest. 8324 Dampier Circle, 8224 Dampier Circle, off of Oakwood Drive, meet with McLean Walsh, ex-boyfriend Leonard Zapala, damaged her house, threw things in the pool overnight. 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

0: Attention Westland units, you must respond in Crystal Ninja after a fall. Peregrine Senior Living on Peregrine Way, Town of Monaga, 751.
1: Go to 1077 North Street. 1077 North Street, the pilot truck stop in the middle lane off of Terminal Road. James Thomason is the caller. His tractor trailer was hit by another vehicle. He has front end damage. He's in a Majestic cargo truck in the middle lane.
2: CLC 442, Bravo response, a personal injury, Peregrine Senior Living.
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2: 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It's an 85 male, possible leg injury after a fall.
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0: Yeah, it's unemployment information in the area of Fremont Road and Kirk Road, town of Manlius. Fremont, Kirkville Road, town of Manlius. Callers reporting a white Subaru registration, Lincoln Nor Adam, 4949, LMA 4949. Vehicle is driving slow. There's an unsecured child in the vehicle. Last seen headed northbound on Fremont. Plate comes back to a white Subaru. Forester registered to a Kevin Murphy with an address in Grahamsville, New York. And a point 0755.
1: 3903.
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168. I got reports of someone OD'ing around the corner over here. I'll let you know.

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1: 569.
0: Both units will be en route over to 260 Lilac Street. We're all set.
1: Copy.
2: Fire control to 0800 hour test. Test complete. Car 708 has the duty. 801.
3: 168, I guess it's going to be near Dunkin' Donuts. I'll go over there right now.
1: Copy, you want me to start EMS or not yet?
3: Not yet. One of the workers just got coffee there and told me once she was parking. I'll let you know.
1: Copy.

0: Mayback 2, 79 possible, southbound 81, just north of McKinney Road.
1: Is this a rescue signal, you southbound 81?
2: And yet, it's first status check. Southbound 81 at exit 98, Town of Cicero.
1: 569 arrived.
0: Payback 2 on a 79 possible. Southbound 81, just north of McKinley Road, in the area of mile marker 100.1. You'll be looking for a Sprinter van that was towing a trailer, went off the road into the ditch.
1: This is a rescue sign impossible, southbound 81. It'll be just north of 31. Caller's reporting a gray Sprinter truck towing a trailer going to the median. Possible medical issue. Cicero 804.
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0: Copy. Southbound 81 at exit 98 ramp. Caller is a passerby. States it's a dark gray Sprinter truck towing a tractor trailer behind it. Saw it going into the median and possibly pull over. Started swaying, then crashed into the ditch. Thinks there's a medical issue with the driver. No one else has called on it. 807.
1: 542 clear. 522 clear.

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1: Okay, I'm all set. I don't need to really.
0: Got it.
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0: Suspicious with a weapon. East Fayette at South Salina. Callers reporting a 20s white male walking southbound on South Salina with a knife. 818.

0: Negative, that's all we have. Another note just popped in, said the male was yelling to himself and was on East Fayette near an alley stabbing a cardboard box 5 or 10 minutes ago.
1: John.
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2: It's 26 series, 388-456, 388-456. I'll be en route to the Samaritan Center downtown. 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

0: 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EMS responding unconscious person, Southwest Street and Gifford Street, 820.
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0: 6-3-2, I'm going to start you for that suspicious move of the weapon. You're much closer. East Fenton, South Salina.
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1: Mini 1. He's a 40-year-old now. Two different callers. One says he was unconscious. The other one says he was walking and just fell. 0825.
2: Sorry, 2-2. The other unit can cancel. I got nothing showing.
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1: 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Charlie responds, a cardiac. 1602 Conifer Drive. Off Downer Street at the Conifer Village Apartments. It's a 76 female.
2: Central
3: Western Unit, EMS responding to her problem call to the Conifer Village Apartments on Conifer Drive, Village of Baldwinsville, 830. 3401 clear.
4: 3401, you can have me.
3: 1602 Conifer Drive off of Downer Street. 76 female. 3133, copy to traffic complaint.
0: 542662, it's a reckless endangerment just occurred. 657 East Seneca Turnpike between Lafayette Road and Southwood Heights Drive. Noah Dabbs, the caller. It's a construction worker here. States a black SUV bearing New York registration. Nora Edward Nora, 6906, with a black female driver, ran over his foot. No injuries. He's refusing an ambulance. There were two kids in the vehicle, and she drove through Knob Hill Apartments. 831.
2: 42 got.
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0: That plate does come back to a 2015 black Mitsubishi Outlander registered to a Eloquan Saffold Presidential Plaza. 632 clear.
3: Any units for a reported dispute in progress? Court Street and Darlington Road East on this line.
2: 42 if the vehicle's not on scene. I can advise for now.
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0: 45 S1 any unit for an assist. The Gulf, 2300 Court Street, off Arlington Road East and Rexford Road South. Caller just dropped an Uber fare. Gabriella, unknown last name, 22 to 23, white female. Dropped her off here. There was a white male, 30s, yelling at her. Concerned for her and wanted somebody to check on them. 833.
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2: Four five S one, I can find
0: something. 415, we have a police information call, Burnett and McBride. Caller's reporting a trail of blood leading to a residence. We had a stabbing there last night at 316 Burnett. Do you want me to send on this, or?
3: 4501.
2: 4501, you calling?
1: No, if we already responded last night.
0: Copy. 43.
3: Affirm. 45S1 said he could advise your discretion.
1: Affirm.
0: Copy. 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
2: Four five zero one, just leave me on it. I'll slide up there. I'm not far from it.
0: 569 clear. 835.
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0: 492. 462492 on a criminal mischief. McDonald's 18042.

0: 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Arrived.
1: Teal Ave off Grant and Shop City Plaza. No one to meet with. Passerby reporting a 25-year-old black male broke the glass to the door. He's wearing no shirt and pants. He is known to hang around the gas station here. No weapons. Male is on something currently inside the store. 836.
0: 4717, copy.
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2: We now have a caller from inside stating it's a 30 to 40 year old black male with a gray shirt and a straight black pajama pants, carrying a blue bag, also threatening little girls. He's currently walking towards the M&T Bank.
1: Jordan Medicare, A1B, going to 39 South Street in Port Byron. It's going to be a 97 female, possible heart issue.
0: 642, I copy your clear. I'll be back out. Unit 632.
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4: 5765, clear. 5706, arrived. 838.

0: 1640, 20 harassment in progress, 205 Dudley Street, 205 Dudley between Fitch and Putnam. Angel Bagley's the caller reporting Tyrese, unknown last, late teens, black male, was yelling in her face, no weapons, no intoxication. He was last seen wearing a blue and gray knitted hat, jean jacket, and black shirt with blue jeans. She can still see him. It looks like he went to the store, Brothers Fine Food, at the corner of Fitch and Dudley. 839.
1: 642, copy.
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0: Any unit for a signal 79, as we go around Oak Cove Road, 10 o'clock. Four 5-0-2, copy of 79, as we go in Belmont.
1: 4-5-0-2.
2: Two
0: 4-5-0-2 at the Dollar Tree, 7421 Oswego Road, off of Oak Cove Road and Belmont Drive. Looking for a lime green Kia Soul, hit a pole. 840.
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5: 462-492, per the 85. Suspect is now going towards the Tops. So Douglas does not want to, but if you do make contact, 32 armed at 848.
3: Yeah, I'll be off.
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0: Copy. I don't know. Kind of looks like both are related.
2: 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I'm on scene for the first one, and I'll handle the second one right after.
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5: Channel 3 at this point, information near Erie Boulevard in Hiawatha. It's going to be a cement truck with two different Quebec plates. The front is Lincoln 945051, L945051. Back plate is Robert 9132Z, RR 9132Z. Continue westbound Erie towards Milton, 841.

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0: Yeah, there's nobody here right now. Spoke with the employees here, and said they didn't see any male and female screaming at each other in the parking lot of the gas station. So I'll just check the area quick. Should be all set.
2: Copy. S1, you copy?
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1: 642 and 632 Rush. Copy a call for ambulance, unknown nature, 511 Butternut Street, apartment 305. 511 Butternut, Salina Crossing, off McBride, Atherin. Call taker heard someone say ambulance in the background. No other contact made. Some sort of dispute in the background as well. AMR will be staging. Phone number per sheriff comes back to a Sterling Wise. Possible 32 resist at 843.
2: Copy.
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1: 462.
5: 665. 462. 462, has anybody from McDonald's called the office yet?
1: The second caller was inside McDonald's, unknown if it was a staff member or not. So verbal domestic to him has just occurred, but he's walking by the house. 116 West Newell Street between South Line and Cannon, apartment number 2. Renard McKenzie is calling regarding their boyfriend, DeQuill Martin, a 28-year-old black male, violating an order of protection. He's known to walk around with a knife, no intoxication. 844.
5: 662, I copy. I can advise on it. I dealt with this call before.
1: 462, copy. I copy. 665, you can disregard.
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5: 665, copy. Thank you.

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1: 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Incident occurred Bear and Route 11, Town of Cicero. 846.
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0: Copy that.
1: Me with Hannah Cockrell at the Skinny Atlas Library, 49 East Genesee Street. There's no suspect information, but her red Honda Civic was hit while she was parked in the last 20 minutes.
3: CBAC2 transporting St. Joseph's.
4: Yeah, 3404, copy to property check, 846.
3: 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Waves 3, clear.
1: 846.
5: 532 arrest.
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1: Sitting at St. Camillus, 813 Fay Road off West Manchester. Alicia Miller's calling in. It's a family member of a patient that made threats to come in with a gun. He usually comes in around 0900 hours. James Prettyman, 70s, white male.
0: Copy.
5: Copy. Would you like status checks?
1: 847.
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9: No, I'll be all set for now.
1: At 847.
5: Precinct.
9: 655, can I have a DR?
1: 3611, 3614. There's a James Prettyman in chairs that has a 44 revulsion suspension.
0: Copy.
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1: 848.
0: Thanks.
10: To a rescue falls, Bravo response, 1303,
11: Nottingham Road. General Lisa, for information, EMS is responding to 1303 Nottingham Road. At the Nottingham off of Old Stone House Road in the town of DeWitt. For a 77-year-old female, personally injury from a fall at 848.
1: Units 4565 and 360, there are larceny in progress at the burned area on Bridge Street.
10: Any fives off the air?
9: 360.
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3: JBAC3, Charlie response and illness, 8804, Pasture Gate.
10: To a rescue falls, Bravo response, 1303 Nottingham Road, Nottingham Wing E, across Old Stonehouse Road, Yellowwood Parkway, room 103, 77 female, injury after a fall, 849.
12: 452.
7: 452.
12: 4501, control.
1: 4501.
12: Yeah, no control. Code 4.
10: That's 8804, Fast Failing.
13: Yeah, this call that 168's on with us here, you can make it a follow up to DR 26391860.
1: Copy. Caden Pierce is calling in at the burned area on Bridge Street. It's a male that took items the other day. He's just taking stuff again today. 50s white male, long beard on a white bike. He's wearing a black shirt, tannish gray pants, no weapons, possible intoxication. He's outside trying to figure out how to turn his bike on. Copy.
0: 00 copy.
1: 849.
0: You say bike to me like motorcycle or electric bike?
1: I'll find out.
10: Belgium Cold Springs Rescue Illness, Charlie response, 8804 Pasture Gate Lane, Russell Fields End Drive. 61 female, illness and altered. 849.
5: 525, clear.
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1: Tension West, 119, team must responding general illness, 8804 Pasture Gate Lane, Tunnel Lysander, 850S.
10: 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Belgium Cold Springs engine 11 responding.
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3: 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Charlie response, unconscious person, sub 218 Hafner's Landing Street, off Dolshire Drive. Say 78 female, syncope, the North Syracuse Fire District.
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6: myself and 49 are going to head over to TOP, see if we can locate this gentleman. He's not at 12 quite yet, but let's see if we can get my deed.
7: Copy that.
1: Any unit for a property damage complaint, Route 31 and Grange Road, technically.
6: 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As soon as I arrived, he took off, heading eastbound towards Willis. It's actually a motorcycle, not an e-bike.
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5: 412.
3: 412.
5: Well, this complaint's not answering my follow-up phone calls here, but this is going to be an unfounded complaint. Just add to the notes in case he calls back that his girlfriend's lying to him. That's good enough.
3: Copy. Can you just read that last part again? Unit 662, your status?
5: His girlfriend is lying to him.
3: I think it's almost that. Copy that. Copy.

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1: Mainly say 2, breathing problems, Delta response, 5127 North Eagle Village Road. Mainly say 2, breathing problems, Delta response, 5127.
0: Tony, Sonia, that's my information. EMS is responding to 5127 North Eagle Village Road, 5127 North Eagle Village Road, off of Townsend Road in the town of Manlius, for a 90-year-old female, conscious with difficulty breathing, at 857.
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0: 3901, it's been sent at 857. 45, that's one notification.

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0: 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We'll be all set. 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
9: 435 for a trespassing at the Grant Boulevard, Sitgo, 452 Grant Boulevard. Caller says Allison Bajanic, date of birth 4-12-92, 30s white female. Wearing a hat, brown top, gray pants, violating a no trespass order. She got a dog with her, possibly intoxicated. 859.
1: Unit 4716.
0: 45, we got it.
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0: Can you put me out with one at 301 Pete? I'll be out with a couple of units.
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0: 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We also have checks.
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He has two children, 5 and 6, that are home alone. They're going to wait until you get there.

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8: And it's for a hazardous condition. Southbound 81, exit 96, Thomas Stowe.
6: And it's 462-492, your status.
2: 5732.
9: 62, we're all set, no further.
3: Copy 908.
8: 5732, any interference to southbound 81 near exit 96 ramp? There's a trailer hitch leaning in the middle lane. 908.
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2: May 12th. Seizures. 100 block South Helena Street. Between Erie Boulevard, East and West Water Street. May 12th. Seizures. 100 block South Helena Street. Between Erie Boulevard, East and West Water Street.
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6: 3901. 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EMS responding on a general illness at 4164 Onondaga Boulevard, 4164 Onondaga Boulevard, off of Onondaga Road and Wolf Hollow Road in the town of Onondaga. 90-year-old male, general illness is 922.
0: Unit 642, Officer Sergeant, Onondaga Plaza, status check.
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9: Park Joel Seneca River, response status. 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
1: 569.
6: Yes, what are you?
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0: 569.
9: Receive, your ambulance will be Nova.
1: You see the 83 complaint in there, Colvin, and I'll left. You send that to me, I'll take care of it.
0: 569, copy. 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
1: Any units for an assist to other domestic at Maxie's Pub Route 20?
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3: 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Lift assist only.
4: 5706, second storm.
0: Second activation, Seneca River. 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Stroke Charlie responds 3664 Selfish Lane, across the Meadowbrook Drive. 77 male, possible stroke, Nova's the ambulance. Seneca River Car 2 is responding.
5: 4508.
6: Belgium Engine 11 is in the room.
0: Belgium Engine 11 responding. Manley's fire, fire alarm, 4384, Pompa Center Road.
1: 4508-5706. It's going to be at Noxie's Pub, 7088 Route 20, off of Searbury. Celia Halter, Gabriel Schrader. She's in a Silver Hand in Tucson. A male by the name of John Means is there, and he's refusing to let his wife and child leave, I think. His wife and child, Cynthia Means, 34, white female, and Deborah Means.
4: Feels like happy, I'm familiar.
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5: DR 2639181. 2639181.
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0: Mailing Sergeant 32 responding, Faithful Letter 20 responding.
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2: I'm going to start to the community in the ER. 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
0: Lincourt Rescue 2 responding. Belgium Cold Springs in 11 clear. 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
3: EMS patient EMS responding on a breathing problem, 1402 Lemoyne Ave off of Martin at 930. 592's arrived.
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1: 33 also.
2: Many 2. Breathing problems. 1402 Lemoyne Avenue. Between Martin Street and Merrill Street. Many 2. Breathing problems. 1402 Lemoyne Avenue. Between Martin Street and Merrill Street.
0: 930.
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4: Unit notification, EMS responding on a breathing problem at 802 Turtle Street off of Grant Boulevard, 931.
5: Morris, Memphis Car 5, I'm seeing.
6: Morris, Memphis Car 5, arrived.
1: Just before units on a point, EMS responding, chest pain call, 4628 on Onondaga Boulevard at the Limp Lizard, 931.
7: Fire Control 1 is Memphis Squad 15 en route.
2: Engine 2. Breathing problems. 802 Turtle Street. Between 2nd North Street and Grant Boulevard. Engine 2. Breathing problems. 802 Turtle Street. Between 2nd North Street and Grant Boulevard.
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2: 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Chest pains. 4628 Onondaga Boulevard, Limp Lizard Western Lights. Between Mason Avenue and Velasco Road. 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Chest pains. 4628 Onondaga Boulevard, Limp Lizard Western Lights. Between Mason Avenue and Velasco Road.
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0: Yeah, Helio Health is at Noxies to go to 206 Berwyn Road.
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11: TLC 441, Delta response a cardiac, Limp Lizard.
3: Engine 2 has arrived.
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5: Manly SA-1, breathing problems, Delta response 115, West Pleasant Street.
0: 5731, copy your stop, northbound 81, Town of Lafayette.
10: Units on plane, best responding, 115 West Pleasant Street, Village of Manly, for difficulty breathing, 0935.
11: Fire control to GBAC-1, State Fair Boulevard, status check.
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5: Manly SA-1, second call for Manly SA ambulance. Breathing problems, Delta response 115 West Pleasant Street, across the Willowbrook Lane, Stickley Drive, from C. Charlie number 2, 65 mile with difficulty breathing, 936.
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4: 5706, it's a neutral 79 Invest, Round Pond Road, Town of Cicero, occurred between Fayetteville and DeWitt exits on 81 this morning, 936.
5: Copy.
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4: Received for Beecher Street. Your caller is a Tina Hull. She says her ex-boyfriend, Robert Klein, 57-year-old white male, is tearing up the house. No weapons, no intox. I have a few Robert Kleins and shares. One of them is an unconfirmed file 5, and the other one has a lot of 32s.
5: Copy.
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8: Fire control, Manly SA-1 is responding.
5: Manly SA-1 responding.
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7: All units are clear. You can close it from Delta, Seneca. Thank you.
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4: Unit identification, that's responding on a breathing problem at 905 Wadsworth Street, off of court 939.
7: Fire control, one is Memphis Squad 15 on scene.
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9: 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Go for ACC.
11: Ways 2. Suicide attempt by overdose. 405 for Rand Road.
2: 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Breathing problems. 905 Wadsworth Street. Between Hillside Street and Court Street. Mini 9. Breathing problems. 905 Wadsworth Street. Between Hillside Street and Court Street.
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0: 310 and 3102 for a suicide complaint, Grand Road at Gearlock Road.
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0: 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She's drinking ZyQuil and trying to hurt herself.
15: What's that on eight? Can you have the ambulance bring the stretcher and a stretcher to the back door?
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2: Awesome, 943. Five 707, Cavendish Southeast, Main Street at South Street, Village of Elbridge. 3614, Cavendish South, Bridge Street at Matthews. 943.
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3: GBAC 2, Charlie responds to difficulty breathing, O'Brien Road Apartments.
1: Tender Westwood Unit, EMS responding, difficulty breathing, O'Brien Road Apartments, O'Brien Road, Town of Van Buren at 945.
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6: 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Between Cadwell Street and Harriman Street. Engine 5. 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Between Cadwell Street and Harriman Street.
3: 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Between Jones Road and the Peck Road extension, the O'Brien Road Apartments.
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1: Speed advices, warrants showing for aggravated unlicensed, signal 32, dangerous, and recess.
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1: Marceline units, point of information, fire responded to 4399 Plantation Boulevard, off of Grampian Road, ton of clay on a carbon monoxide on 946.
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8: 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Fuel alarm activation, no illness. Tech 4, 946. POA, copy.
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1: Hi, 707 is clear. 3614 is clear. 3102 and 3101 both arrived. 947.
9: 3901, control.
1: 3901. Marceline units, point of information, EMS responded to 81 Cherry Tree Circle off of Orange Tree Lane, Town of Clay for heart problems, 948.
9: Can you amend this to a property damage complaint? 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

0: 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A Charlie response for a 68 male complaining of a rapid heartbeat. Myers Corners Fire District Station 2 area.
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4: 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It'll be eviction enforcement. 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
6: Wall 68 is clear, 952.

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0: 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Need to file a meeting you outside. Elizabeth Leno. She's showing 32 resist.
5: Okay. Morris Corners, 41's on the line.
6: Morris Corners engine, 41 responding. Receive closing call for Warners, Memphis, 954. Yeah.
1: Four five zero two on a person in crisis, 181 Chef City Plaza at the top.
0: Four five zero two, I copy. Mobile crisis, been alerted.
1: I'll have the counselor deal with it.

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0: I overheard 02. Was he piping up about this person in crisis?
1: Yeah.
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0: All right, you can mark me en route. Sorry if I missed it. 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
1: Yeah, no worries. 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Only issue is she's hallucinating. 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
2: Okay, have a letter 20 clear.

0: 574 on control, traffic stop. 81 north at the 690 split.
1: The 574, want to go with the plate? Platter's on the air.
0: New York, Mary, Charles Adam, 3850, NCA, 3850, on 81 northbound at the 690 split.
1: Copy. Northwest Squad 1 responding. Squad 1, the ambulance will be Mentor. Six five two, erupt. Many twos off the air.
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2: Units 4501, 4502, just be advised, the crisis counselor did reach out to the caller. 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
1: 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Paper 5 alpha. 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
2: Stand by, just one. 435's arrived. 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
1: Morris Corner Squad 3 arrived. Very safe.
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8: I see all the notes coming in. So she's just requesting an ambulance. Doesn't seem like she's being cooperative with the call taker, but I'll head up there and I will let you know. Has the ambulance been started or no?
2: Looks like negative at this time. We'll request they start.
9: Hey, that's 3. Delta response, a cardiac. 7881 John Huss Avenue.

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3: 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Across the North Burdick Street, Aerial Drive, room 341, 94 male, difficulty breathing, 1003.
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3: Town Rescue, the laceration, double response, 4961 Harris Road.
6: 320102. Chest pain call 7881 John Huss off of Eisenhower Boulevard, Mudge Drive. It is for Melvin Roberts. Sure you're aware of 32 resist as well as a file 5 showing.
8: 525 clear, 4952 clear, 652 arrived.
2: 361's clear.
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6: 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For a 94-year-old male, conscious and breathing. Breathing with difficulty at 10-04.
3: Town Rescue, Hemorrhage Delta Response, 4961 Harris Road, across the Old Winding Way, Howell Hill Road, 86 male. Blood coming from his foot. 10-04. Manlius Duty Chief Longa.
6: Attention, all these units for information. EMS is also responding to 216 Helfer Lane off of Teakwood Lane in the village of Manoa. 82-year-old female, injury from a fall at 10-04.
5: 3903, can you send me Helfer?
6: 597, clear. Yeah, 3903, affirmative at 10-05.
3: Tawn, rescue one responding.
6: Yeah, CV 93 to control. Can you arrive both units and we'll take status, please? 10-05.
2: Unit 452 status.
5: 452, we're all set.
10: Control, Faithfully 3, the medic car will be in.
3: Faithfully 3, medic's in.
6: 10-05. 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
11: Fire control, 132 is available in quarters. 2 Beecher is going to be a code 4 and 6. We'll be out on the others at the public safety building. 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
4: Shut off 5707 for a 79 hit and run. 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
4: 5707, it's a MVC hit and run vest. It's in front of 1388 East Genesee Street, 13A East Genesee Street off of Goodspeed Place and Coach Road, which is Mike's Pizzeria. Caller is Jonathan Knight. Reporting his black GMC Yukon was struck by a gray Ford truck. The notes have been sent.
5: 4507, I just cleared up. I'll take it. TBC 2, copy, status all set.
0: 4501, control.
6: 4501.
4: Manlius Rescue, assist the ambulance on a priority. 115 West Pleasant Street. Across Willowbrook Lane, Stickley Drive, Apartment C, Charlie, number 2. Ambulance on the scene requesting rescue on a priority to assist. 1010.
8: Is this patient supposed to be inside the TOPS? Because I'm not getting anybody in the parking lot here.
4: Receive 4507. 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Your discretion, both units, possible signal 44 on the RO.
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9: 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I'll make my way still.
6: 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We can try another callback.
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7: 2211 ACC.
0: 310 patrol.
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0: 3101.
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7: 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Got some unattended luggage just inside the museum closest to Saban. 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
4: 4501 control.
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0: Sir, appreciate it.
1: 4501.
0: Thanks.
4: Yeah, he's still just requesting an ambulance if AMR wants to come to the bus stop area. I'm out with him. We're all set. It's pretty calm.
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9: Hey, in the vicinity of Kirkfield Road at Chaps Corners Road in the town of Manly, asked for a hazardous condition, a man walking in the roadway.
10: 3903, what are the notes?
9: It's late 30s, black male walking in the middle of Kirkfield Road. Just walking in traffic, no direction of travel.
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4: Anyone, it's going to be a booking. Got a 23-year-old male unconscious, is breathing.
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1: Any unit for hazard complaint, Route 298 off of East Taft, County Cicero.
0: Many ones arrived. Man, the SAML is transporting across. GBAC 2 transporting across.

0: anyone to fire control. Booking is advising that this is going to be in the basement of the courthouse in the holding cell.
1: RAC, basement of the courthouse in the holding cell.
0: Could you advise AMR?
1: Affirmative.
2: Three nine zero three control.
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2: I've got eyes on the male right now. 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He's the same gentleman we dealt with yesterday at the end of B-Watch. 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
4: He's for the response, Carniak. 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

0: 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County medical alarm. Buckley Square Senior Apartment, 6715 Buckley Road, between Elwood Davis Road and Sherwood Lane. That'll be apartment 124, the Liverpool Fire District.
1: 556, I copy your stop. Sunrise Drive near Windermere Road, 1023. West Zone units on a point information, reckless driver. The Route 5 eastbound, just got on the bypass, Todd Camillus. It's a dark sedan, unknown registration, ran a red light at Bennett's Corners, and going a high rate of speed. Just got on the bypass, 1023. 556, when you're clear to copy.
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5: 5731, copy your traffic stop. The northbound 81 at the Tully exit.
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3: Channel 4 units on a point. EMS responding, abdominal pain. 122 West Matson Ave, off South Salina Street, Midland Ave, 1030.
1: Yeah, 3401 3402 on a disturbance in the area of Wheelock Drive in the town of DeWitt off of 6333. The suicidal party, Sacred Heart Apartments, 12 at 65 West Genesee Street. We got a call from a Helio Health employee. States they have a 37-year-old male who's requesting transport to community for suicidal ideations. Same as a Michael Auber. AMR is requesting a call response. 1031.
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2: Mini 8. Abdominal pain. Non-traumatic. 122 West Matson Avenue. Between South Salina Street and Midland Avenue. Mini 8. Abdominal pain. Non-traumatic. 122 West Matson Avenue. Between South Salina Street and Midland Avenue.
1: 3401, 3402, I copy you en route. It's going to be a 36 confidence factor. This was a cell phone plot. We have an open line with a disturbance in the background trying to get contact with the phone owner. Female keeps saying, take me to my interview. It plotted with a fire. Question, a confidence factor of 36 from the possible the Fairfield in there. Off of Waylock. I'll let you know if we get anything closer.
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1: 1035. 492 is clear, 1035. Unit 3402 arrival at 1035. Unit 3202 clear.
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13: 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End of point, 1035.
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7: 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Park Rose Estates, 7251 Janice Park Drive, off West Pass Road, in the fitness area, a 90 male unspecified injury after a fall.
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9: 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A 6 and a 10, please. Thank you.
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0: the local law, 442 South Elbert Street, 442 South Elbert between Ash and John. Callers, citizen refused, doesn't wish to meet. It's a 20s black male, got out of a silver Honda, dumped a bunch of trash and smelly food onto the sidewalk. Also said the vehicle's in a no parking zone. The occupant went into apartment 2 at this address, 1039.
1: 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Matadale Fire, fire alarm, 114 Elbow Road, across the Bruce and Maple Lane, Pitcher Hill. 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
2: Hey, Valley Mill 3, transporting to St. Joseph's.
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4: 31102, I'm out with Matthew in front of 111, please.
0: Yeah, 3401, 3402, your staff.
1: 3102, hold up, I'll go again. Matadale Car 1 responding, TAC 3.
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1: Very sick. 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

0: 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Hayes 5. Alpha response and illness, 413.
1: Manly Ascension 32 is 1 quarters.
0: 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Proceed, Manly. 5765 clear.
2: 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Looks like it might be an address at 6301 New York 298, which shows near Proact Pharmacy Benefit Manager. 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
0: Hayes 5, Alpha response and illness, 413 Hartwell Avenue, between East Seaman and East Irving Streets in the downstairs apartment. 67 female, left-sided flank pain. Truck 2's off the air.
4: 5765, copy your traffic stop, route 5 off of Hamilton Road, Tile Ridge.
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0: 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Large two-story. 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
4: 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Question of C Street off of South Orchard.
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9: 2400 west of the C Street, 2400 west of the C Street off of Pine Hill Road and South Orchard Road at the burned area. Be with a Christine Reese, an employee. 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
7: 117, hold on, shower with
4: 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Manual engine 2, clear.
2: 3404, I'm getting this as an 80, I believe it's just going to be a disabled vehicle. Jamesville Road at Woodchuck Hill. Jamesville Road at Woodchuck Hill Road near the bridge. Calls reporting there's a white tractor trailer can't fit under the bridge and it's holding up traffic. I'll confirm it's not an 80 with the call taker. 3404, copy. 1046. 569 is clear. 1046.
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2: 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I just got your clear at 1048.

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1: 632.
0: 635. 632, 635, burglary type alarm, 601 West Fayette Street between Niagara and Tioga. At a couple of cases, came in via the alarm company, audible tamper alarm, 1052.
1: 632, copy.
2: 35, I copy.
3: Yeah, 3404, I need to assist on a tractor trailer, can't get under a bridge. It's going to be North Street at Salve Road.
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1: 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I took you off at 10:53. 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
5: 3614, 4506, suspicious person in the area of Meadow Road and West Granger.
2: 4506.
7: 6514,
8: 3611, you can clear me to 11, so I'm 814 is discretion.
2: Yeah, 3902, clear at 1055.
9: 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County's discretion.
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10: 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It's going to be at the Village DPW.
5: 3614, 4506, your discretion. It's a suspicious person, 216 Meadow Road. In the area of 216 Meadow Road off of West Ranger and Clover, caller does not wish to meet. It's a 20s white female walking down the road with two luggage bags and looks lost or confused. No weapons seen, possibly intoxicated on a substance, last seen northbound on Meadow.
11: Bridgeport Rescue, call from Madison, trouble breathing, Delta response, 8797 Bridgeport, Kirkville Road, cross of the Oxbow Road, and Route 31, 77 female difficulty breathing, 1056.
10: No need for fire EMS either.
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1: 3611, I'm in the area. Maybach 3, sick person Charlie response. 8847 New Country Drive. 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It's a 71-year-old male vomiting. 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
1: 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Qual's Alpha response. 3034 Meadow Briar Lane, crossing North Entry Road. It's a 79-year-old female. Injuries from a fall that occurred on Sunday. The Belgian Cold Springs Fire District, 11 o'clock.
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3: West Center Union's point of information, ambulance responding. 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
1: 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Bruce A1 Falls, Alpha response, 5428 Guy Young Road.
0: That's Northern Union, CMS responding for injury after a fall. Guy Young Road crosses Chestnut Street, Town of Cicero, 1101.
1: Bruton A1 Falls, Alpha response, 5428 Guy Young Road, crosses Chestnut Street, Walnut Street, on the second floor. It's a 46-year-old male with a dislocated hip. It's your fire district, 1101.
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1: 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So North Syracuse Fire District, 1105.
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4: 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Northbound to urgent care, West After Road, cross of Buffy Road Townsway. 1106.
1: Nova 2 all set.
5: 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Can you put both units en route to 114 Newcastle?
6: Out for 1106.
4: Any unit for a signal 79, South Bay Road, East Pine Grove Road, cross this road.
3: 3202.
1: Brewer, can they wire up?
4: 3202, South Bay Road and East Pine Grove Road. Caller Patricia Jewett in a blue Jeep Renegade versus a gray sedan.
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3: Township. The Sun is pointing fire, responding any fire alarm, 200 on Township Boulevard in the town of Camillus, 200 Township Boulevard on the fire alarm, and a point 1109.
0: Okay, 3.
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3: Okay. Township Boulevard, cross at Hinsdale Road, Saddlestone Place. It's a water flow sprinkler activation. You have TAC 3. It's 1109. Do it. It's an outdoor fire. 6319 Fly Road.
0: There's only some useful information. Fire's responding on a small brush fire. 6319 Fly Road, 6319 Fly Road off of Kirkville Road in the town of DeWitt. Third party caller at 1110.
2: 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I'll be heading back to the PD regarding this.
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3: 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It's a 73-year-old male, a hip injury after a fall that occurred last night. 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
0: Any units for signal 79 possible 80 northbound 481 at the on ramp from 81.
1: 5741.
3: Payback 3, it's a 79 possible northbound 481. The on-ramp from northbound 81.
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0: 5741, any unit to assist. It's northbound 481. Right when the on-ramp from northbound 81 merges on. A couple callers on it reporting a dump truck or tractor trailer versus a vehicle. Unknown injuries. Someone is possibly stuck inside the vehicle.
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3: 532 DR.

0: NAR Syracuse Rescue. It's a semi possible with possible entrapment. Carver's tractor trailer. Northbound 481. Plotting right in the area of the 81 interchange. Corrections, we have Carver's dump truck. Female stuck in the side of the vehicle. Unknown injuries this time. It's 11:13. Shall I say 4? Call for EMS. 4536 Cedar Vale Road.
1: 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Invest, Swift Transportation, Round Pond Road, across the Running Ridge Road, town system. Any units for a juvenile complaint? Wellwood Middle School, South Mania Street, Town Manlius. 5741, copy.
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0: 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Fire control, DeWitt car 2. 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
0: Proceed.
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0: Mini 1. Breathing problems. 1316 East Fayette Street, Forest View of Fayette. Between Pine Street and South Beach Street. Mini 1. Breathing problems. 1316 East Fayette Street, Forest View of Fayette. Between Pine Street and South Beach Street.
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5: They are showing en route. I don't see where the location is, but they are en route. Looks like they're coming up South Bay Road right now.
4: Copy. Yeah, they're coming around the corner. Thank you. I have a plate when you're ready, too. Mary Edward Young, 6646, MUI 6646.
5: 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Four five, S1 arrived.

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0: 12. Overdose. 300 block Gifford Street. Between southbound West Street Arterial and Wyoming Street. Many 12. Overdose. 300 block Gifford Street. Between southbound West Street Arterial and Wyoming Street.
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5: 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Apartment A, Adam 8, caller special camber, reporting Sister Kanashi Hall, 26-year-old black female refusing to leave, no intoxication, no weapons. Caller states that there is an order of protection against Kanashi, who is showing 32 resists.
8: 01, I got it.
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1: Mini 12 has arrived.
3: 632, Stitch Creek Towns 522. It's a harassment. Salt City Market, 44 South Salinas Drive, West Jefferson. A5 is a Michael Koval. Soul Solutions Catering. They slay unknown lass, unknown age black male. Police showed the complaint, made threats. No weapons involved to put child number 27.
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11: Weston units, point of information from the Berengary Lafayette, 5829 Route 20. And 81, Town of Lafayette, callers reporting a possible file 5 on Kelly Edwards. Was at this location. Did leave, got into the passenger seat of a blue Chevy pickup bearing Lincoln David William, 3173 LDW, 3173. The vehicle continued on Tully Farms Road. 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Address, Commissary Road. End of point 1127.
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11: 5765, traffic stop westbound Route 5 at 695. Hunnicutt, 1128.
5: 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John Glenn Boulevard, Farrell Road, Town of Salina, 1128.
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11: East Syracuse, a carbon monoxide alarm, 303 East Ave. Way is 3. Enjoy to do with AMR. Ready to promise Charlie response. 821 East Brighton Ave, Brighton Towers 1.
5: Negative, all set.
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13: Mary 12 is in service.
11: East Syracuse on a carbon monoxide alarm, 303 East Ave, across the Midland Street and James Street. CO alarm, there's no illness reported. You have TAC 3. It's 1132.
12: East Syracuse, point of information, fires responding to 303 East Ave off of Midland Street, Village of East Syracuse, for a carbon monoxide alarm, 1132.
11: Way to Street, mutual aid to AMR, 821 East Brighton Ave, across the Rock Roundabout Ramp and Intrepid Lane, Brighton Towers 1, apartment 816. So a 66-year-old male, difficulty breathing, City Fire Station 18 area, 1132.
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11: Flat for 2 arrived. 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
11: 3101 arrived, 1133. 32, Chrome Mischief and Dust, 419 Seymour Street, off Oswego and South Geddes, 85 is in Erica Holloman, showing 32s for dangerous, notes are out to 1133.
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1: 81 is off the air.
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3: 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It's the St. Joseph's Physicians, room 115. A 28 female in seizing. A 1135. 32. Missing juvenile 215 Midland Ave at Temple and West Taylor. 85 is a Denise Glover. It is her daughter, a Tanaya Glover. 16-year-old black female left this location Wednesday, approximately 9:30 hours to go to work and has not returned home. Notes are out to 1135.
15: 632, copy.
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0: I haven't arrived on Midland. If that's mine, I can take half.
2: 4502-4513, be advised, the other sister, Kanashi Hall, has called as well, apparently, to report this. She resides in apartment A, Adam 5, in the building, and that is where she will be.
3: 65, you can throw mine back in the hopper as well, I'll take half.
4: 4513, they live in the same building.
1: 615, can you review the missing juvenile in Midland for priority?
2: It appears to be so.
4: Copy that.
5: 615 to Commuter 2.
1: Copy 3235, I'll redirect you. It's now a disturbance. 412 Wyoming off Tully Street. Initially, a dispute. 85 was going to be a Nicole Turner on the original, saying that someone was refusing to leave, possibly Mark Ortiz. Now, I have a third party caller saying the key is stuck being thrown around the apartment. No mention of weapons. 1137.
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5: 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You get through Fayette back in, and I'm out on Genesee.
1: 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Oh, yeah.

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2: 115, go ahead.
1: 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Sorry, 554. Follow up, please.
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3: 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Park in Hiawatha. We'll be able to.
2: Received 1139.
4: 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Can I get your RMDR, please?
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7: 115, one in custody.
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0: Alma 4, sick person Charlie response. 7251 Janus Park Drive, Park Rose Estates, across the West Half Road, apartment 119. It's an 85-year-old female, altered level of consciousness in the North Syracuse Fire District, 1140. 445 is clear.
1: 44101.
2: 4101.
1: Four one zero one. We just got a female calling from this larceny, 405 East Taft Road. There's a disturbance in the background. She said the male who was on scene with a bicycle is now back on scene.
2: 05. Show me your house.
1: There's this 35-45-year-old white male. He's wearing puffy green and black vest, no shirt, black pants. 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
4: 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We're going to be clear on another refusal. We're going to be closer to Janus Park. We can take it.
0: 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We'll put you on.
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1: 4101, 4110, be advised, the caller is reporting the male had a knife approximately 5 to 7 inches long that he swung at employees.
2: Zero, got it.

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1: 3401, copy, you're clear.
2: 410, we got a direction travel.
0: Four one zero one affirmative. It was towards Flatout Rentals on foot. So eastbound on Taft.
3: 4103, so both units in the area.
0: Received. Four 513, arrived.

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0: 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Same location, clear 6, please.
1: Cabby, 1144.
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0: 32022 at meeting with William Ollie at the McDonald's for 31 and Lakeshore Road. A red Chevy Equinox versus a tan sedan should be in the parking lot.
1: Unit 415.
2: 415.
1: 415, a suspicious person, Hiawatha East, 7th North. No 85. Looks like males on the move. Okay to point 43.
2: Affirm.
1: Copy, thank you.
3: Six three two six three five.
1: Status. All set. Ready. Please do
4: transport. Fire truck Burton car 2. All Burton unit declared. Go ahead and close it.
1: Are you closing the call for Burton unit 46? General units point of information in the area of Hiawatha East 7th North. Suspicious person, white male with red hair, spit on someone's vehicle, was on a bicycle. Was yelling at everyone, had a six-pack in his hands, no weapons, possibly intoxicated, is in a vest with shorts, last seen on Wolf heading towards Salina, end of point 1146. 542, clear.
5: 3-0, on control, copy complaint.
0: 3-0.
5: Assist to assistant MIPD, I'll be all set.
0: Check.

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0: 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Mile 82 in service.
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3: 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Fire department responding for an odor investigation. Winters Peak Drive, cross of West Stroud, time of play, 11:48.
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0: 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The caller has a propane tank in his driveway that won't shut off. It's bleeding in the driveway. It's 1149.
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0: Cap 652, you can disregard. Disabled vehicle, eastbound 690, looks like it's going to be in the area of the ramp from northbound, sorry, correction, southbound 81. Call us past pop to a black pickup truck with a trailer. Looks like blue tires blocking traffic. And put you out left
4: 3. Unit 3400 control, you can show me out with 3401.
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4: 520, we got it.
6: 569.
0: 569.
6: Just put a hold on that follow up I was on. I can head up there, I'll take care of it.
0: Cap 520, for it to your discretion.
4: 52079, thank you, sir.
6: 569, where was it at? It was eastbound 690, is it at the split?
7: Philly Unit 4298, finish signal 79, East Tennessee Street, State Street, Mee Village.
0: Correctional Morris Corners, your response status? Yeah, it is eastbound 690 near the area of the ramp from southbound 81.
7: 9614, right?
8: 635.
0: 635.
8: The disturbance to the 6, it's on me at the Seymour Street. I'm able.
0: Morris Corners, 3200. Copy. Fletcher Law, Fayetteville, at 2, your status?
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0: I'll be out at Northbound Circle, Courtyard Marriott, with Texas registration, X-ray David Frank 5597, XTF 5597.
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3: 10 to Northbound units, EMS responding. A general illness to the pilot truck stop, 1077 North Street, Thomas Lionel. They're also responding. Another general illness to Brook Manor on Schaefer Ave, Thomas Lionel, 1159.
1: Engine 9's off the air. Engine 9's off the air.
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4: Car 3. General 3 units on any employment information. Juvenile complaint in the area of North Townsend Street, East Willow. Two approximately 10 to 15 year old juveniles looked like they were attempting to steal a wheelchair. First one with a ski mask over their head, dark brown hoodie, no weapons, no intoxication. Second, a little bit taller, in a light brown hoodie, dark pants, also no weapons, no intoxication. Both on VO scooters last seen. East Willow towards Catherine, end of point 1200.
6: I have a second caller on this stating three vehicles involved, a red Ford Expedition, a red Chevy pickup, and a black Subaru.
9: Ricky Star, noon contract.
0: Receive.
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6: Any unit for a dispute in progress, M&T Bank, East Main Street, in the village of Elbridge.
10: That sounds rough.
0: 452.
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6: 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Copy that.
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6: 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Looks like the caller was here yesterday for the same. 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
11: 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Maybach 2, Chesapeake's Delta Response, 7042 Elwood Road.
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15: Greasy. Please make this a loitering and clear to 6, please.
11: I copy, 1206.
3: Yeah, 3942, can you respond back to the PD for a complaint?
11: Maybach 2, Just Means Delta Response, 7842 Elwill Road, Crossway Rose, Arbor Lane, and Meadow Drive. It's a 69-year-old female having chest pains. North Syracuse Fire District, 1206. Belgium Cold Springs Fire, a fire alarm activation. The Baldwinsville Transportation Center, 2810 West Entry Road, Crescent 31 and West Entry Road. General Fire Alarm, you have TAC 3, it's 1206.
3: Speaking of Joseph Hollenberger regarding loss of license plates in March.
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3: 1206.
6: 5765 traffic stop eastbound 690.
3: 4501, I need a unit to assist for an open line hang-up call. McKinney Ave, cross of Hill Ave, 10 Salina.
6: Yeah, Miller Ave, the city, 1207.
12: 4501, anything in the background on that?
14: Belgium car 2 en route.
11: Belgium, Cold Springs car 2 en route.
3: Affirmative, and sending unit to assist. 208 McKinney Ave. 208 McKinney Ave, cross of Hill Ave and Boulevard Street. Open line, sounded like someone's fighting and a dog barking. Male got on the line, was out of breath, gave the address, said help. Multiple call vats that are answered and then just disconnected immediately. Phone comes back to a Caden Drew, who shows signal 32, resists and suicidal.
18: 4502, you can clear me at 10. I'll go with 4501.
3: 4502, copy. Attention, North Zone units, EMS responding for chest pain call. Elville Road, cross of Rose Arbor Lane, town of Cicero, 1208.
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11: Belgium, Cold Springs, car 2 has log known.
12: 4298, control.
6: 4298.
11: Horse quarters, engine 41 off the air.
12: If you would, I need the next closest wrecker. I've got a vehicle obstructing traffic here. It'll be for a New York passenger, George John Henry, 7745. It's a small four-door vehicle, heavy front-end damage, but I will need the next closest as it is obstructing traffic.
3: 4501, 4502, be advised, we just received a call from a William Drew. He's reporting his nephews, Davion Drew, 16-year-old black male, and Caden Drew, 19-year-old black male, are fighting in the residence. That's an ongoing issue. Apparently no weapons, no intoxication reported.
21: 452, we will be out with that vehicle, New York, Mary Adam Tom, 2071. If we could just get an ET, please.
11: Copy that.
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23: 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We're going to be at Franklin Walton.
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11: Nova 4, you're responding on a seizures, 4928 Wingate Road, across the Palomino Path. It's a 5-year-old having a seizure in the Moyers Corner Fire District, 1211.
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4: be more as a trespass. 05 Walnut Ave on Madison. Me apartment 2AM, 85 me Regina Bacon, so the leasing manager. So is the apartment supposed to be vacant since there's at least one person inside? I have nothing further. 1212.
0: 42 got it.
1: 652 got it.
2: 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I got the West Coast Ave.
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4: 45, copy of larceny vest, 1625 Spring Street between Wolf and Hiawatha East. Troy Browns, 85, theft of a license plate. Copy the notes, 1213. Nova 4 arrived.

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3: Tendra Westland Unit, CMS responding on a personal injury after a fall. 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

0: or as quarters rescue, your second call. Assistant ambulance on scene on priority, threat to a seizure, Delta response, 4928 Wingate Road, across the Surrey Lane. It's a 5-year-old male seizing. Nova Force arrived, requesting their Medicar and rescue on a priority. It's 1216.
1: Archer,
0: RAC 41, you're going in and out. 914 arrived. Liverpool Engine 2 is on the air.
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3: Capital Base acknowledged.
0: Southwest Station has acknowledged. Quarter 2 en route.
1: 1151 in custody.
0: 1 in custody at 1217.
2: .492. Can you hold me out on this and put me on a follow-up? I'll be heading to Bellevue Country Club. I got the DR when you're ready.
1: One for the air. You went inside.
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1: 1-4. Subject appeared to go upstairs. GPS is going to be holding the front, going to be holding the rear.
0: Channel 3 be advised, channel 4 holding the air. Berg on Walnut. Clay, signal 80, two vehicles, 4885 for Plank Road. Anybody do want a signal 80, 4885 near Plank Road, across the Van Hosen Road, Codnoy Road. The vehicle versus a FedEx truck.
1: Suspect is going to be black male, multi-cam hoodie, hat, appear to be blue jeans.
0: So Clay, fire to shirt, 1219. Clay Rescue, say signal 82 vehicles, the driveway of 4885 for Plank Road, across the Conway Road. SUV versus a FedEx truck, requesting an eval of a 2-year-old and a 14-year-old. 1219. First quarters, engine 32 has arrived.

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1: Evac 3 all set. Evac 2 responding. South of Rescue 7 en route. Way 3 at the hospital.
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5: 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Mini 10. Unconscious person. 1121 East Fayette Street, Corong House. Between University Avenue and Walnut Avenue. Mini 10. Unconscious person. 1121 East Fayette Street, Corong House. Between University Avenue and Walnut Avenue.
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1: 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I believe he's wearing a hat. Should have brown Nikes on if he was the same guy from this morning. Copy.
8: 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It's a 93-year-old female. Mouth swollen. It's about to pass out. Fell on the toilet earlier. 12:21.
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1: Engine 55, truck 3, you're right.
2: Attention, northbound units, point of information, reckless driver, northbound 81, just north of the city line and destiny exits. And callers reporting a bald white male driver wearing a white shirt operating a black Lincoln midsize SUV allegedly pulled a gun on the caller and pointed it at them because the caller would not let him merge in a construction area. Continued northbound on 81. The caller does not wish to meet to report this. End of point, 1229.
3: Clay Squad 1 in row.
1: Car 2, right.
4: 450, she's on the escort.
2: Four 4502, caller is Ricardo Garcia. He's waiting at the storage place next door to Brian's Towing and Auto, 7707 Henry Clay Boulevard. Just needs to get paperwork or items from his vehicle. He was advised to do a property escort. Do you want a second unit?
3: Manny Delta, lift assist 301 Raphael F. Crescent Boulevard, Street and Young F. Lift assist for a 79 female. 1230.
4: Negative.
3: 569, your status.
2: Received 2013,
5: 1213. I'm all set, no further.
3: Clay units, condition white. Recent.
6: 5705. Yeah, this call is just a continuation of what the county took yesterday. Can you just dupe these two together?
1: I can't dupe them together, but I can cross-reference them.
2: 5764, copy, you're clear.
6: Sure, that'll work. Can you give me the DR number for the call yesterday?
1: Engine 10, arrived. Confirm. It would be 392137. 392137.
4: Copy, thanks.
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0: 642.
1: 4301, any unit to assist on a dispute in progress? 510 Charles Ave.
2: That's only, we got one detained right now. Still have that door locked, though. This is a separate party.
1: 525, got one detained on channel 4, 1232. 4301 on.

0: Maybach Tour Rock. 4301, any unit to assist via dispute in progress, 510 Charles Avenue, 510 Charles Avenue, between Driscoll Avenue and West Genesee Street in the village. Apartment number 1, meeting with an Erica Skinner regarding a neighbor, unknown name, black female, 25 years of age. Says the neighbor's screaming at her and arguing, nothing physical yet, no weapons involved, no intacts. Very verbal in the background, sounds like it's going to be related to a disturbance from 2 days ago where somebody was maced.
1: 3600, I'm on Charles Avenue, can they add me?
0: Happy. 3601, you can add me as well. 1233.
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4: 4524502, copy your arrivals. 10 to North Zone units, update to the previous point of information for the reckless driver, 81 construction area. Caller called back, stated the male got off at Taft Road exit, followed the caller to his destination, rolled his window down, told the caller to stay there, and then left through the parking lot at North Medical Center. Caller is no longer staying there, but gave a plate of Lincoln Paul Boy 3835, LPB 3835, which does come back valid, on a black Lincoln Suburban, registered to an address on Glencrest Ave, Liverpool. Caller, no, still does not wish to meet. End of updated point. 1234.
0: So the 3001 Chevy disabled vehicle, Oswego Street and East Oneida Street.
4: 3001. Attention, North Zone Unit, EMS responding for lift assist. Raphael Ave, Boulevard Street, South Salina, 1234.
0: Yes, Oswego Street at East Oneida Street in the village. Passerby says there's a white Suburban disabled in the road. There was a big white truck that was pulling up to it just now.
4: Copy.
0: 1234. 3600 arrived, 3145, logged on. 4301 arrived, 1235.
4: Control 45S1 for notification. 45S1, neutral, dispute invest, holding winds, replace apartments.
1: Copy.
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5: 115, we're able at booking.
2: Person.
6: 574, I'm sure I'm clear. 15 and a 1.
2: 665, clear.
4: 5741, copy.
6: 5792, code 10.
0: Unit 445, you tell us.
4: Yes, sir.
0: Liverpool Rescue 1's en route. A possible vehicle fire. The on-ramp to I-90 westbound from southbound 81. I'm reporting a Chevy Impala that is smoking. I believe everyone's out of the vehicle. It's 1237.
7: Okay.
0: Help about a car in service. Nova 4 transporting.
8: 117, we are also able at booking.
2: Very soon.
0: And Liverpool units are now reporting it to be the trailer yard for this on-ramp.
2: West Zone units, point ambulance responding for an illness, Camillus Ridge Terrace, 2453, Route 5, the town of Camillus. Ambulance call for an illness, 1237.
4: Attention, North Zone units. Point of information, fire department responding for a vehicle fire westbound Interstate 90 in the area of 81, town of Salina, 1237. 4513 arrived, 1238.
0: We're still at A4, notification for waves, sick person Charlie response, 2453, Route 5. Fire control Fairmount, car 3, landline fire control.
6: Yeah.
0: Liverpool Engine 2, Rescue 1, do you copy? It's going to be in the trailer yard. Liverpool, try that again. All you did was mic click. Marcellus A4, notification for waves. Sick person Charlie response, 2453, Group 5. 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Unable to walk. 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
3: Engine 2,
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0: Where is she? 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
7: 642.
0: 642.
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0: Copy.
4: 1245F1.
0: Camillus, it's an illness. 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
4: Control 45S1.
0: Marcellus A4 responding.
1: 52 holding out, not on Walnut.
0: Gabby. Camillus, Hollow Hill Squad 4. Illness. Travel response. 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
0: 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Liverpool car 3 arrived.
2: 3101, 3102. Yeah, person in crisis. 4914 West Genesee Street, between Yorkshire Boulevard and Rowena Drive.
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0: Def 652.
5: Run.
2: It'll be 4914 West Genesee. 4914 West Genesee between Yorkshire Boulevard and Rowena. Meeting Virginia Renault at the front door. Regarding Julio Corzo Middlestad, 30s white male. The caller says there's a pickup order for him. He might take off before anybody gets there. Currently wearing a green shirt. He is suicidal and should be in his room, room number 119. No weapons, unknown attacks.
0: Stretch Platoon 655 to hang up call. 1127 South Salina Street, at Tolman Street. It was an open line with a female screaming at someone in the background. Possible mention plate of John David 2612, JDK 2612. Unknown if that was related to anything or not. Put you at 1241. Clay Engine 12 in service.
5: 55 copy, mate.
0: Liverpool Engine 2 arrived.
5: North German room.
2: 310102, per the caller. Email is unaware the complaint was called for police. It says as of right now, he's not violent.
0: Channel 4 and Channel 1's going to be clear at 1242.
2: Scary.
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13: 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Could I get an ambulance for a general eval from an injury from a fall?
9: 4110.
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0: 652, you're right.
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2: Cabby.
0: 642 arrived. 12's car 2 arrived.
9: Apologies. Myself and 01 are going to be fields in Elko on Taft. We have an open back door for the suspect earlier. You can go there. What was that?
4: Copy. What was the address on Taft where you were?
0: 445 arrived.
5: 532.
9: It's fields in Elko right across from Sunbelt Rental. I can get to the numerics in a moment.
0: 32.
4: I see it. You're all set.
5: Is that a large name? We copy the notes.
0: It's at 1244. All Hill Rescue 2 logged on.
12: 55 and 52, take your time.
5: Nobody's around. I figured. Thanks.
0: 191, your status.
12: You're welcome.
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14: 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Go ahead and close it.
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0: 6865, search for another burglar alarm activation, 3419 Midland Ave of Valentine, West Glen, so the Harris residence. 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
2: 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Thank you.
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6: This is Birch. What apartment called in today?
4: South of Rescue 7 off the air. I was initially apartment 2A, Adam.
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6: Yeah, hold us out on this. Put us out with another, or just make it a larceny. We'll be at higher in carbon. Apparently some kids stole a wallet and phone from a guy's work truck.
1: 4565. I copy.
4: 4565, that the railroad crossings on Pottery Road just south of Cessna Drive. And the lights are flashing, one arm's up, one arm's down. Not sure what's going on.
7: The flashing lights are from a CSX truck that's parked there, and they're working on it right now.
4: Very easy.
1: Clay, engine 12 off here.
4: Three six one traffic stop, Robertson Terrace off West Genesee. 452.
1: East Fort Hospital.
4: 4301 clear. Three one zero two status.
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2: 4502, 4501, copy. A nothing just occurred. North Medical Center, West Half Road, and Lee Road, Town of Clay.
0: Sir, can you put us out at 106 Harriman Street, just on a follow-up to our large street that we had earlier? I'll get you the PR in a second.
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5: If 62 is not close, I'm all set here.
1: Cap 6, still clear.
5: Still clear. Marcellus Fire, a carbon monoxide alarm, 4407 Lime Ledge Road, across the Old Seneca Turnpike and Stump Road. CO alarm, no illness reported. You have TAC 3, 1254.
7: Okay, Oscar, hold up. I got to wait for the 85.
2: It's reporting a male pulled a gun on him on the highway. That was out of the point of information earlier. He states the male is still in the parking lot circling North Medical Center, so he does now wish to meet regarding this. Male is reported to be driving a black mid-size Lincoln SUV. Per the previous call, plate is Lincoln Paul Boy 3835, LPB 3835, which comes back valid. Black Lincoln SUV registered to a Tyler Freed, address 4815 Glencrest Ave. I'm showing signal 44 on the caller.
4: 4501, got it.
5: 02 on the way.
8: 542, did we clear channel 1 yet?
1: No, firm.
2: 1254.
8: Copy. I'm going to have adult male on board and route to CID. 520 is going to be following here shortly.
1: Received 1254.
5: South USB by channel 1 is clear. Marcellus A4 arrived.
2: 4501, 4502, be advised, per the previous point, the driver of the Lincoln was a white male, bald, was wearing a white shirt, and callers reporting the gun appears to be a Glock 43.
1: 569.
9: Fire control, squad 7 is available. 569. 02, I copy. I'll be in the area.
5: Male squad 7 available.
2: I see.
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5: 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Julie Case calling, requesting a check for their son, Anthony Labor, 42-year-old white male. History of cocaine use, no weapons, black hair, was in pink shorts and boat shoes, history of bipolar. Received a call that he was here about 45 minutes prior, unknown if he's still there, requesting someone check the location. Prior to filing a missing persons report, 1256.
2: Copy.
4: 4502.
13: I'm air vehicle. 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It took off pretty high rate of speed.
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15: 5-2, can I have my DR?
14: DR is 393-556. 393-556.
16: Big 6, sick person. 301 Rafaela.
15: Sorry, could you repeat that?
17: I'm a little ways out, James.
14: It's going to be 393-556. 393-556.
18: 4523, why don't you add me to that? I'm coming north on Buckley now.
2: 4523, copy.
13: Yeah, I lost him in the parking lot. He's dipping and diving around somewhere.
19: Unit 4717 to control.
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2: Unit 4717. 456, copy.
19: Unit 4717, clear Justice Center and route to OCDC with 3.
2: 1258.
13: Yeah, 4502. I'm going to guess he jumped out onto Buckley, right at the main entrance.
14: Liverpool Car 3 is in service. Fairmont Engine 5, logged off.
2: Copy.
14: Three nine zero two, copy. 12 58. 5-2-2. 89 to 80. 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Copy. 5-7-6-4,
2: what's the plate on that Lincoln that they're looking for? Lincoln Boy Paul 3835, LPB 335.
19: Copy. Could you get out of me? I'll be in the area checking.
2: Copy.
21: 4523, I'm at Buckley and Elwood Davis. 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
2: Copy.
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13: area 10, head me to
2: 02 call. 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
13: control. 4723. 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
14: Receive medic 1.
2: Cap.
22: 4-5-S-1 control.
2: 4-5-S-1.
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14: 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TAC 3, 1301. 452, would you like to hear?
20: 5705.
2: 4502, the complainant is still inside North Med in Suite 2R to Robert.
24: 452, we got one detained. Looking for the other one.
14: One detained, 1302. You'll set on the air.
20: Yeah, I changed my location from this complaint. It's going to be to 182 North Street in the city of Auburn.
24: Yeah, you can go with the air.
14: Copy.
20: Copy, still all set. Affirm, I'm assisting PCI.
14: 445 is arrived.
20: AC 1302.
22: Marcellus Car 3 is on the scene.
14: Marcellus Car 3 arrived.
0: 4502. I'm going to go meet with the complainant. I think we'll be all set with units now. Anybody not here can cancel.
2: Received. Any units not yet arrived at North Medical Center can disregard.
0: I searched the parking lot. I got no sign of it.
6: Unit 396.
2: Copy.
20: 4536, control.
2: 4536.
8: 452 A to B. I don't know if he cut through and continued toward the park there or what, but there's an open basement back there as well.
20: Has anyone gone to the address of the RO of that vehicle by any chance?
2: I do not believe so.
9: L1, I'm headed there now. So I'm
10: yeah, I definitely saw him take the left, or I'm sorry, the right into the trees, going behind the house.
8: Yeah, he could potentially continue south back here, or he could be in this basement.
2: 4536, L1 is headed there, alone, I believe.
25: 4522, I'm not far out, I can go with L1.
10: 452, can we get another unit here?
6: Any unit available.
26: 396.
6: 396, copy that animal complaint. Unit 435.
27: 532 on 3, we're pretty close, we can head up there.
0: 4501 to control, I will head to the RO's address as well.
6: Copy that. Looks like 910 Highland.
28: Yes, we're free.
20: 12-5706-4506. Physical domestic in progress. We're on the road off of Collins Road, Town of Pompey.
6: 452, would you like a second car?
29: 5706.
2: 4506.
8: And 532 is on their way, that's fine. Just, my partner is tied up with the one detained, so I'd just like to clear the space for.
6: Received.
8: Chris, I think he probably continued on. I don't think he's going to be in this basement, but...
10: 4501. Vehicle's not here.
20: 5706-4506. Physical domestic in progress. 2061 Berwyn Road. 2061 Berwyn Road off of Collins Road and Kelly Road. Callers of Deborah Maines. Describing the daughter, a Cynthia Maines, 33-year-old white female, throwing items around the house. No weapons, no intoxication. She's PIC and not taking her meds. Father John Maine, 69-year-old white male, is also on scene.
2: 4501, copy.
25: CY822.
26: 4526 control. I can go with the state. 4506 cancel.
6: CY822.
26: 4523. I came north on Buckley from Park Street all the way up to Hopkins and Dunkiff.
20: Mercy 4526, you're added.
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25: I'm in a 200 block of High Rise, and I got someone that was just saying they seen a guy just run behind 225 on the call that you guys are doing.
20: Yes, for Berwyn Road. John Maine's also showing 32 PSA. Also, there's additional information from the special situation in the notes.
2: 5764-4513, copy or clear.
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26: 4526, I copy. I'm very familiar with everyone involved.
20: Aware.
2: 4513, I'm sending the dispute invest.
20: 526 in route.
2: 4513 in route.
20: 5706 in route. 3614, clear.
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4: 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The caller is David Lehman, reporting that his wife, Linda Lehman, 82-year-old female, is anxious and upset. 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
0: about
4: 4506. 4506,
0: go ahead.
4: 4521, Rush. 06. 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
4: 211 Southland Drive, 211 Southland Drive off of South Line Street, the dead end for harassment investment with a Charles Campbell. There are multiple Charles Campbells showing for a 32 resist, armed and dangerous. I don't know if the same note's been sent.
0: 456. Central North Union is EMS responding for general illness. David Drive, Kmar Drive, Town of Clay, 1317.
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2: right. AVAC 2, sick person, Charlie, response 501, David Drive. 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It's an 80-year-old female, dizzy and confused, in the North Syracuse Fire District, 1318.
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0: Copy. A couple calls holding. Larceny Invest, Ferguson Road, it's a neutral call, and a larceny just occurred at the Home Depot, also a neutral call.
6: Alright.
2: 4523.
0: 4523.
9: Myself, I'm a lieutenant. I'll be checking a secondary address, 606 Bailey, for possible suspect.
0: Received.

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2: Three 611 control. I just arrived on scene. What's this update?
0: Two neutral calls. 79 hit and run Invest at Verdict Mazda, and a larceny Invest Ferguson Road, Wilson Cicero.
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3: 3611, copy your arrive. 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
2: 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Is anybody on scene other than the female? Looks like the caller declined to meet.
0: 5-7-S-9, 79 hit and run Invest holding at Verdict Mazda and a larceny Invest holding Ferguson Road in Cicero. Both neutral calls.
3: Yeah, the

0: The caller declining the CC was the husband. I'm not sure if he's at the residence or not.
1: 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Thank you. MJ 2018 back, sir. 10-3 on 8 point for now. EMS responding to a cardiac arrest. 103 Linwell, off of Village Drive, 1320.
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0: 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He marks on scene. We have MDT issues on our end.
1: 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I just got your logout.

0: 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You got ETM, please.
1: 5-7-0-6-0. Can we do a callback? Plane is not coming on time.
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4: 4501 control.
5: 4501.
1: Disregard on behalf of them.
4: Yeah, I got the call on my screen, but I have no notes or call information. What was the address on Bailey that we were possibly going to look at?
5: 606 Bailey, 606.
4: 36.
2: No, Car 3, logged in.
6: 4523 to 4501.
4: Yeah, good.
2: 4525-6.
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1: 5706 to 4526. You're here on priorities. Nothing active right now.
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3: Also, units on a fire formation. EMS responding on a fall. Scattered terrace off of Warren Street, the Village Tully, 1323. 3-6-3 on copy your traffic complaint.
2: Tully, one of the minor car falls. 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
3: 3611.
8: Did EMS get applied to this call?
3: Negative. Would you like to know, sir?
8: 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His intention for calling was to get an ambulance here to transport her.
3: 3-6.
2: Tell you one of the medic car falls, response one. Scattered terrace across a Warren Street and Austin Road. It's an 87-year-old female hip pain after a fall. Door Fire District 1324.
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2: 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Low oxygen, tachycardic. It's North Syracuse Fire District, 1325. 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
1: Well, it's a single lady vehicle rollover near 5794 Bennett's Corners Road. Shut off 5707-3100, single lady, Bennett's Corners Road off of Route 5, Tonk Mills.
3: Unit 452.
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0: 1327.
5: Copy that. Just let them know 225 higher, right in front.
1: Got it. 3100. 3133-5707. Send it to the single 80. 5794 Bennett's Corners Road, 5794 Bennett's Corners Road, off of Route 5 and Bitters Road, Tonic Mills. Caller's reporting a vehicle that rolled over into a ditch. There is one male out of the vehicle, bolting. Unknown on other occupants.
3: 33 in route.
0: 662-665, it's a missing juvenile, Classic American Townhomes, 130 Mains Ave, off of Camp. Maquette Kalange is calling apartment 3. Her son, Noah Kalange, 14-year-old black male, never returned home from Syracuse Academy of Science. Apparently, he left the Liverpool campus, was dropped off at the Sacred Heart campus at 12:30, hasn't returned. He's a 5'9", 140 pounds, black short, brush cut with brown eyes, blue glasses. He's wearing a black top, army kind of shorts, and black sneakers. 1327.
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1: Twillis, Howell Hill Engine 6, Warner's Memphis Rescue 12, a single vehicle rollover in the area 5794 Bennett's Corners Road, across of Route 5 and Bitters Road. And caller, a pickup truck over in the ditch. Got one male occupant out of the vehicle, appears injured. Unknown if more in the vehicle. 1327. 450.
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6: Tally A1 arrived. Navac 2 arrived.
0: Any unit for animal complaint, northbound 41, near exit 84, ramp, town of DeWitt.
6: 34, sir.
2: 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I can advise of the status.
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0: Mutual, I'll be clear. Unit 452. 3133 RAF.
1: 452.
0: Do you know the 85's name that had the phone stolen? We have another call similar in nature. Someone saying that they can see the juveniles that robbed them. We're still getting notes on that one, though.
1: Yeah, stand by. I got a name for you.
0: This other one is Joe Boise.
1: Joseph Boise was our 85. Where are they calling from now?
2: 272 Square, 1331.
0: He's currently at Butternut and South Alvord. He says he can see two juveniles that robbed him, 14 years old, black males, brown sweatshirts, walking on Butternut towards Lodi currently.
2: 642's right.
1: Copy.
3: 3133 Joel. Males out of the vehicle. Out of the vehicle. 7 eval for the male, 20s male, conscious breathing.
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3: 655.74.
2: 655.
1: 452. Unfortunately, we can't get over there to help him right now. I don't know if you can send another unit. We'll try to link up with them to further the investigation.
0: You copy that? Any unit available for him?
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12: 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He's standing by for the state police. We're back out at 504 Park Street.
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14: 450102, very likely unrelated. Neighbor down here says that the kid moved out of here 10 years ago.
2: 4502, comes back to Janet Higgins at 606 Bailey Road.
3: Receive. 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
7: You got an F suspicious from Bonnerod and Alvord. 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
0: 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Nobody in room yet, but we'll have them give you a call as soon as it gets one.
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0: Waves to arrive. 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
15: Westland units on high information, EMS responding on a medical alarm, Fay Road off of West Manchester Road, Town of Gettys, 1336.
16: 532, the state police are rolling up right now. We could probably head over after this.
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17: 3204C to control.
0: Waves, MDR arrived.
2: 3204C.
17: Can you add me to 01's file point?
2: Copy.
15: Can you respond over to the American ticket counter? Injuries from a fall down the escalator. She's going to be in a wheelchair just to the right of the counter.
14: Nova 207. Received. Myself and 12 will be en route. Make sure ARF is en route.
0: Nova 207.
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2: Approximately 30 minutes ago, 35 to 45 year old black male, George Torrance. He's a known shoplifter. He took unknown exact proceeds and left in a dark blue Toyota Corolla, last seen northbound on Route 11.
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14: Myself and 2212 responding to the report of an injury from a fall. Location is going to be near the south escalator, vicinity of door 1 on the first floor. I don't have any further details.
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2: Copy, both units en route. 5059 Briarledge Road. 5059 Briarledge Road. Calling from Mona Carpenter. She's asking for police, stating her son just struck her and did not want to say any more, and then had an open line. Per a previous call, her son is possibly Chris Parker, 40-year-old white male, impossible person, crisis injury, issue unknown if for the caller or the son.
4: 5701 Patrol.
2: 5701.
21: Payback 6, Syracuse Airport, follows Bravo response. One of the American ticket counter, the public side, it's a 35-year-old female. Injuries after falling down the escalator. CR Fire District, 1340.
22: Air Syracuse Airport, terminal. American ticket counter, public side, 35, female, fell down the escalator. 1340.
4: Alpha 1, juvenile male in custody.
23: Morris Memphis Rescue 12 arrived.
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26: You'll be clear to the troopers. 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
2: 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CMS responding for a fall at the airport. 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
21: 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There was no answer on the callback.
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21: R4 to R3, that's a sign off. You just want me to meet you at the truck.

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0: There was no answer at the door multiple times or a call. You can 43 it. Send it back to me if he calls back.
1: Okay.
3: Number 4456.
0: Also, you can put us out at 1116 Butternut.
3: Yeah.
1: Okay, change of plan 635655 on a physical domestic at the Salvation Army, 749 South Warren Street, 749 South Warren. Caller is an Emma Bath. Says they've got a client, Ivy Thomas, 20 black female, who's upstairs aggressively beating her daughter. I don't have an age on the child. I'll get you any further as I get it. 1350.
3: 635,
4: 4512
0: is clear. 1350
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1: Daughter is an Ivone Curie, 4-year-old black female.
4: She's having a psych break.
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1: 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Camillus Highway Building, Milton Ave, Grasso, West Genesee Street, Town of Camillus.
6: 302.

0: 532-452. I got him at Park and Mary right now.
1: 3102, it's outside of the Acknowledged Highway Building, 4334 Milton Ave, cross of West Genesee. Caller is Sherry June with the DPW. She's reporting a 40s white male who's looking for his dog. He's refusing to leave the building until someone helps him. No weapons, but she believes he is possibly intoxicated or impaired somehow. He's wearing no shirt and dark blue shorts.
2: Yeah, I'm just going to call up the complaint and see what he wants done.
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3: 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Actually going in.
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0: We'll just go in and detain him while we got him in inside a store, and then we can figure it out.
4: Taunton Rescue, a fall, Delta response, 4155 Onondaga Boulevard. AVAC 6, you're responding. The police on scene for a PIC evaluation, 5059 Briar Lodge Road, crossing Jessica Drive and Clifton Drive. It's about 40s male, it's the North Syracuse Fire District, 1352. Taunton Rescue, a fall, Bravo response, correction, Delta response, 4155 Onondaga Boulevard, crossing Onondaga Road and Wolf Hollow Road. A 19-year-old female, facial injuries after a fall, said she can't get up. Thirteen fifty three. 5 3 8, you can come in.

0: 652, I'm at the Salvation Army for this domestic. Is this supposed to be inside or outside?
1: They're inside. She's upstairs. Staff will direct you.
0: Copy.
2: 452 to 532.
3: Go ahead, just a heads up. We recovered his driver's license along with another card on him.
4: 632, pull me out and I'll start for my domestic.
1: Copy. 655's arrived.
2: Perfect. Yeah, as of right now, he doesn't want anything done, but I will just give him a call back and let him know that you have his property, and I'll let you know a place that he wants to meet up at. But as of right now, he does not want to press charges.
5: Try to 4506-4525. This is a fall with a possible thick Onondaga Boulevard off of Onondaga Road, town of Onondaga.
3: Sounds good. Is he missing a phone or anything?
2: Yes.
5: On card to respond.
3: Copy. If you want to just slide by here, we're finding a bunch more stuff.
6: 22 S3 to control.
0: Copy that.
1: 22 S3.
7: 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Strong car 2, you're en route. I don't show a history here for domestics, but please put a note on a long history of domestics here. Dad was screaming and cursing in the background, asking the caller not to call.
2: Nova 4, that's negative. We're downtown.
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7: Received.
8: 452 Park Street's going to be a code 6 after all this nonsense, and we're going to head over to 532's location.
5: 4506-4525, you're in route. So there's a fall of the possible domestic-related incident in the background. 4155 Onondaga Boulevard, 4155 Onondaga Boulevard off of Onondaga Road and Wolf Hollow Road. The original call is for a 19 female fall bleeding face. A couple people in the background screaming and cursing. Possible domestic there.
6: Can you clear 2211 and 11 and the rest of us 10s?
5: Copy.
1: 1356.
2: 4526, you could hold me open on my current and add me to that.
9: 412, I'm walking to that parking area.
7: Copy.
1: 445,
0: close out,
1: put in a fight in front of 1108 Butternut.
0: Control
1: Neighbor 6. Okay. 4552, possible full arrest on 100 Clay Boulevard.
10: 4552,
1: do you connect me? 632, right. 8071 100 Clay Boulevard. 8071 100 Clay Boulevard off of Wetzel and Waterhouse. James Wilson is calling us in. 82-year-old female. Unconscious, possibly not breathing. 4522 and 4552, the caller thinks it's too late. Unit 45S1.
5: 3133 control, be following waves to downtown upstate.
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12: Unit 4717 to control.
1: 4717.
11: Why don't you add myself in 3611 until her code 10s arrive?
12: Can you take this unit out for the remainder?
1: 1358.
5: Received. Both units are assigned.
13: 665. 662-665, it's a cardiac arrest, 103 Linwell Terrace, Grand Village, apartment 4, off the village. AMR confirming. On scene, 1358.
11: 662, I copy.
5: Clay Car 3 is in row.
13: 660, copy. Car 3 from Clay and Roach, copy, possibly obvious.
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11: Tom Car 2, Park Police.
14: 492, I'm holding on my larceny. I'll take one of the south cars, half of that.
13: Copy that, 62, I'll have you back in. Tom Car 2, you got several units in row. You have an issue there?
11: He thought that we can't fix. 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Slammed it.
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5: Show the units for Onondaga Boulevard. The fire department's on scene reporting that the father is refusing to let anyone in the residence.
10: 4525, myself and Geddes are arriving now.
5: Receive. 4525, the Geddes unit's arriving.
13: Hey, squad 3 in
11: route. 4-3, comms check.
5: Western units on other information. Fire department's responding on a carbon monoxide alarm. Exit or drive off of Mott Road in the tunnelized standard 1400.
14: 3102 control.
5: 3102.
15: Plain just informed me he left heading westbound towards the village of Camillus. Oh, nope, he's here. Black t-shirt, black shorts. I'll advise on the 10.
5: Are you safe? How with them? We'll advise on the 10.
14: 542.
1: 542.
5: 4506 arrive.
16: 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I got 522 following. Can I just get a sergeant's 7 police for notification?
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5: 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West Seneca Turnpike off of Lawndale Drive, town of Onondaga.
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17: 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Multiple calls in the past week.
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19: in
24: route can slow down.
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13: 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NAVAC 7, you're responding. Notification for Nova Headache Charlie response at 8547 Morgan Road, Morgan Square Senior Apartments across the Amblewood Lane, Route 31, Apartment 111. It's an 86-year-old female with a headache, a high blood pressure in the Clay Fire District, 1406.
18: 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Between Hutchinson Avenue and Lynch Avenue. Mini 3, Engine 3. Assist. Ambulance. 107 Russell Place. Between Hutchinson Avenue and Lynch Avenue.
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13: 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You have TAC 3. He's 2. Detroit AMR. Allergic reaction, Charlie spots 1216 Butternut Street.
15: Yes, ma'am. If you would, can you put me on that Berg on East Taft Road? I'll be out with DPW while they board it up.
19: Engine 73. Meeting with the ambulance for lifting a 65-year-old female. 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
13: 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Orange reaction, Charlie spots. 1216 Butternut Street, across the First North Street, Griffith Street. It's a 16-year-old female. 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
0: I saw 55 via 10. 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
17: 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Six Hispanic white males in their 30s out front refusing to leave panhandling. Caller is Musa Hussein. He does want to speak to the police.
13: NAVAC 2 at the hospital.
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1: Attention, Northland units, EMS responding on a heavy call to the Morgan Square Senior Apartments on Morgan Road, Town of Clay, 1409.
19: Reese is also. 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
20: West 7 units on outpoint information. EMS is responding on a medical alarm, Connell Terrace, off of Grego Street, in the town of Lysander, 1411.
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5: Copy that. Occurred 9-13, Kirkpatrick. Child's complaint at Danforth and Grant. Stacy Soleil calling. 11 years old. Stacy ran away from home. Her mother's abusive. History of physical, but only verbal today. No intoxication or drugs. My caller's going to be in an orange dress, pink, purple, and blue pants, waiting near the rocks with her belongings. Just copy the rest, 14-13.
6: Taunton car 2-5, confirm. We're clear. We can close it.
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7: 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I'm playback on my larceny.
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3: Now you can just put me in route to SP Lafayette right now. I need to please advise the complainant on the NBC that I will follow up with them after. It'll just be a while.
0: Fire control, Plainville calling.
5: Plainville.
6: 412, I'm going to turn off of this. I'll start rolling through that area and check it out.
0: You can close the
2: line. Just to confirm, do you have the missing person on board or the hat has been off yet?
4: Copy that, I need to close down.
5: Closing the alarm, 1417.
2: 301, control mark, 1 and custody.
3: She's getting transported to SP Lafayette.
7: 1417.
6: 412, when they come in.
2: Copy.
5: Cicero, car 4, log down.
4: Came in 1411, several juveniles fighting behind a residence, and then someone else filming them, apparently.
8: I 7K2 control, I have her here at the mall. Going to be transporting right now. I'll go to Jeddah for starting mileage. I'm not logged in.
7: 4565 is clear. 4521 drift. 1417.
6: They're probably all spent by now, so I'll advise if I see something happening. I'll let you know.
4: 3401 to control.
7: 3401.
4: Okay.
2: 57K2, go ahead.
4: Car is out of the roadway and awaiting a private tow. You can clear units 6 and 10.
7: Copy.
9: 462. I'll clear myself up here in just a second. I can take that. From the sergeant.
5: Noble medic car off the air.
10: 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I'm not on Gifford.
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0: 4526, RF. Short 5, you're clear.
3: Any units close to Fayette Street and Walton Street, or two juveniles on the bridge over the creek leaning over the railing?
2: 5712, any emphasis? It's going to be the Canandaigua National Bank and Trust, 7507 Oswego Road, off of Laurel and Elm Crest, indicating a hold-up button workroom.
4: 554, I'm sorry, what do you got there?
5: 412. They're supposed to be behind what address?
0: 5704 on 5, I'll go with them.
2: Thank you.
0: Didn't specify, just stated 500 block of Grant.
3: It's just a complaint of two juveniles under 10 years of age over the bridge of the creek, walk past that and Walton leaning over the railing.
4: Copy, I'll swing off.
3: Receive, thank you.
5: Okay, I didn't see anything coming through my way. I'll check on the backside of Fordham and see if they're over here, but it doesn't look like anything's happening.
0: Copy. 272.
3: 272.
0: 452.
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0: 52.
7: Can you put us on a trespass at the hub? 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
2: 4521.
7: You have ET come out here, L1's aware.
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9: 452, can you clear us a 10 off the 68, but we're going to cross-reference it with our larceny from higher in carbon. I got that DR if you need it.
0: Already done.
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3: 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You said clear on a 6.
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9: 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We're going to return this young man home to 816 North Alvord.
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5: Looks like a code 4 and a 10, and then you can put me out on Fordham, or you have Fordham and Keel on just the services and a bunch of the city workers here getting parking tickets. I'm going to try to figure it out.
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0: You can send us an animal complaint. I'm going to be coming from the downtown area.
2: Copy. It's a couple kids chasing a black and white husky that's running in and out of traffic. The caller's worried that my kids might end up running into Route 11. They're at 403 East Malloy Road, running towards Route 11.
0: All right, copy.
2: 1426.
4: 462.
0: 462.
4: Four six two. Can you just put me on an info call at Assumption Church? Be all set on tracks.
0: Copy.
3: 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You're clear. 1426.
7: 301. Show them in custody.
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1: Unit 445 says.
2: Office.
1: Copy.
2: Copy. The atrium 100 South Line. I'm meeting with Penny Steubenrau at 1427. Unit notification, fire respond on fire alarm activation, 400 South Salina Street, off of West Jefferson, 1427.
1: Jordan, A1, the Medicar, difficulty breathing at the burned area, 175, Route 5.
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1: Copy, 1428.
5: 3998,
1: VMT. Jordan A1, BLS, ND, Medicar, difficulty breathing. At the burned area, 175, Route 5, cross at Grant Avenue, and 31B as in boy. That's third-party information regarding a 62 female is believed to be at this address, having difficulty breathing due to a panic attack. Should be looking for a blue Mitsubishi. 1428.
6: 3998.
5: Yeah, North Manlius, just south of Manlius Center, out in New York. Adam Lincoln Ocean Henry Adam Charles Ocean Aloha Co. on a white Jeep.
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4: Well, so you on fire formation. You must responding on a difficulty screen the call, Route 5 off of Route 31B, Todd Albridge, 1429.
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3: What's on you? That's point information. Reckless drivers in the area of West Seneca Turnpike and City View Terrace, Town of Ohio. Three males on e-bikes riding recklessly in the roadway. They're all approximately 12 to 15 years old. Seen wearing helmets, one with a brown shirt, black shorts, another with a white shirt. They're last seen westbound on West Seneca Turnpike and turning into OCC. At a point, 1431.
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0: Five 523 for escort. Meeting with Adeline English at Madison Street and Cherry Street. Madison and Cherry is requesting go to 117 Maple Terrace to see her mother, 51-year-old Hispanic female, Madeline Gonzalez. Caller states she has an order of protection against the caller. She got paperwork. 1432.
4: Got it.
5: 4521 control. Can you give me the DR?
4: 2452 will be en route to the building that's turning property.
0: 393-629. 393-629.
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0: 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I got you in the next. 405 tags will have 405 tags will have on the third and fourth meeting with Heather Jocko, apartment one. Let's present.
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13: Can you attach me to 5732 and I'll show me out of that address?
8: 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We're clear with logistics and sign us to the NBA.
7: 1436.
12: Receive, what's on it?
0: 5704, you're out. So the sex offense, Invest 203 Shore Ave off of Elan Parkway and Beach Road. Notes have been sent. This actually may have occurred either in Oswego or in Onondaga. It's unclear.
7: 523 is arrived.
1: 4715 to control.
7: 4715.
1: Can you log this unit out for the remainder?
7: 1436.
2: Driveway 3 in the Medicare, a cardiac delta response, 405 White Heron Circle.
7: Eastone units, point of information, EMS responded to 405 White Heron Circle off of Signal Hill Road, Village of Fayetteville, for heart problems, 1437.
2: Fifth Way 3 in the Medicar on a cardiac delta response, 405 White Heron Circle across the Signal Hill Road. A 72 male states his blood pressure is low. He sounds lethargic for the call taker. 1437.
12: Engineer out here.
7: 391 is clear.
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4: 4702.
10: Bergen, Pearl, Jordan, Monica, status also.
14: We'll be out of service. We're from the Justice Center to the Town of Camille's Court with a 1.
2: Received. Jordan, Monica, also.
15: 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You can cancel.
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16: 5.
13: Rescue 2, you're clear.
16: 5706, K12, you're arriving now.
4: 3402, 3403, I'm a disturbance. 3137 Erie Boulevard East. 3403.
2: 5765 and 3100, clear.
13: Rescue 1, you're clear.
4: 3403, 3402, I copy your route. 3137 Erie Boulevard East off of Thompson Road and Craddock Drive. Caliber collision. Male swearing on the street for the last 20 minutes, jumping in front of vehicles. It's a 30s white male wearing a blue shirt, black shorts. No weapon seen, unknown on intoxication, 1439.
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2: Copy. Retro Hinsdale, your response status? 3723, clear.
18: Sir, TP6 is on the way.
2: Hinsdale, TP6 en route. 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Truck 2, you're clear.
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4: 523 is clear, 1440.

0: 430, one clear.
1: Fire control, Hinsdale TP6 has arrived.
0: 1441.
2: Eastbound units, point of information, EMS responding to 1301 Nottingham Road off of Old Stonehouse Road, time at DeWitt, for a subject to feel faint with a headache, 1441.
0: 4043, logged off.
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3: Only 3 arrived. DeWitt rescue an unconscious person, Charlie response to Nottingham Independent Living, 1301 Nottingham Road, across Old Stonehouse Road, Yellowwood Parkway. The B is in boy wing, room 214, 83 females, dizzy, nearly passed out, also had a headache. 1442.

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2: Shut out 4506 and 3614. Larceny in progress. Not a boulevard off of the last road, Bryce Drunker.
3: Unit 456.
0: 3614. Verbal domestic, 306 Mountain View Ave, 306 Mountain View between Ball Ave and Salisbury Park Drive. Blessing Leah is calling. Says her child's father, Timothy Boyd, 28-year-old black male, is refusing to let her get some clothing. No weapons, no intact. She's going to be waiting in the driveway in a white Chevy Equinox, 1442.
4: 4506.
3: 452.
1: 33, copy.
3: 455.
0: Be advised, male showing Sigma 32 armed and dangerous, female showing rhesus.
3: Sorry, we'll be at the building. 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Copy that. Unit 453.
5: Good.
2: 3614, 4506. It's a larceny in progress. 4017 Onondaga Boulevard, 4713 Onondaga Boulevard off of Mason Ave in Velasco Road. 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He had the male stopped. Now I have an open line.
0: Unit 630.
1: 30.
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5: Got it.
0: The burglary invest 129 Magnolia Street off of West Marcellus. Meeting with Margaret Bulbich. She says someone broke in and stole $13,000 last night. 1443.
2: Received 25, you're added. 4506, your discretion.
1: 30, copy.
4: Copy, I'll send the answer.
5: 412, clear, echo 6.
2: 1443.
3: Copy.
0: 569 has arrived.
2: 4525-3614. Last information we have is it's a male, unknown age, last seen wearing a gray hoodie, has a beard, bald, wearing gray pants, unknown weapons, unknown intoxication. Last seen heading across the parking lot towards the car wash.
3: Units on Linwell Terrace, your status?
4: 5708, control.
2: 5708.
6: 3403, arrived.
1: 597 also.
4: Can you have me to 5706 as follow up, please?
3: Jeff.
2: 36.
0: 642 is clear.
6: I need a second start for a medical alarm on Boston Road, town of Salina. The fire department's asking because they're going to have to force entry.
3: 4501. Can hold the animal complaint for a little bit here. We'll head over there.
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3: All right, we'll address the animal complaint then.
2: 3614 now.
6: Copy, 1445.
2: 9614 logged off.
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0: Any units for Larceny in progress? Polaris course at Aurora Path, Tonklin.

0: Thanks for your available question. Five seven zero four has arrived. What about 5706?
1: Go ahead.
0: Unit 433, 443.
2: 43.
0: Caller from West Lake Turnpike called back requesting a cancel. You want a 79 out?
2: 43.
3: If caller's good with that, then yeah, 79. Thanks. I appreciate it.
0: Got you.
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5: 4110.
4: 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And then you can put that back in holding and then put me back on the berg.
0: 3101 logged off.
6: 3343. It's in as a hazardous condition. 153 South Gaddis, just north of West Fayette, the train track bridge. Caller reporting that there are juveniles throwing rocks onto the road from the bridge. 1450.
5: Copy.
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8: 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It's not going to be the bridge over Gunn, it's going to be the bridge over on Erie Boulevard West.
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6: 643 on a status check, Chestnut Park Apartments, 110 Onondaga Ave. Apartment 21, Catholic Charities is looking for a check of a Leland Vogelsang, 45-year-old white male. States they've got a male inside his residence, Tony, 40-year-old black male, who's beating him up and he's afraid to call the police. Tony is not supposed to be there. 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
5: Copy.
6: If AMR is needed, just let us know. 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
7: 4501, we're going to be out at 205 East Malloy, 205.
0: 433, the call's closed at this point. Are you out with them? With Juice?
10: I'm out with the 85.
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5: Copy.
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1: 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Erie Boulevard East and Thompson Road, Village of East Syracuse. TD-6.
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0: 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Hold it for fire.
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1: Go ahead. There's an Aquel Ellis at your PD wanting to report an accident from this morning.
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7: Go ahead.
6: Proceed, Captain. We have everything out of the building. We're going to be leaving the scene here.
5: Any units for Lars Mean just occurred at this point. Polaris course cross of Aurora Pass, 10 to play.
7: Okay.
0: 4552. Fire control, Hensel TP6 off here.
1: Hensel TP6 off the air and quarters, 1457.
2: 440, I'll take the service route.
5: Okay. 4552, any units is this 4253 Polaris course, 4253 Polaris course, cross of Aurora and Orion Pass. Caller is not looking to me, it's just reporting a white female, mid-20s, last seen in this area. She's wearing a black tank top, black shorts, pushing a baby carriage. She's checking mailboxes as she's walking along, unknown if she's taking anything yet. She was last seen on foot, eastbound on Polaris course. No weapons, no intoxication.
8: 4522, I'll go with her.
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1: I have a hazard northbound 81, Team Pearl and Butternut. I just wonder if we can transfer a DOT.
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1: Registered domestic with a weapon, 272 Taft Ave, Eastwood Home Department, apartment 1108 Alpha Beacon Road, Clarksville, Corey McGrady. She was screaming for police, asking somebody to leave, saying it's her ex-husband, a Jaquan Grady, 33-year-old black male, saying he has a pocket knife and pointed it at the caller. Saying male is now running through Phobes to the apartment, last seen wearing a black shirt and black pants, possibly intoxicated, 1504.
0: 653.
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3: 5732 to control.
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7: 5363, start you both for what's in as a disturbance. Reen Marzo, harassment. Midway Express 3, West Onondaga Street of Southwest Street. It's in the parking lot. Maggot, who sends your 85 to 20s black male, shirtless, orange pants. Was apparently going up to customers, threatening them, asking them for money. Unknown weapons, but you have 1505.
4: 416, I'll take a look.
1: Give me.
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6: 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Can she stop? 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
1: Okay.
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1: 445.
0: 445.
1: .45 transporting juvenile female to a 220 Beecher.
2: Negative for a road hazard, westbound 690 near Stateford Boulevard, down and get us.
0: Heavy.
3: 3614.
2: Three 614, westbound 690 before exit 7, Stateford Boulevard near the fairgrounds. Passerby reporting some large branches in the middle of the road.
3: 14 copy, open route.
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0: The dog has been returned home. You can put us on the flight call. We're just going to go to take lots here.
3: Units 3614 and 4525. We've got a second caller on this reporting there's branches all the way back to 81 and heading up towards the boat launch area.
4: Door rescue 14, clear.
1: Copy. Any units, this is 4501, site in progress, Big Lost Burton Road and Bernard Street, Town of Salina.
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1: Size 701, 4501. The bench in front of Big Lots, Burton Road, cross of Bernard and Earl. Colors reporting white female in a black top, light jean shorts, and a male in a red t-shirt and jeans fighting. No weapon seen, possibly intoxicated.
6: I think 02, can you add that as well?
1: 5702, copy.
7: 3403, copy, you're in service, back out. Then is a hit and run invest in the parking lot of 3133 Erie Boulevard East, United Auto Supply off of Thompson and Kravick. Meet with Nicholas Wentworth. He's on a black and red e-bike and a white vehicle hit him. Caller left is seen. And the other caller or other subject tried to exchange information with him. Caller CT has a gun on him. Do not want police to touch him or his weapons. Any unit to assist 3403?
2: Unit 3402.
7: 3402. I'll put you in route 1512. 3402, 3403. Your subject is 32 for PIC and suicidal.
8: 643.
2: 643.
8: 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Our MDTs down. We're in switch cars.
7: Unit 416 for notification.
1: 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Call Harper Greenpoint, Old Liverpool Road, across Greenpoint, Abtown, Salina, 1513.
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9: Hey, Paula, did you see a boy?
10: No, I was distracted. I guess I missed it.
5: Control.
9: Yeah, he was saying hi. 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
3: 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Delta response, 82 male chest pains.
5: I'm just looping around, but traffic's getting pretty backed up. I'm not sure if it's going to be because of the hazard of the concert, but westbound's pretty backed up right now.
1: Any units for a dispute in progress? Morgan Road and Buckley Road, Town of Clay.
3: 4502.
10: 440, that civil dispute earlier ended up being a code 4, if you still have me on that.
1: 4502.
4: Okay. 4333, sir.
7: 3403, did you copy?
1: 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Callers Kevin Krause, reporting tenant Stephanie Siebel, 70s black female, was evicted. She is now refusing to leave. Unknown weapons, no intoxication. She is 32 PAD. 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
1: 4502, as it was the property manager calling regarding a dispute, I had not yet.

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6: You can cancel that as it looks like somebody moved him off to the side of the road already, so you can just clear 6.
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2: You said 5100 block of Highbridge, right? 4301, log on.
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8: Waves 2 clear.
2: Houstonian, at this point of information, EMS responding to 3400 Erie Boulevard East off of Sutton Place. Time to wait for a pulled hamstring. 1520.
10: Zuit Rescue, traumatic injury off response, the Econo Lodge, 3400 Erie Boulevard East.
2: Any Camillus unit for a fingerprint detail at the PD?
4: 3101C, you can hold it for me.
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6: 4501.
10: Does have a 4-year-old child with her. At 1520.
4: Yeah, flight's code 6. Neither one of them wanted any help. Yeah, if you should show me an animal complaint, that was a 6 as well.
2: Press 6. 3402, unable to do a callback, it won't go through.
10: Zuit Rescue, 14 responding.
4: 3402, copy.
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5: 635-23, search both for what sounds like criminal mischief. Up around at Echo Park, 301, cross the street of Claremont Hovel. 95, says a witness, 3 16-year-old black males throw a VO bike into the lake there. No one's involved. No, saying they're just walking around the park on the opposite side, swimming in the pool. No more description other than 3 16-year-old black males, but Joe, 15-21.
2: 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Black Creek Road, Conroy Road, 10th Clay.
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0: 391.
2: I have an MDT issue. Can you wrap me around?
5: 63, copy. Thank you.
2: 4522.
0: 1522. Root and Rescue, cardiac respiratory arrest echo response, 9577 Black Creek Road, off of Conroy Road and Lock Road, 78 male, not conscious, not breathing. 1522.
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5: Maybach 1 arrived. 4504, control. I just copied that last message. You still want a couple pound units heading over there?
1: Yes, ma'am. I'm checking the TA now.
2: 4522-4552, copy, you're en route. 4513-9577 Black Creek Road. 9570 Black Creek Road, cross of Conroy and Lock Roads. Caller is reporting 78-year-old husband, unconscious, not breathing, full arrest.
4: 302 control. We're turning down the street now. We'll check one more time.
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8: 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I was looking at the map. You want to swing around on it?
5: 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What's the plate again?
4: 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It's going to be negative on the car.
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10: Park Drill, Burton Car 2 is responding.
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1: 92 units closer than 16 miles for a suicidal subject, Cherry Street at Route 91, Town of Sumpy.
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1: Units 4506 and 4525 are going to be the two closest, a suicidal subject, Cherry Street at Route 91, Town of Pompey.
0: 3903, Cliff.
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1: 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Caller's Kira Freilich. It's her boyfriend, Aiden LaFrance, an 18-year-old white male. keeps trying to run into Route 20 to harm himself. No weapons, possibly even using marijuana.
12: 5781 to 5732.
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14: Hey,
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14: You at the house yet?
5: 1525.
8: Negative. 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
14: Yeah, I think it's going to be him. I think he went down one of those side roads back where I got spun around when I was getting spun.
6: Comms the 2211.
3: 4506 control. Is there any way you can get an ambulance to respond as well since we're so far out? Go on.
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0: Rescue 14 on scene.
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14: We can cancel the ambulance. 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
0: 3-2-0-2,
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0: Copy.
5: 700 Mount Park Street. Anything additional on that? Said Highland to Jasper.
1: Units going to Cherry Street. Call reporting the patient's starting to cough down now.
12: 06 on Alpha.
13: Fire Patrol Navex 6, that is also.
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5: Okay. Yeah.
13: Units will be there for unit 700 for the sisters of Robin in the area at 500 Holly Street. Highland and Jasper.
1: 3002, clear.
5: What's the address in there again you got?
13: Car 52 is at 500 Highland Street.
5: Right, I've got nothing here so far.
13: Hi.
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5: Can you give me a description of the guy with a knife again?
0: Virgin car 1 on scene.
13: Well, the caller stated it was the male last thing wearing green shorts.
1: 4405, get the property check.
18: Virgin Squad 4 responding.
0: Virgin Squad 4 now.
12: 453.
13: 53.
12: Hold this out, we got our call.
13: Alright.
12: 5706, I'll be out with him. He's calm down, he's not running out of traffic.
18: Fire Control, Virgin Car 3, hold the units on scene.
1: Appreciate.
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5: 700, you got a call back.
12: 643.
13: We tried calling him back, received that the call not be completed.
6: Computer 1, let's able up, and this is a 4.
17: 1733.
5: Yes, I'm not going to get this car over here.
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7: And what's the address?
13: 500 Highland Street between Beecher and Graves. 493 arrives.
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17: Cars, information. Area of Midland Ave, Western Ave, regarding a black Jeep Cherokee with New York Shred. Mary, Ida, Sam, Sam, Union, Adam, Mary, Young. M-Y, correction, M-I-S-S-A-M-Y, miss you, Amy. Is driving erratically at high rates of speed. Set a caller at a red light assessing on Midland towards Ostrander. Vehicle has come back as a file 1 out of Spigo City. End of point, 1534.
0: Eastern units, point of information, fire responding to 8421 Hobnail Road off of Widgie and Cass. Commonly is for a fire alarm. 1535. 33,
13: right?
0: Family is fire on a fire alarm.
17: 8421
0: Hobnail Road.
17: Company 3 is here. 522, could you let Supervisor Nolan to be over?
7: 615 is FF22.
17: Safer.
2: 3204 arrived. 1535.
6: 643.
17: 643.
6: We're able on Mark 1.
17: Copy.
1: 5737 arrived.
5: Yeah, I'm all set with the cards just got here. Thank you.
6: 543.
13: 543. Copy. I need a chief and slow down. 700 all set with a fire.
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9: Can you just put us out with a disabled vehicle? It's going to be on 8 and southbound in the right shoulder, right before exit 1B.
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9: Looking for an OCSO supervisor at 345. 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
2: 663523.
4: Receive. It says it's going westbound in the plaza towards Lowe's, but that would be eastbound.
10: Fidel Mail on board, en route to 1914 East Fayette.
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8: 4509, have units on a full arrest, Black Creek Road, cross of Conway Road, town of Clay. Paramedics on scene have not called it yet, but they're still working on it. Maybe obvious.
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0: 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Received
2: 21. 633, have a second caller on this. It's going to be physical domestic. The defendant is Katine Torrin, a 29-year-old black female versus her husband, a Terrence King, 30s black male. No weapons involved.
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4: 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The Liverpool Elks Lodge, Cold Springs Road, Tunnel Lysander.
2: 4504.
1: South Bay Rescue, sick person Charlie responds, 6561 Lakeshore Road, off of Maple Drive. An 88 male with colitis, weakness, and dizziness. 1546.
2: AVAC, 6561 Lakeshore Road, across the Maple Drive. It's a Charlie response, 88 male, illness, weak, dizzy, South Bay Fire District.
4: 4504-24, you're en route. 3730 Cold Springs Road, across the Hayes Road and John Glenn Boulevard, Liverpool Elks Lodge. It's a silent panic alarm. 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
0: 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When I drove by earlier, there were workers on scene.
4: Mini 18 on the air.
6: Fire and kill. Maybach. 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We'll be in and out for that call.
4: You see, they just got a cancellation request now. They got a proper password.
8: Attention, Northland units. Point of information. Running a reckless driver, Burn Dairy, Cicero, Route 31 at Burton Road. Cicero calling, reporting a blue Mazda 3 driver, brake checking, attempting to run the color off the road approximately 15 minutes ago. Last seen heading westbound on Route 31. Also EMS responding for general illness. Lakeshore Road, cross the Maple Drive, Cicero, 1547.
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8: I mean, it's for a verbal domestic in progress. 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
2: 3204, on the
4: 4525, right?
13: Okay, 25, I'm going to check Lowe's and then head over to talk to the vehicle planet.
4: Receive.
2: 63-30, it's going to be the side door off of Hope. Stairs.
8: 3204, Nina, it's just 6252 Gulfstream Path. 6252 Gulfstream Path. Caller Nathan Rewerts reporting. Verbal with his sister, Emily Rewerts, 16-year-old white female who's on scene, and their father, Matthew Rewerts, 38-year-old white male who is not on scene, is en route home, was arguing with the caller over the phone. Still getting further from the call taker. No weapons mentioned at this time. Nothing physical.
12: Copy, we're a few blocks out.
4: 04, copy.
14: Many 2. Chest pains. 940 Kirkpatrick Street. Between 2nd North Street and Grant Boulevard. Many 2. Chest pains. 940 Kirkpatrick Street. Between 2nd North Street and Grant Boulevard.
8: Any units, this is 3204, verbal domestic in progress, Gulfstream Pass and Alabama Pass to town of Cicero.
4: 4526, clear.
2: Many 2, it's apartment 2. 34-year-old female, chest pains.
8: Hi, right, Nina, just this 3204, verbal domestic in progress. Call stream pass, town sister.
2: 523.
4: Yeah, it's 4301-4398. It's a call for police alarm from a vehicle. Milton Avenue, Boyd at Solvay.
12: 523.
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2: 2-3 is going to be harassment advice. Correcting manner, 501 South Krause, Madison, apartment 510, 8 Fast A, in Spennington. No, it's out to you, 1549.
12: Copy.
16: Yeah, 4701 at control.
2: 533, clear.
1: Copy. Timestamp will be 1549.
15: You see, it's 1549.
17: Unit 416.
15: 416.
17: Gabby. Can you just review this hangout call at 606 North McBride Street and see if we're dealing with him today?
15: 43.
17: Gabby.
18: 4501 control.
8: 4501.
18: What's the time of dispatch on this?
8: The time of dispatch was 1356.
2: 630, right.
4: Thank you.
1: Lincourt Rescue, I problem Delta response, 303 Burnwick Road North.
4: Roll.
8: 2-2-3.
9: 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Clear me 6.
8: Copy.
17: 4506 arrived in the area.
4: 1551. 5737, clear.
1: Lincourt Rescue, I problem Delta response, 303 Berwick Road North. Off of Covington Drive in the dead end, it's a 79 female with a swollen eye, possibly black and blue. Also, disorientation at 1551.
8: Attention, North Union, CMS responding for eye injury. Berwick Road North and Covington Drive, town of Salina, 1551.
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8: 3204-3202. Your caller is waiting outside for your arrival wearing a red shirt and blue jeans. Reported his father's girlfriend, Keisha Pratt, 30s white female, is also on the scene. 1552.
4: Medical and logged off. Yeah, it's 4301-4398. Got nothing further on this. No vehicle description other than it came in through BMW. And I tried checking chairs for the owner. No information there either.
12: Nay.
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18: Male's not suicidal. All parties are separated. If you could just please amend this to a verbal domestic only. If you could just put me back on the other. Being route to 2754 Perryville Road.
4: Received. I got everything up to change it to domestic. What codes did you want?
18: If you could just leave me on it for now, and I'll add notes when we're done dropping off the juvenile here.
1: Northwest Fire on a field alarm, Tony Oswego Street, the Studio Molina off of Dino Street and West Genesee Street. Cars reporting a field alarm going off, reading.
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4: Channel 4 units, 2 points, both in Baldwinsville. Fire responding, carbon monoxide alarm, 20 Oswego Street, to Baldwinsville. EMS responding, injuries after a fall, 7740 Meigs Road, Village of Baldwinsville, 1554.
16: 3203 control, hold me open, give me the point at 3111, I got nothing showing, clear to 4.
1: Copy. East Zone units, point of information, EMS responding to 215 Pleasant Street, off of Franklin Street, Village of Mammoth. Prosual injury after a fall, 1554. Man, I say Sioux Falls, Delta response, 215 Pleasant Street.
4: Hey, GMs for that, it's Swingo again, Parkway Drive, Town of Lysander.
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4: follow up. 6301024524, 15 Parkway Drive, Francis Olson, Lincoln. Sweeter County infrastructure, the address again for the file 1, 2019 Black Jeep Cherokee, New York. Mary, Ida, Sam, Sam, you, AMY, Miss You, Amy. Seen by David O'Brien. Staff 32s for dangerous, PIC, false police, and resist. They got information from a friend that he's stopping at an address in Syracuse and then going to be en route back to here. Seeing he's off of his medications and unstable.
16: 02 copy. We're on the street. He's still out here.
4: Copy.
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20: All units are clear of 9577 Black Creek Road. You can put us back in service. Burton A1 is going to remain on scene for a bit.
1: Copy. Closing Black Creek Road for fire at 1557. Control 4502.
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22: Just advised, just received a call from the apartment manager as well, David Buchler. 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
6: 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Advance, Cyclery. 118 Sealy Road off of your Boulevard East, 85A. Jake Singer, notes are out to you, 1559.
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4: Sam, I think we're still landline.
3: Northside Union's point of information, Bear Road westbound, Harris Circle. Bear Road westbound, Harris Circle, town of Clay. Black Dodge Charger, bearing New York, King Boy John, 5419, KBJ, 5419 is pre-checking and showing signs of road rage. Registration does come back valid on a 2022 Dodge Challenger, color black, address Glendora Road in Cicero, end of point 1604.
0: 43 is going to be harassment. 2410 Bellevue Ave, Glenview, and Merrill. 85A Michelle Gretman is the neighbor. Said Jim Blass, 60s white male, and a Sue Blass is a 60s white female is outside harassing the caller. No weapons involved. Put out 1604.
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5: You can send us the juvenile complaint.
1: Okay.
4: 430. On further caller, there's no apartment number, it's just 2050.
1: Southway fire, reported electrical fire, 139 at Caroline Ave, off of Milton Ave and Conklin Street. Caller reporting sparks and a flame out of an outlet. So that's TAC 4 and 1604.
6: 01, copy.
4: 4506, clear.
0: Northwest Squad 4 responding.
1: Northwest Squad 4 responding.
4: 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Electrical fire. 139 Caroline Ave, Village of Solvay. 1605.
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4: 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There's sparks and fire coming out of an outlet.
0: Copy.
6: 4301. Can you hear the complaining from us? No one's answering the door.
4: Copy.
3: 4502 is arrived. 4102 is arrived.
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4: Is there an apartment 3F there by chance?
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5: 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There's no need for us to return, correct?
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6: 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The apartment split is locked.
1: Okay.
4: 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One of the other children should be coming to let you in.
5: Got it. You can make the whole thing a juvenile complaint either way and just put it in there that she refused to speak with the police and clear to 6.
1: 4101, scene control, hold me open, copy a follow-up warrant. 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
4: 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West Tennessee Street at Mail Ave, Town of Camillus, 1607.
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7: 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I'll be headed down to the Justice Center.
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1: Copy, closing call from in court 1607. Faithfully 3 is clear.
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6: Can you send me the call holding it, please?
1: 643.
4: Hey, yes. This is Sweetwood County checking an address for the file 1. Van Dyne, West End of Turnpike, Town of Onondaga.
1: Sure. Starlight Car 1 responding. To left there.
0: 4526.
1: Perfect. Southway Rescue 58. 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
0: 43. Let me redirect. Send open line 91 call. Brothers Finds Food. 106 Dudley Street off at Delaware Street. Landline phone open line with two males arguing and yelling out a Massachusetts registration of 6 Young Adam Paul 646 YAP 64. And nothing further at this point. 1608.
3: Any units for harassment in progress. America Stores at 774 Malden Road in town of Salina.
9: Roger, we got you.
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4: 526 and 06, 5075 West Hunter Turnpike, Van Dyne Center, across the Broad Road. Checking address for file 1, it's a 2019 Black Jeep Cherokee, New York, Mary, Ida, Sam, Union, Adam, Mary Young, Miss You, Amy. Taken by David O'Brien. Got 32s for dangerous, PIC, assaults police and resists, and his histories of all of those. Apparently this is his mother's address, and would like this checked as well. Both of you, send route 1608, 4398, arrived.
9: 460 arrived.
0: 3401 arrived, copy any.
9: Unit 450 and 493.
1: 3401.
0: 898.
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12: 443, what's that for me?
9: Negative, unit 450 and 493.
1: 1609.
12: 450.
4: Channel 4, units 2 points, EMS responding, difficulty breathing, 2700 Bellevue at Town of Onondaga, and EMS responding, injuries after a fall, 7691, number 4 Road West, Tonopompi, 1609.
1: Morse Coroner's Battalion Chief Car 2, logged on.
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4: 3101, show me the parking lot of Sunoco, 3612 West Tennessee Street, across Onondaga Road, the white key SUV. 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
9: 453, sir.
10: Manly ambulance to Poppy Hill. 7691, number 4 Road West.
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9: 43 Larson Invest, 708 Kirkpatrick Street, Part 1 Office, Spring Street, meeting with the Gregory Allen, Shun Signal 44. I'll send you the notes to 1610.
0: Copy.
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0: 643, this is going to be an assault with injuries now. Maybe if I can get a staff member there, I can mail a buggy. Supposing an ambulance after a 30s Hispanic male threw ice at his knees. 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Essentially, to speed over to the male refusing to leave his vehicle. No mention of weapons.
1: We copy.
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4: 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I was getting a second caller on this. 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

0: 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A1 is assigned to westbound 5 at mile marker 4.2. The domestic, possibly with injuries, requesting an ambulance.
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0: Can I log the ambulance off also?
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0: Yep.
4: Channel 4 units point. Hemispawning chest pains, hematology, oncology, 5490, Cobbler, Waytown, Camillus, 1617.
2: 3912 arrived.
4: 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Ladder off there.
5: 4526, control.
4: 4526.
5: Parking lot's negative for that vehicle so far. I'm just going to stop and see if he came inside at any point. Should be all go with 06.
4: 4506, Kevin.
2: Affirm, negative parking lot, all 79, if he's all set.
4: 3-6.
6: 6-4-3, red.
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4: 3-6.
2: Process RP3 and quarters.
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8: You start at 78, I got a 25-year-old female that's pregnant, just for an eval.
2: 530, can I get my DR number, please?
4: Got it.
6: DR number's 393-449-393-449.
9: 42. Any unit 3, harassment now just occurred, Walden Road, Tuskegee Road, and Etana, Salina. Any unit 3, dispute just occurred, Windsor Place Apartments, Bear Road, Clay.
4: 4202 control.
2: You know, South St. Joe's, your status?
4: 4202.
6: No, sir.
2: 1619.
10: We got that black SUV with a Miss You Amy plate.
6: 663, clear.
10: I'm trying to stop him. He's not going to stop, so we're heading west towards Auburn.
6: 523, right.
4: Receive, is this a refusal? 4202, is this a refusal?
10: No, firm. Just let Auburn, Cuba County know.
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2: Channel 3, you know, advise channel 4 is holding the air for 4202 on a refusal westbound towards Auburn.
10: We're on 20. We're outside of the village, west of the village. He's running from us. We're going 80.
9: Yes, anybody, channel 4 holding the air. Channel 4 holding the air, unit 4202 on a failure to comply. MV westbound East Genesee Street Road.
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9: Can you hold me open and add me onto a suspicious person?
2: Firm.
0: They're plotting in the area of 3.1. 3.2 in that area.
10: And he's driving pretty reckless. Passing cars on the double yellow.
2: 443 arrived.
4: Copy.
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2: 580.
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7: I'm getting flagged down because I didn't run number net out. You can send it to me. 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
2: Copy.
3: 5781.
1: Is a state car or one of the deputies trying to catch up to that file one?
4: Briefing. It's going to be a CIS 2 and off duty unit. Larceny Invest. Naville Apartments, Building 4, 241 Lafayette Road, off East Seneca Turnpike. It's called by the off duty units. They had a 14-year-old black male, blue hoodie, blue pants, white sneakers. Attempted to break into a black Kia Sportage and then took off on foot. I'll put you at 1622.
3: Yeah, ski nail is terminated by the following, and we've notified you to
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0: I still haven't been sorry. Have you heard anything from Cuba County or Auburn?
3: 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Standby will check if they have anybody assigned. Can't update the location.
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6: 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Police on the scene, requesting an evaluation for a female after an MVC. Waves 1, I can put you on that.
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8: Mini 17. Breathing problems. 121 Woodbine Avenue. Between James Street and North Cliff Road. Mini 17. Breathing problems. 121 Woodbine Avenue. Between James Street and North Cliff Road.
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0: I lost him somewhere around Seward, Hoops Ave, and Ross. I'm going to head back.
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3: 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Never got an answer out to you. 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
4: 543.
9: And copy. Was that file one that Skinny House was chasing? Is that the one from Michael?
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3: Copy, I was just reading it. 4526, I need to assist. It's status check 3804 Abbey Road, crossing McKay's and Norton. Problems check of a neighbor, Matthew Coco, 51-year-old white male, hasn't been seen in 3 to 4 days. Mail is starting to pile up. No answer on the phone. I do see his vehicle inside of the garage. Lives alone.
4: Good. 53, I'm going to redirect you to 663, stretch code 10. For what's now a menacing in progress, 511 Bellevue Ave, Rich Street. Permit 2, got Lori Paul calling back in again, same person. Giving her issues, Yolanda Gathers, 54-year-old black female. She's called multiple times about the harassment, now saying she's pulled out a screwdriver and is now threatening to stab the caller. No other weapons involved, but child 1627.
9: 452 says, I got advice for an hour, just wait for a dewasher to come in.
11: It'll be 26 series, 365-168. I'll be in route to Panda Exotics.
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6: 1627. New Act 3 clear. 4102 is clear. 4101 okay. 1628.
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2: 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Alicia Stiles is an employee there. The 20s black male wearing a dark long sleeve shirt, blue jeans, black sneakers, and a backpack. Has been sitting alongside the building with a bike for the past 2 hours, currently pacing, talking to himself. They're going to be closing soon and concerned with him there.
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6: 4502.
3: Yeah, 5707. 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
4: 07 all side project.
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0: Copy.
4: You put me on a larceny complaint at the One Dream and the Village. 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
4: Suspect, supposed to be up on the turnpike. I'm going to go up on the floor.
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4: Suspect, supposedly a black female, last seen walking westbound on the turnpike.
3: Receive, black female is seen westbound.
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0: 663, 53. 5702, clear, out of service.
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3: Original caller reported a late teens black female left with a few drinks.
6: 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Salve, squad 1 on scene.
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6: Any units for a dispute in progress? East Mammoth Street, Bridge Street, Village of East Syracuse.
3: 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Black top, gray shorts.
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0: 63530, searchable for a open line 911 call. It's going to be in front of 1916 South Line Street. 1916 South Line off of Westport and West Beard Ave. It's a cell phone plotting area with a line with disturbance. Looks like a male and a female arguing. With respect to a Twilight King and Shares, I'll put you out 1613.
3: 4301, got your stop. Western of C Street at Myrtle Street, Salve.
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9: 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I sent you a note to put me on the perk.
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8: 34 can disregard. I'm looking up some reports now. It appears that he's actually homeless, so.
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8: 12, you should manage to alert the EMS at this point. 2-5-2-4, if you can get, like, a phone number or commonplace he sleeps at, that'd be great.
0: At 1-3 calls holding all neutral, I got a verbal domestic invest, Roxford Road South in Salina. Harassment, need invest now, Malden Road in Salina, any dispute, road rage thing, and Bear Road in Clay.
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12: 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Sam, I'm on the air now. Hey, it's Star Tower 3100, Christopher Camillus.
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8: 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We copy the call. 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
11: 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We got one in custody in the keys, but we got a crowd forming. 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
12: 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All 7 units arrive at Christopher Way, 1641.
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5: 663.
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5: 4526, clear. I'll be back on the previous.
12: Receive.
0: 653663, know your ways away. I got to search for what sounds like a trespass. Eastern Hill Apartments, 123 Polk Street, Alignment Smith. 85 is going to be a Margaret Johnson in the office. There's 4 individuals on the property who are trespassing. No open scene, possibly under the influence. I'll send you a resident outside on 1642.
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12: 5705, clear, 4525, right.
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12: clear.
0: I'm just going to call to your terminal. Five, 9-6 arrived.
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13: 436 and 433 arrived.
2: ACC, go ahead.
5: Has there been another phone that's been turned in from the female restroom on the other side, TSA?
1: 3204, arrive near TC 1643.
2: No, no one's turned anything into us.
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0: Raise it. 2B as well.
12: Raise it. 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
3: 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It's apartment 101, Cicero Fire District. It's a Bravo response, 79-year-old female, recent leg hip surgery.
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0: 5798.
9: 5798, mile marker 13.4, 690 westbound. Mary Charles Henry 2038, MCH 2038. Silver Dodge Caravan. Doesn't look like anyone's in it. Alibis.
0: 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So the 4202.
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0: 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TLC 441, 4600 West Genesee Street between Mail Ave and Turner Ave. Camille's PD. You're requesting an evaluation for a female, unspecified, as an illness.
1: Attention, West Union, that's a point of information. I was driving in the area of westbound 690 by mile marker 12.1, the orange lot at the fair. Caller saying there's a black Ram, unknown state reg, MBL 1759, driving erratically and tailgating, flashing lights and yelling at caller. Last thing headed towards Baldwinsville. End of point, 1701. 4526 arrived.
2: 5746. Channel 4. I'll be on a detail for amphitheater. I'll keep an eye on it.
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1: Copy. Do you need a DR, did you say?
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1: 5798.
4: 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It's not really great in hazard. I tagged it. We'll be clear. 6.
0: TLC 441 responding.
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7: Many 18. Breathing problems. 141 Anderson Avenue. Between Salina Street, dead end. Many 18. Breathing problems. 141 Anderson Avenue. Between South Salina Street and dead end.
1: Can you say it's 14 property check?
9: 5 said it's going to be a 6. We can take it.
1: Any unit for dispute in progress at Walmart, Dell Center Drive, Town of Clay? 3944, any unit for assist. I have a child complaint. Mainly in the library.
10: 3944.
1: 5708, clear.
6: 523, I copy. Occurred at 2442 Erie Boulevard East of the McDonald's. 85 is at Sealy Road in Hazelwood by Darren Felder in a silver Volkswagen SUV versus Red Pathfinder. Let's look at the other parties there as well. Has some whiplash. EMS has been notified. 1704.
11: 4526 control. Can you copy the plate?
1: 4-6-8 clear. 3801, copy a signal 79 at Liverpool Library, Tulip Street.
10: 01.
1: 4526. 3944, any unit for an assist? Not a child complaint at library. 1 Archie Elvis Ave off of Fayette Street. Me with Anna Frost. They have a 7-year-old male child. Left unattended, cannot find the parents anywhere. 1704.
12: Right, I'm on tow. 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
1: 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Venus 460.
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1: 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Male is conscious and breathing. 5707, clear. 4101, is that 4101 C-Watch?
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18: 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We're going to be in front of 205 Hazelwood.
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1: 4110.
15: What do you currently have me on?
1: I have you held open on the Berg Invest at 7-Eleven.
15: You can go ahead and clear me a 10 off that. I believe I'm on a property complaint. You can go ahead and 6 that.
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1: 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Go ahead. New York, Mary, Edward, Mary, 2902, MEM, 2902. 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
6: Five two five
0: 4526. Good. 5-4-3, was that the larceny from building 4?
6: 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Did you hear anything?
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0: Negative. 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
4: 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I'll be clear from the gas station, route back to PD.
11: County, okay. A trespass at the mission. We also.
3: 3401, copy your clear. 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
3: Sweet. And the unit for a loose dog, Kessler Lane and Bonita Lane, Village Fayetteville. North Syracuse Rescue 7's responding, 1713.
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1: 3912.
3: 3614, copy or clear? Three 9 1 2 118 Kessler Lane, 118 Kessler off of Anita and Brookside. Meet with Dana Wheatley regarding a light brown, white, medium-sized dog with short hair and a long tail running loose in the neighborhood. Not aggressive, unknown who the owner is, 1740.
4: 3944, can you hand me the animal complaint at 12's discretion?
1: 1279.
3: 10-05, minus point of information for reckless driving, South Main Street, Lost Half Road, Village of North Syracuse, call reporting a blue-gray Toyota SUV, New York Reg, Michael Charles John 5002, MCJ 5002, driven by a 20s white female traveling northbound, slamming on the brakes and swerving on the road, end of point 1714.
12: Channel 3 for information for now regarding an unconscious person, 1402 Lodi Street, 1714.
3: 10 units for disabled vehicles southbound to 81 by exit 67, town of Tully.
13: 5737.
3: Any unit for police information, Bam Hollow Road and Vineyard Drive, town of Clay. 5737, it will be southbound 81, exit 67. Showing caller saying they are with the U-Haul response assistance. There's a U-Haul box truck. The transmission died. It's out of traffic and on the shoulder.
13: Received. En route.
14: Many 2. Unconscious person. Lodi Street and Butternut Street. Many 2. Unconscious person. Lodi Street and Butternut Street.
3: Hours. North Syracuse Rescue 7's on scene. 1715.
15: Minute 2. It was an open line with someone saying about not having cash and somebody not waking up. We tried numerous callbacks with no answer, a limited information. Right there at the corner of Lodi Street and Butternut Street. 1715.
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1: 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Or should we cancel them?
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2: 465, Rebecca, for child complaint invest. 2329, James Street, the Wall Street, off of Grant Boulevard. 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
3: Any is a clear and start for a 911 hang up call at Shop City Plaza, Town of Sina. D6-1 on clear. D4-0-2 arrived. 1719.
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3: 4524.
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6: 4522. I'll be clear 10, back on 205.
3: Copy.
1: Six, four, three. 43.
0: We're able in Bellevue.

0: Copy that. I'm showing you single. 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
0: Copy that.
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0: Unit 4965, the mission, your status? 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Copy.
4: 4501. Initial call, they were asking for an escort, and then were arguing about something about a dog. On callback, the caller was uncooperative with questions, more yelling about a dog. Said an elderly female was in the background saying, "What am I doing taking my dog?" Phone number comes back to a Hector Perez and a Johnny Perez. We are showing Perez and chairs for 32 armed and resist, unknown if one and the same. Do you want me to try for a 10?
0: Unit 969 says.
2: 451, I'm logging in, I'll go with him. Road and Glover Road.
4: Okay.
2: To Charlie response, 41-year-old male, abdominal pain, 4 days.
4: Received, thank you.
0: 4-6-6-5. ETS 1
4: arrived. Received.
0: Unit 969 says.
4: 4501 be advised. We got him, your caller on a callback, said he got it figured out, but it still sounds like there's something going on in the background.
5: All set.
0: 1721.
1: 01 copy.
0: Unit 619.
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1: Four five zero one four five one three. Your caller is going to be Hector Perez, still arguing with a 65-year-old white male in a black shirt, camo pants, has a pit bull with him, and still would like to meet with police and is possibly intoxicated. North Syracuse Car 1's clear. 1724. North Syracuse Rescue 7's clear.
3: Jennifer, units on a point in area southbound 81 by the south line exit. White pickup truck speeding at high rates, weaving in and out of lanes. End of point, 1725.
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0: 3204 arrived.
1: Three four zero three three four zero one. I'm a suspicious person. Corner Black North Center.
2: 3401.

0: 340-13403, 400 block of North Center Street, 400 block of North Center off of West 8th and West Heeman. Caller gave 420 as the numeric, however, it will not verify. Fourth party information. Unknown age, race, male, wearing a road vest, was seen walking around a residence with a wheelchair in front of it, and then entered the premise. Unknown if the male lives there or not, or if the house is vacant or lived in. 1727.
1: 43, copy. 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
0: Kyle Sherwood is calling from the PD. Are you familiar with that? He said he spoke with you.
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6: 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It was a property release. You can clear the 6.
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2: 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Miscellaneous 121 hatch.
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0: 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Just a violation of the library policy in Clearman Code 6.
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0: 4525. 4110 on a stop, South Bay Road and Charlie Barn Lane, Village of North Syracuse, 1734.
4: We made contact with
5: 4525. 4525, I copied you made contact. I couldn't understand the rest.
2: 643.
4: 643. Twitch is sleeping. All is well.
0: Howie.
6: Q minutes to a civil dispute and clear to 14, please.
2: Copy.
0: 2211 clear.

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1: Morris Corners, engine 31's off there, 1736.
0: 453,
1: Morris Corners, engine 30's off there.
0: 4552, the subjects are no longer on scene. Caller still wants to meet regarding a larceny from earlier in the day.
2: 4965, scene clear, me a 6.
3: Yeah. I need to get down a 911 hang up call. Average Drive in Greenwood Road, time of the wit.
4: Received.
5: Morris, I'll say 2, we status off that.
4: B3.
6: 3404, 1219. 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
4: Speech.
7: 411. One in custody, 300 block of self-warrant in regards to the larceny.
0: Sub-unit 3100 for a notification when you're available.
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8: Go ahead.
4: Unit 170.
0: The property damage in this that came in Henry Beach Drive in Camilla.
4: 170.
3: 3404, I didn't copy the second unit. 116 Downridge Drive, 116 Downridge Drive, off of Greenwood Road, available to mine. Two females speaking energetically in the background, unclear if it's a television or actual people. Attempted call back, no answer. Previous sheriff's calls show a Regina Acker, 1737.
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9: Can we get a fire rolling over to, I think it's going to be about 410, 412 West Beard, over at Kirk Park Pool, and can't see through the bushes, but it looks like a car on fire over there.
0: Thank you.
9: Did you say a car on fire?
0: Unit 4526, clear.
9: Okay, we're on our way over there now. Fire rolling, I can cancel if it's not.
3: Perfect, 252 control, code 10, and can you put me back on the Walmart larceny?
9: Just to confirm, you said the cancel one is out on fire.
0: Received. Taunton Letter 5, logged on. 1737.
10: 170, negative. Get them going to 410 West Beard. I'll advise when I get there. I'm on my way.

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10: Magic Company 10.
2: 10, so I'm getting notes. This may actually be at the absolute end of the ramp on South Midler, right pretty much in front of 17th.
9: Unit 643.
10: Copy that. We're already committed on 690. Bullet guys.
2: 643. Greasy, thank you.
0: 4552 arrived. ET 12 clear and logged off.
2: 43, sorry for 79 possible. It's going to be at Midler Ave, right at the highway off ramp from 690, eastbound 690. Had a elderly female. Male went over the guardrail into their vehicle, possibly intoxicated on drugs, possible dispute as well. 1741.
7: 643, copy.
2: Unit 584, status.
0: 4501, clear.
4: 584-2, code 1, 772, please. 450, need some of that hazard.
2: Copy, 1742.
0: 4513, clear.
2: Unit 530-533, status.
11: 5 PPL, that'll need.
2: Receive.
11: 4513, send the info, please.
0: Receive.
12: 17 to 10. There's nothing on Midler. Might be on the off ramp itself.
13: 5-4, what was that last call you put out? 80.
2: 79 possible. The Midler Ave off ramp off of eastbound 690.
13: Copy. Add me to that.
2: Received.
0: 4301, clear. Unit 3912.
5: 10.
13: 550.
2: 550.
5: I'm a 10, and I'll go with 554 on that.
0: Just got a call from a Christopher Grosso at Tops. He had a bunch of merchandise that he did not purchase left in his, the bed of his truck between 1600 and 1630 hours around the time you were at the larceny.
2: Copy that. 6430. I'll have you back in.
0: What's your copy?
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10: 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This is on the off ramp at Midler.
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14: 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We're all set.
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0: 460, the physical domestics back in at Eastwood Homes, 272 Taft Ave, it's Aquarium of Grady, calling about her ex-husband, Jaquan Grady, 33-year-old black male. He is showing 32 for armed and core, sitting in the note, 1745.
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0: And the SA 2 is clear, 1745.
10: Engine 10 to fire control, is SD responding?
16: Affirm, two traffic units in route.
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10: Copy that.
0: Proceed. Tell that 3002, copy a criminal mischief invest line of street at the DFW in the village. 3404 arrived.
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0: 4501, clear. Four three three, clear.

0: 3002. It'll be 5050 Salina Street off Woods and Curtis Ave at the VFW. Caller is a Gabe Quattrucci with a 15-minute ETA. He owns the building, saw on camera approximately four teenage white males throwing bottles and trying to open the doors. The building is vacant. There are no weapons seen under intoxication. It occurred about 20 minutes ago. The two were last seen wearing white t-shirt, black shorts. The other was wearing black t-shirt and black shorts, all approximately 12 to 14 years old. They were last seen under the bridge by the railroad tracks. Caller will be a white Sprinter van.
1: Unit 443.
2: 3001, can you add me that, please?
0: 443. Copy.
3: 554 is arrived.
1: We'll clear me at full and send me down last mile, go right.
0: Okay.
3: 3404.
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0: 3001 in route.
5: 443, just be advised, your caller is a Janisha Cannon, but I am showing a Janisha Williams at this address for 32 Resist, also a Jacques Kirby for 32 Resist at this address as well.
3: Okay. 453.
0: 453.
3: Before that, escort was back into domestic, please. Unit 585 status.
5: Hi.
0: D133 arrived.
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8: Is the top complainant the manager or the customer that had the merchandise in his truck?
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1: Attention, Westone units. Point of information, fire responding to West Valley Road, town of Spafford, near Episcopal Lake. Possible outdoor brush fire, end of point 1752.
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4: Copy 1753. If you can amend that info call to a traffic complaint, we don't do undercover stings, clear six, no, please.
0: Copy.
5: 3140, control.
1: 3140.
5: I'm coming in a cops detail at St. Joseph Church. It's going to be 5630 West Tennessee Street. All set,
0: 3201, clear.
4: 583. 583. Put us out with one, Burt and South Thompson. Correction, over.
0: Four forty.
2: 4927, send Spectrum.
6: Where's that info being relayed from? Like AMR, like the rig that we have assigned to this, or like their headquarters?
7: 4927, copy. Any unit to assist on a disturbance, be it Spectrum 3837, Route 31, and Del Center Drive in Tonicway.
2: 4927, I'm arrived.
0: TA was on with their headquarters, who was on the line with AMR that's on the scene.
3: 3101, Z control.
6: Got it, thank you. I spoke to them about what you advised us of, but they're not aware of that situation. I guess they don't know what we're talking about.
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7: Received any unit to assist. Disturbance, 40s white male yelling at a 20s black male, no weapons, no intoxication.
0: Great, okay.
3: Room 4502.
1: Spafford and Bordino fire, outdoor fire, 109 West Valley Road.
2: 1-2 starting.
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3: Regarding the person, I'll be clear, 37 and 19. The 79, I'll be clear, 1775, and you can send me the call holding on Henry Beach.
7: 02 and 12, happy 1754. Sir, can I have the DR for West Colvin, and then I can clear?
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1: 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She's in the upstairs in-law apartment. 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
1: 3131, copy your job, West Tennessee Street, Knoll Road. Spafford and Bordino fire, outdoor fire in the area of 1509 West Valley Road, the DNC parking lot, Episcopal Lake West, cross street of Sawmill Road and Churchill Road. Caller states they're at the Episcopal Lake campgrounds. They see lots of smoke, possible an outdoor fire across the lake and to the north. They do not see any fire from where they are at the campgrounds. 1755.
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16: 3393 Bird Alarm, 514 West NSU Street, Habitat for Humanity, also Northwest Street. 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
10: Waves 1, waves 2 are clear.
16: 14 copy, I'm arrived.
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17: 92, got it.
16: Channel 3 is, correction, Channel 3 is for information for now. Running a traffic complaint in the area 944 Emerson Ave. We're running a red and blue dirt bike being operated by an unknown age white male with a toddler without helmet, just going up and down the street, 1759. 585, you're on Channel 3.
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10: Control the 800 hour test.
15: 452.
16: 452.
13: Here is going to be 393-974, 393-974. Timeout is 1757.
1: Tell the unit 4301. Any unit to assist for a child complaint for Gertrude Ave, Village of Solvay?
13: Copy and clear, 11. Thanks.
15: 0.
13: Copy.
17: 4390.
10: Hey, Mac, out of fall. 133, Verta Ave.
15: 452. Copy my notes. You can amend this to a verbal domestic. No violation to the order of protection. We will be headed over to 502 Hickson, though. Mr. Grady is arrestable for another incident.
16: Hi.
15: 3303 Control. Can you send me Ferguson?
13: Control, the 1800 hour test. 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
1: Received.
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2: 3913. 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Hold, please.
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13: Okay, 585637.
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0: 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You're responding to 133 Verda Ave, Sweet Falls Delta response for a 69-year-old female, cross street of Church Street, Michaels Ave.
19: Marshall, NAVAC 1. Fire is also responding now. Yeah, fire is also responding now. Not sure if the caller is going to be outside. The subject may have fell inside. Can't get to her right now.
18: NAVAC 1 is here.
0: 4398 arrived. 5737, copier clear. 3600 clear. 433 and 493, I know you just arrived, but we just got a cancel request. I spoke to somebody and gave proper passcode.
13: Unit 619.
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13: Control.
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19: 619. Nova 3, unconscious person. 7846 Sagamore Drive North.
13: Did you take a look at the status check on Ackerman?
0: Stafford Engine 3 is responding. 1803. 416 clear. 4502, 4512, copy a cardiac arrest. 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
0: 4301 arrived. Copy, 433.
13: 4512.
17: 433.
19: Nova 3, cardiac arrest. 846 Sagamore Drive North. Across the Wetzel and Birchwood Drive South. It's a 73 male. Unconscious. Now stating not breathing.
13: Unit 650, 643.
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0: Ready.
13: 650, 643, it's a PIC complaint 406 Kirk Ave, the first floor between Argyle and Kirk Park. Harriet Lawson Island calling. Originally, we were going to have EMS advise. They were requesting EMS for transport. EMS arrived, and they are now stating they are requesting police. EMS is requesting us on a non-priority. 1804.
0: 4502 arrived.
20: 50, got it.
0: 450, clear.
20: 643, copy, coming from the building.
18: 619, did they say why they're requesting us?
19: 4502, can we have the new maps again, please?
0: 7846 Sagamore Drive.
13: Okay. Just a individual having a mental break for the last week, requesting transport, likely to CPAP, was originally requesting EMS, then apparently changed their mind.
19: Nova 3 responding.
18: Copy. You can 43 increment of.
13: I copy.
22: 650 to the Sergeant 43 that.
13: 43 Ackerman's status chart.
22: Sorry, Mr. Thank you.
21: 42, sorry, CPR.
0: 4522.
21: Starting CPR.
16: Reduce. 4512 arrived.
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1: 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Okay, 3 responding. 76, correction, 7565, Topman Road between Hickman and Smith on a lift assist. 70-year-old male.
2: Can you put us on assist of probation in the 1200 block of Harrison? We'll have a white Highlander stops. It's going to be Mary Boy Paul 4849,
3: sure.
2: MVP 4849.
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3: 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Looks like the caller called back. They're possibly en route. 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
0: Any unit to assist 4101. I'm showing you on a Bergen bus. Hey, Bergen, can you show me a 10 off of that?
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0: Dimitri and a lawyer down, 215 Carlton Road off of Kelvin Road. Dimitri, cause putting a lawyer down on the lawn, no working or parking. 215 Carlton Road off of Kelvin Road. 1814.
1: Three nine, 13 clear.
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0: Copy. I have a burglar alarm that was just in. I have it for Humanity at 514 West Tennessee Street. 403 and 493 are just there. They made contact with a key holder to get proper passcode, but the same indicators back in.
1: Copy, 43.
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0: 5704 B Watch arrived.
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2: 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You know the Lori Thurman. 17.
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0: 650's arrived.
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2: Can you put me on a traffic complaint at Kirkpatrick and Union Place in 088?
1: Gary.
0: Yeah, three right.
1: One nine one.
3: You just copy another plate, Lincoln David Whiskey, 3911, LDW 3911. It's on a Dodge Dakota.
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1: 5704B.
0: There's an open door. Are we clearing it? No need for the air.
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2: Receive. I can advise.
0: Copy that.
3: Oriano E3 to fire control. Everything's under control. You can go ahead and close the call.
2: Four five L1 arrived.
0: Five 704 A watch arrived.
2: Unit's en route to the bird. 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

0: 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Did unhook the propane, but it won't stop smoking.
1: 1822. 66. Our information channel 4 units, fire responding to outdoor fire, Carolina Ave, Solvay, point 1822.
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5: K92-4563 arrived. Channel 5 units hold the air for units arriving on a Berg in progress. East half road, town of Cicero.
2: 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Channel 5 is holding the air for a Berg in progress. East half road in Cicero. Channel 5 is holding the air.
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6: 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Channel 5 is holding the air. Units arriving. Possible Berg in progress. East half road, town of Cicero. 1825.

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1: 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Here with Abigail Lanning, regarding her neighbor across the hall, apartment K178, he was harassing her. We're also receiving a call from the other half, apartment K180, Kelly Griffin. 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
2: 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Is that for the TAC 8 situation?
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3: Can you just go with the DR as well?
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2: 393-814. All sounds
0: best. Appreciate it. DR is
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6: 63-7 is 5-8-3,
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6: Manly, say 1, sir. 1 in custody at 1831.
7: 4563,
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1: 3-4-0-3. 530-33J, it is a hazardous condition, South Salina and Kirk. South Salina and Kirk, a 25-year-old white male in a gray shirt and khaki shorts, appears to be having a mental health crisis, is stopping traffic in the middle of the road, possibly intoxicated, no weapons, keeps sitting on the ground in the middle of the road between Kirk and McLennan, possibly related to a suspicious person call we have at Salina and Westbeard. 1834.
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1: Hey, for am looking point, East Lake Road, fire lane Y, Town of Skinny Hollow.
2: 4501-4563-8049, Morgan Road and Tiger Lily Pass, Town of Clay. Caller is a Carolyn Shoemaker, reporting her son, Robert Ingram, 9-year-old white male, is autistic and just ran towards Waterhouse Road. Was last seen wearing a black shirt, plaid PJ pants. Yesterday, he took off and was found on Waterhouse Road as well.
1: 2613 East Lake Road, between Fire Lane Z and Y. Meeting with the Douglas Holiday regarding a tan poodle is loose, barking and running. Sir, I'm going to go ahead.
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1: 4524 arrived.
2: Received. L1, do you want me to clear you a 10 off of Sagamore?
6: Confirm.
2: Received. Innocent route to Morgan Road, be advised. We now have a caller saying they saw a approximately 8-year-old walking on Waterhouse Road towards Henry Clay Boulevard 2 minutes ago.
1: For any is available for a call for police nature unknown, 213 Marguerite between Hunt Ave and Bishop.
7: 5798, copy of DB.
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1: 5798.
8: Harassment Invest, 273 Ross Park, also put on a street, meaning the Shalana Bennett. We're saying they know 1837.
3: Okay, Miss Avenue.
7: DV, 690 westbound, right at exit 12B. King Boy John, 3375. KBG, 3375. You ran out of gas, got a buddy coming.
8: Hear me?
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10: 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Lakeside Fire District. 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
9: Lakeside Rescue, choking Delta response, 1255 State Fair Boulevard at Western Ranch Motel, cross street of Van Vleck Road and Walters Road for a 50-year-old male choking, is breathing. 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
10: 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Unconscious person. 710 Lodi Street, Ross Towers. Between Green Street and Wayne Street. 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Between Green Street and Wayne Street.
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5: 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EMS responded unconscious person at Ross Towers, 710 Lodi Street, 1844.
1: Unit 433, 436. Was originally a call for police nature unknowns. An assault just occurred. 213 Marguerite between Hunt and Bishop. Rhonda Bayless was the original caller. Stating that there was an active fight and a female had maced multiple people left in a white vehicle. Now, people on scene saying that the suspects are parked up near the school in a white vehicle. Possible Ashanti is the suspect, 19-year-old black female. 1844.
11: Mini 9 apartment B is in boy, 1104 for a 40s male. Dizzy, feels like they're going to faint. 1844.
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1: Copy.
10: Mini 8. Assault. Just occurred. 213 Marguerite Avenue. Between Hunt Avenue and Bishop Avenue. Mini 8. Assault. Just occurred. 213 Marguerite Avenue. Between Hunt Avenue and Bishop Avenue.
7: QVC 2 arrived.
16: 3402 arrived.
1: Mini 8. It's going to be about four patients that were all maced. One had difficulty breathing and passed out at one point, currently conscious. AMR is currently staging. Police are not yet arrived. I believe the suspect has fled the scene. 1848.

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2: 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Should come back to a gray Toyota.
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5: Engine 8. Assault. Just occurred. 213 Marguerite Avenue. Between Hunt Avenue and Bishop Avenue. Engine 8. Assault. Just occurred. 213 Marguerite Avenue. Between Hunt Avenue and Bishop Avenue.
3: 523.
4: K92 Square. 523. Belgium Cold Springs Engine 11's off the air. Moore's Corners Engine 31's off the air. 1851.
1: 523 to Pelz out of the runway. He advised he's done a knee pulleys or AMR. There are 610.
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0: 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Incident occurred in Solano.
1: Unit
2: 433 and 436.
1: Correction, 581.
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0: Copy.
2: 5708, got it.
0: 36.
2: 33 and 36, status check. 405 East Division Street, apartment 1 off of North Townsend Street. Lars requesting a general hospital. He stated he was at this location, stating he's possibly overdosed. His brother, a 3-year-old white male, Jeffrey Mazzaro, and he's not on scene. He left this morning and stated he was high on drugs, though. Husband's going to be a 25-year-old white male, Joshua Volley. AMR is responding, but requesting a call response. 1853.
3: 42, got
4: 36, got it.
0: Yes, 3401-3404, it's a Berg alarm, caliber collision, Terry Boulevard, East Syracuse.
5: 3101,
0: clear, 5704, clear.
4: 04.
0: 3401 en route, 3404, 3137 Erie Boulevard East, across the Thompson and Craddock, the caliber collision. Audible alarm from the shop west door, number 1.
4: Roger.
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0: 386.
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0: and you know, for a juvenile complaint, had a drive at East Tennessee Street on to it.
1: 04, what was that call this time?
0: The juvenile complaint caller does not wish to meet. Upset about juveniles riding bicycles without helmets.
1: Yeah, but they can hold.
0: Seriously.
2: Four 5-0-7 arrived.
3: 4513-4523 for a verbal domestic in progress, 5950 East Taft Road in the town of Central at Skyway Park.
1: Six.
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1: 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I'm having an adult now. 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
3: 4513-4523, verbal domestic in progress, 5950 East Taft Road, 5950 East Taft Road or Skyway Park. Caller is a Megan Gilchrist. They're on field one. This is going to be between Coach Brian Boehm, 40s white male, and his ex-wife, a white female in her 40s, last seen wearing a black tank top and a Yankee book bag. The male has an order of protection against her. No weapons involved. Female is intoxicated.
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4: Channel 4 units on a point in the area of Erie Boulevard, East Teal Ave. Black Nissan, possibly a rogue, or New York registration, JRP 7642, Juliet Romeo Papa 7642. Crossing the yellow line, driver was nodding off the wheel, last seen heading eastbound from here, 1856.
2: 4513-79, next days.
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3: Fairmount Rescue, false Delta response, 101 Barnes Civil Court.
4: Unit 643650 says.
1: Waves, 101 Barnstable Court, off Vantage Drive, Fairmount Fire District. The Delta response, 80 female fell. All set.
3: 3204 en route.
1: Fire's been started also. State the house is locked.
3: Fairmount Rescue, false Delta response, 101 Barnstable Court, cross street of a dead end, for an 80-year-old female, confused, screaming inside, she fell, house is locked, windows are closed, 1857. DeWitt Rescue 14's response. Fairmount Rescue is on scene. Copy Fairmount Rescue 2, you're still en route, 1857.
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0: So the 45, S2.
2: Go ahead.
3: Focus 01, copy. You're in route 1902.
0: Can you land the TA?
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3: 4521.
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0: 4501-4521. The caller, Elidoro, is showing possible signal 44.
1: Hey, you need to assist the fire department, 4th Century. Parsable Court, Bandage Drive in Camillus.
0: 3204 arrived.
2: Three one zero.
1: 3101, Parsable Court. On scene, person here from a fall. All the doors are locked.

0: 450 cruise control. 3404, right?
1: 4502.
0: You are timestamp.
1: Happy timestamp, 1904.
0: 04.
2: 4507, control.
0: 4507.
2: I'll be at 2613 Bravo. There's an open door.
0: Copy, you want the air?
2: No.
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1: Unit
3: 523.
1: 523. 523, copy a lewd complaint. South Salina Street, McLennan Ave. South Salina and McLennan. A 30-year-old white male is walking down the street wearing only shoes. Last seen heading towards Colvin on South Salina. 1905.
4: Northwest Par 4 is logged on, 1905.
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3: Copy.
4: Cicero Squad 1 is logged off. 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

0: 4526 to 4507. You gonna be all set down there, or you need another unit?
1: I'll be all set. The house is secure.
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0: Charlie 10 off the air. Is it the caliber collision to Boulevard status?
1: Also.
0: 1907.
2: Units 530 and 533.
0: 530. Maybe 79. Collins Road between Berry Road, Chase Road, and Poppy.
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0: 4508. In front of 1839 Collins Road, can we have Luke Cesar being the Amazon van versus the pole?
2: 530 and 533, I'm going to start you for a vehicle fire. 1915 Erie Boulevard East, Family Dollar in the parking lot. 1915 Erie Boulevard East, can we have black Jeep with fire on the inside? 1908.
4: 30, copy. 3201, the order has been attached to the call.
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5: 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Between Ives Avenue and Pete Street.
3: Fire 23.
2: Unit 523.
0: Ash Company 10, parking lot of the Family Dollar. A black Jeep, fire from the interior. Car now reporting possibly out. And now on the move. Possibly heading eastbound on Erie Boulevard. 1909.
3: 533, can we see a parking device to let the vehicle actually left and it's not on fire?
0: Now getting conflicting information. Vehicle now westbound on Erie.
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5: K92 and 3404 clear.
3: 501 arrived. City units on a point of information, the area of northbound West Street Arterial and Erie Boulevard West. A white Jeep bearing your registration, Michael Edward Young, 6057 MEY 6057 is cutting off drivers at a high rate of speed, 1914.
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6: 585 ENT, 2200 block, Midland.
2: 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Thank you.
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3: Stop.
1: Minute one's right.
3: 4513, 4563, copy, you're both in route. Hang up call, it's plotting right at the intersection of South Bay Road and Laurel Wood Lane, right in front of 6130 South Bay Road. 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
0: Park Information, California, it's reckless drive in the area. Washington City Street, Burgess Road, and Camillus. Cause reporting a dark gray Kia, New York Reg, Mike Boy, John. 9267, NBJ 9267, going eastbound to Washington East, swerving all over the road. Back on a gray Kia Sportage. Bruiser Drive and Clay, endpoint 1917.
1: 4513, 4563. According to Prepared, they're now plotting at Route 31 in Doreen Ave. Unit 643, 650, your status?
4: Definitely off that.
1: Copy. 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
5: Off that.
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6: Jordan A1B is logged on and off the air. Fairmount Car 3 is clear.

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1: Correction, he is now eastbound on Locomotive Lane.
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2: 523, I'm showing them on East Adams Street by the hospital downtown, but we'll try and call them and get a better ETA.
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0: 530.
2: Couple blocks out, many.
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0: 5:30 and 5:33. Copy a disturbance, 300 Burt Street. Meals on Wheels, 300 Burt Street's gonna be in front of that address off of South State. Callers reporting hearing girls jumping someone. Not able to see them, but states that they are on Tower Lane. No mention of weapons, unknown intoxication or injuries, 1925.
1: Paramount Rescue 2 is off the air, 1925.
0: 5:30 for both, we copy.
2: 4507, clear.
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0: 4522.
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3: Six one
0: there. 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
1: 4522, any unit to assist personal effects escort, Blackwood Drive and Tigerwood Drive in the town of Salina, meeting with Marissa Edwards to get an escort for clothing from her son, Devin Edwards, 33-year-old black male's home. Devin is possibly showing 32 resists. They'll be going to 43 Ingleston Lane in the town of Salina.
3: We're going to be out at 302 Roland Street.
1: Copy.
0: 4552,
2: Connecticut. Receiving a larceny invest from Dorm A, Suite 114, Room B from a Quenisha Perryman. Looking to report a larceny.
4: Hey, I will be about.
1: Received. The female is waiting at the corner on foot, last seen wearing a green and blue dress with orange sneakers.
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1: 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Unit 580. Solve Squad 2 is locked on, 1935.
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0: Channel 3, units, checking MVPs, it's a police information broadcast out of Wayne County. You're on the lookout for a suicidal subject, Keith Bryant, date of birth in 1981. He's heading southbound somewhere on 81 in a 2019 gray Chevy Colorado. You are King Robert Young, 9021, KRY 9021. Known to be an alcoholic and threatened to take his life. Dislocated stop and contact Wayne County, 1939.
1: 619, we have an outdoor fire, 314 Shonard Street. Looks to be a bonfire on the ground. Are we okay to have fire, guys?
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5: 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Between Oswego Street and South Geddes Street.
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0: 453.
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3: 5702, lockdown.
0: Yes, 3401-3404. Copy an unconscious person in a vehicle. East 1st Street in front of Beatles Restaurant in Syracuse. 3401, you're in roof.
2: 402, can you clear me a 12 and a 15 and send that?
9: East 4, unconscious person, Delta response, 320 East 1st Street, in front of Vito's restaurant.
0: 3723, copy the open gate, 299 Brutus Road. 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It's on East 1st Street, in front of Vito's, 320 East 1st. Operating a 60s male in a black Lincoln sedan, Adam Union Nora 9494. AUN 9494. He's slumped over. Looks like he's passed out in the turning lane, but stating he's conscious and breathing.
1: Here, 543.
4: 543.
1: Could you please land lane 2?
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9: East, unconscious person, Delta response. 320 East 1st Street, across East 2nd Street in the dead end. Should be on East 1st Street or the parking lot of Vito's. Looking for a 60s male passed out in a back Lincoln sedan. The Syracuse Fire District,
0: 1942.
5: 340-479. Copy. Engine 5. Assist. Ambulance. 525 Gifford Street. Between Oswego Street and Ontario Street. Engine 5. Assist. Ambulance. 525 Gifford Street. Between Oswego Street and Ontario Street.
1: Unit 663 and 533.
0: 663.
2: 533.
0: Yes, 340102, for the caller. Vehicle's last seen westbound on Manly Center towards the burned area.
2: Unit 34, 03 control.
1: 663 and 533, copy of burglary, 1526 Bellevue Ave, 1526 Bellevue Ave, off of Ryder Ave. Caller's not on the scene, but the front door is kicked in. 1943.
4: Go ahead.
9: 63, copy.
2: Transporting one adult male to the Culinary Boulevard.
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2: We're able on that bird on Bellevue. 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
1: Copy.
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1: Copy.
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0: 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We got 2 units here.
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3: Area check is going to be negative. Can you put out a point to Manlius?
4: I got police got nothing. Looks like you're about to rock. Just let me know if you find anything.
5: VNT, have a look on Marvin F.
4: From Melee's unit's point on a person that was possibly unconscious in a vehicle, left from Vito's in East Syracuse. Vehicle's a 2019 black Lincoln MKZ sedan. RO's address is 22 Artisan Way, May 1947.
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4: 450.
6: 580
0: at
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4: You're suspicious with a weapon. 115 South Albert Street. I was reporting a 20-year-old black policy wearing a black hoodie and black pants. Walked out of his house with a black handgun in his hand. Last seen him heading towards Snyder Street at 1949.
9: Solve car 1 logged on. 1950 hours.
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6: 40, we got it. Isn't this like a reoccurring thing that someone keeps calling in? 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
4: 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I'm still working on getting 85 info here.
6: You got it, thank you.
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0: 3404.
11: 493, you can add me to South Albert.
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4: Copy.
0: 453, you can clear this a 6 wheeler.
4: Yeah. Copy. 440, 493, you can just rip.
0: 663, where's our 85?
6: 40, you can let me on. I'm just a couple minutes over.
4: Copy.
11: 193.
4: Copy. 3404-3402, 40 Crossroad off of Aquarius Drive in the dead end. Probably the Robert Tire Dirt. Not on scene, but possible signal 44. 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Not been answering her phone, which is unlike her. I spoke to her yesterday. She was hanging out with some friends that are drug users. No known weapons. Call her later. Call back with results.
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1: 3202.
12: 3403 control. My apologies. It's going to be 03902.
0: Copy. So the 85 sister called us and she's not on scene.
12: Copy. A courtesy transport to upstate. 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
1: Copy. Affirm. I guess the caller's waiting on a ride. She'll be en route shortly.
0: Copy. Is there ETA?
1: Negative. She says she'll call prior to leaving.
4: 5704, clear.
12: 612, can we have PD?
0: Copy. 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
13: 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Need him on a priority.
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0: Copy.
6: 4-4, yesterday they said he walked down Albert until he hit like Butternut, and I don't know if they're trying to say he's taking the same point of travel, but that's where we were looking yesterday.
4: Copy. It looks like they think they might be going to the food market. 76, good. Put us on assisted parole, park in East Division.
1: 4563, copy your follow-up. 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
13: Put me out near gate 1 for a woman that just fell. I believe the ACC is going to call ARF.
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1: 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The unit code 10 was 533 to 314 Chandler. 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
6: 523, this is 16, Addison Center.
1: Copy.
4: Maybe I 2, Falls, Bravo response, Syracuse Airport, gate 1.
9: ARF units, Falls, Bravo response, Syracuse Airport, second floor, gate 1, for a 60-year-old female head injury after a fall, 1955.
1: Any units for a suspicious person with a weapon just occurred East Fayette Street in Westmoreland. 6431 in custody, 1955.
4: Navac 2,
17: to Falls Bell response, going to the airport, second floor, gate one. It's a 60-year-old female with a head injury after a fall. CR Fire District, 1955.
4: Need to come out with unit for a larceny of SPD.
0: 3101.
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1: Copy. 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
19: 583, you can have
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9: Liverpool engine 2 is clear. 1957.
1: 583 and 584, you're going to East Fayette in Westmoreland. East Fayette in Westmoreland. Caller states that there was four approximately 16-year-old black males walking towards Westmoreland and Fayette. One of them heard saying he has a gun. No weapons were seen, likely intoxication. They're wearing a red hoodie, gray hoodie, and a black hoodie, and one with a maroon hoodie. Last seen heading towards the funeral home on Fayette. The male with the red hoodie around his neck is the one who stated that he had a gun. They're meeting up with another group of two teenage black females and one black male, 1957.
4: 433 clear.
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1: 6:30 for that call on East Fayette. There's four matching that description in front of, looks like 1800 Fayette. They're walking towards the front.
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3: 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Another paper book at the Justice Center.
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3: Use ambulance, sick person Charlie, response 407 North Midler Ave. The Midler Meadows Trailer Park, lot 84C. From the medical alarm, unknown age patient having difficulty breathing. 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
8: 580 hit me.
2: Okay.
6: You still got those kids up on camera.
2: Jordan A1B. Back pain alpha responds. 6350 South McDonald Road.
3: DS4 responding.
1: Yeah, I got them. They're sitting on the stoop in front of the building.
6: That one still got the red hoodie around his neck.
3: Information Channel 4, UNP must responding to back pain. South McDonald Road, town of Elbridge. 2000 hours. 5706 clear.
1: Yeah, black t-shirt, short hair, with the red hoodie around his neck.
3: Nova 6, sick person alpha response, 8178, Board Ox has.
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8: 580, I just passed, I'm at least about four of them. I'm going to head to the rear of the building.
2: Jordan A1B, back in alpha response, 6350 South McDonald Road, cross street of Brew Road and Powerhouse Road. 81-year-old Mal, back pain, can't walk. 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
3: Nova 6, sick person alpha response, 8178 Borax Ave, crossing Cross Creek Drive and Loveland Drive. It's an 80-year-old Mal, shoulder pain and vomiting. In the Clay Fire District, 2001.
5: 585 arrest.
3: Use force copy your notes for the access information.
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2: Attention Channel 5 units, point of information. EMS responding to a sick person call, 8178 Bordeaux Ave in the town of Clay, end of point 2001. Jordan A1B is responding, 2002.
3: 585-1 detained.
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2: 3821, I copy your stop. 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
6: Yeah,
2: 3821, going to copy.
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